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0: this afternoon as well, going for tops of 25 degrees and down to 10 tonight.
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Zinc 96 has Gympie Noosa in the Kalula Coast's favourite playlist. 80s hits you love. 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

0: Whitney, all part of your feel-good workday here on Zinc 96. How you doing? It's Marnie. Well, tomorrow our Bilko and Jade are must abound. Yes, they'll be there from about lunchtime, so you can watch for the Zinc Ute heading through the campsites. And their musical mate, Jake Whittaker, will be performing, and then they're going to take him straight to the stage for the 6 o'clock show. So that will be our Bilko and Jade. They will be there. Friday morning, of course, they'll be live from Optus Hill main stage, where they'll catch up with all of their muster mates all morning, which should be fabulous. It's almost that time. Music-wise, let's get... Prince, we'll do that. Let's get Kiss. That's coming up too, here at Zinc.
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0: It's all part of your feel-good workday here on Zinc 96. 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It is a fun-free program for kids aged 4 to 14 of all abilities that lets everyone play together at the Noosa Leisure Centre. From the 22nd of September, that's when the school holidays kick off. Yes, they're not too far away, so book your kids in. Wilson Phillips on the way, and John Farnham for you next at Zinc.
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0: Your Feel Good Workday continues after the 11 o'clock news headlines here at Zinc 96 with the Cardigans. Some Hall & Oates in there too. And it's next at Zinc.
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6: Hi, I'm Donna DeMayo. The Royal Commission on Anti-Semitism has its final day of hearings today. About 300 witnesses have given evidence about the circumstances around the Bondi Beach terror attack in December last year. A final report is due before the attack's first anniversary on December 14. The world is in mourning after the death of country music star Dolly Parton, who's died at the age of 80. Crowds are gathering at Parton's star on the Hollywood Walk of Fame. This fan telling Seven she is still in shock.
7: It is devastating. It's hard for all of us. She's going to be missed so much. What she stood for, her platform, her love, not judging who you were, what your political backgrounds of. We need more people like that in our lives.
6: A new Australian study suggests a 20% tax on sugary drinks may prevent 3.7 million cases of tooth decay across the nation. The study, a first of its kind and published today in BMJ Public Health, shows that a tax could also stop 306,000 cases of gum disease or even complete tooth loss.
4: The look you love for Les at QEBS, Commercial Road, Kaluan.
6: The AFL Tribunal will sit tonight West Coast to challenge Harley Reid's suspension that would see him miss the first two games of 2027. Reid's sling tackle on Hawk John Newcombe has been graded dangerous, but the Eagles will argue it was within the rules. The Roosters have again named James Tedesco for the Dolphins' clash despite his ankle injury. And it was a record-breaking evening at the AFL Awards last night, Dees Ruckman, Max Gawn becoming the first ever player to be named in 9 All-Australian sides.
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10: It is a partly cloudy day today. We have a shower or two on the forecast and this afternoon as well, going for tops of 25 degrees and down to 10 tonight.
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0: 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Your favourites from the 90s and 2000s. '60s and '70s tracks that stand the test of time.
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0: AC/DC, all part of your feel-good work day on Zinc 96. It is muster week, and heads up, your coffee guy has arrived. Dominique from Rugged Road Coffee has popped up, and he will be there at the Gympie Music Muster. You just need to head to the campsite area. He'll be serving up from about 7 o'clock till noon daily, just as you head in the left-hand side near Banjos, okay? Look out for him. Go say g'day, but he will be there making sure you're all brewed up. That's what you want. Shania Twain, Neil Young, next at Zinc.
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Jonesy and Amanda for the drive home. And a feel-good workday for better music and more of it right across the day. 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

0: The Big O, part of your feel-good workday on Zinc 96. All right, the $1,000 secret sound. Yes, it is back tomorrow after 8 with our Bilko and Jade.
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7: Hi, I'm Donna DeMayo. An Australian man has been arrested in Bali after a video showing an inappropriate act in public went viral on social media. The 27-year-old was taken into custody just before he was about to board a Brisbane-bound flight. He's accused of having intercourse with a woman in front of a local resident's home in Canggu. Global stars are paying tribute to Dolly Parton, who died in Nashville today, aged 80. Amongst those reacting to her passing are Linda Ronstadt, Kelly Clarkson, Keith Urban and her goddaughter, Miley Cyrus. Supermarket giant Woolworths has announced a significant surge in group profit and a strong start to the new financial year, thanks mostly to its Ooshies collectibles. The jump in profits is despite a Fair Work underpayment case impacting its bottom line. And we're being encouraged to pamper our pooch today on International Dog Day. The annual celebration is also a chance to encourage people to consider adopting a pet from a shelter and to raise awareness about animal rescue.
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7: In sports, Serena Williams and Carlos Alcaraz have been eliminated in the quarterfinals of the mixed doubles at the US Tennis Open. And Aryna Sabalenka and Novak Djokovic were shock losers in their first doubles round clash early this morning. The Rabbitohs will name Jai Arrow for their remaining two games to get the 31-year-old who suffers from MND to the 100-game milestone. Former NRL star Brad Fittler applauding officials.
8: It's good to see the league, see our city and the Titans get together and, you know, that we can produce something like this for Jai. A wonderful show of humanity.
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0: It is a partly cloudy day today. We have a shower or two on the forecast and this afternoon as well, going for tops of 25 degrees and down to 10 tonight.
6: Dwyer Quality Homes. 40 years strong, built to last. You've survived the morning. Time to crank up the boombox and tame the mullet. It's the 80s lunch on Zinc 96.
0: Back into time. Let's get into your 80s lunch. On the way for you today, some Air Supply. We've got the Hoodoo Gurus, the The Cure in there too. Oof, what a great song. The Crowdies, yes. And Huey Lewis and the News to kick us off now. This is your 80s Lunch on Zing.

0: you two, part of your feel-good workday and your 80s lunch here on Zinc 96. Well, the Scarecrow Festival is on its way. Yes, and this year's theme is fairy tale categories, all right? So the entries need to be in 2 days' time by the 28th, okay? All scarecrows need to be up by the 31st of August and the judging happens on the 1st of September, okay? So yes, I'm sure you'll see them. It's going to be absolutely fantastic. Registration centres at Kenilworth, Carter's Ridge and Ridgewood, okay? So good luck to everyone popping up their scarecrows. Can't wait to see them. Phil Collins on the way. Cindy Lauper continues your 80s lunch in minutes.
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0: Love that song for Yes, all part of your 80s lunch here on Zinc. Now, next Saturday, the 5th of September, Seth Unslow is bringing the Hardwave Festival to the Helltown Hot Rods. And they're inviting you to join along. The Hardwave Festival is a bike and tattoo show with live music. And Seth is telling his story as one of the most iconic FMX riders of all time. So don't miss that, all right? They would love to see you and join in. On the way, our rock set, we get some air supply for you, but first let's check your beach and surf.
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2: Good afternoon. Light west-northwest across the coast beach is pretty much a dead low tide. There's half to three-quarters of a metre of east-northeasterly swell at 7-second intervals. If you're out there looking for a wave, head for those open beaches up between Perigian and Sunshine, Markula, Twin Waters, Northern Maroochydore and the Kawana Stretch. 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

0: Your Feel Good Workday continues after the 1 o'clock news headlines. They're next. Then, the Bee Gees. We got Bowie in there too. And it's all on the way, it's here.
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6: Hi, I'm Gareth Thompson. Aussie homeowners could be hit with another interest rate hike this year as July's CPI figures reveal stubborn prices. Annual headline inflation fell from 3.8% to 3.5%, while the trimmed mean remained stubborn at 3.6%, adding pressure to the RBA to lift its cash rate to beat further price rises. Crowds have gathered at Dolly Parton's Star on the Hollywood Walk of Fame this morning, with the country singing icon passing away at the age of 80. This fan telling Seven he's simply devastated by the news.
7: I was in shock. I was in utter disbelief. I had just gotten out of the shower, and Shirley was someone else. She's so sprightly and so vibrant that it's just hard to imagine she's not with us anymore.
6: Among those paying tribute are Lily Tomlin, her goddaughter, Miley Cyrus, and Keith Urban. After hearing from about 300 witnesses, the Royal Commission on Anti-Semitism and Social Cohesion has its final day of hearings today. A final report is due before December 14. Today marks 1 year since two police officers were shot dead in the northeast Victorian town of Porepunkah. A service held today to honour the lives of the officers who paid the ultimate price. And an Australian man's been arrested in Bali before he boarded a Brisbane-bound flight following an alleged lewd act in public. The 27-year-old accused of having sex with a woman outside a house in Canggu over the weekend.
5: The look you love for less at QEBS, Commercial Road, Kaluan.
6: In sport, Broncos coach Michael Maguire's broken his silence over the Adam Reynolds drama. The club has copped criticism for failing to give the Brisbane halfback one last game before he hangs up the boots. Madge says it was Reynolds that actually made the call.
8: Said to me, I think it's time, Madge. And that's how it went. And I respect that. I'd love to see him play. But there comes a time where he just said the body's had its time and he just couldn't get to the end point to have that last little fairy tale.
6: And in AFL, Harry Barnett and Harvey Johnston, who played 8 games this year, have been delisted by West Coast. And that's the latest in news and sport.
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0: It is a partly cloudy day today. We have a shower or two on the forecast and this afternoon as well, going for tops of 25 degrees and down to 10 tonight.
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0: Bangles, Eternal Flame at Zinc 96. It's Hinksy. This is your feel-good work day. Muster week, and it's a big week this week with the Zinc Ute. He's going to be heading through the campsites on Thursday with Jake Whittaker. And then Bilko and Jade are going to take him straight to the stage for his 6 p.m. show. Then Friday morning, Bilko and Jade will be live from the Optus Hill main stage, and they're going to catch up with all the Muster mates. So you'll see some of the biggest country stars there. So make sure you tune in this week. A big week with the Muster and Bilko and Jade for breakfast at Zinc.
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0: Zinc 96 with Hinksy and your feel-good work day. Really sad day today when we found out the news this morning that the legend that is Dolly Parton has passed away as we remember her across the afternoon. We could see a shower to the Sabo. Should all clear for mostly sunny weather tomorrow with 10 to 25. Then on Friday, partly cloudy weather with 10 to 25 degrees. Brian Adams, Michael Jackson, REM, some legends on the way at Zinc.
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0: Zinc 96 with Hinksy, your feel-good workday. Getting through this Wednesday afternoon, inappropriate behaviour overseas. It's really bitten an Australian man on the butt, almost literally. We'll get some details with the news in just a sec. And then Joe Jackson to start our two-ups at two at Zinc.
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6: Hi, I'm Gareth Thompson. The opposition leader doesn't believe data centres should be forced to power their energy-hungry hubs with renewables, with the debate front and centre of today's cabinet meeting. Angus Taylor telling the ABC they should have to generate their own power.
7: We need to have an electricity market that requires that, that demands the extra energy and capacity into the system, but it should be technology neutral.
6: A major childcare centre provider has gone into voluntary administration. Edge Early Learning Centres, which has centres in the ACT, Queensland and South Australia, has appointed administrators, Corda Mentha, as it tries to determine the best path forward. The company says there'll be no immediate impact on its operations. Federal MP Luke Gosling will step down as special envoy. It comes after the Labor Minister is charged with breaching his bail conditions as he vows to fight a charge of assault against the King's representative in the Northern Territory. And tributes have been pouring in for Dolly Parton after the music legend passed away at the age of 80. Elton John among those celebrating the Queen of Country, saying Parton was a giant, unique and irreplaceable. Beatle Paul McCartney calling her a wonderful woman. Her nephew Brian Seaver says the music icon championed the potential in others.
8: Dolly also opened doors for generations of singers, songwriters, musicians and dreamers from every walk of life and across every continent. By her example, we believe that anything was possible.
5: Gympie Toyota, committed to our community.
6: In sport, Broncos coach Michael Maguire has broken his silence over the Adam Reynolds drama. The club has copped criticism for failing to give the Brisbane halfback one last game before he hangs up the boots. Madge says it was Reynolds that actually made the call.
9: He said to me, "I think it's time, Madge." And that's how it went. And I respect that. I'd love to see him play, but there comes a time where he just said the body's had its time and he just couldn't get to the end point to have that last little fairy tale.
6: And in AFL, Harry Barnett and Harvey Johnston, who played 8 games this year, have been delisted by West Coast. And that's the latest in news and sport.
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0: chance of a shower or two around this afternoon. Mostly sunny with 10 to 25 tomorrow. Then Friday, partly cloudy with 10 to 25.
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13: We know you love variety, and we also know that two is better than one. 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This is the Two Ups at Two.
0: Two from a banging Aussie band. We're going to get to them after this. Joe Jackson. He starts the Two Ups at Two this afternoon at Zinc 96.

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It's fair to say we can't do two push-ups or two sit-ups. So we'll play two songs from the one artist instead. This is the Two Ups at Two, Zinc 96.

0: Screaming Jets and the 2 Ups of 2 at Zinc 96. Hanksy this afternoon. 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

0: Well, the two after two, Zinc 96 with Hinksy and your feel-good work day. Maybe a shower or two around this afternoon, but don't stress. It should all be clearing for the next couple of days. Should be some nice weather in the lead-up to the muster, with mostly sunny weather right through till Sunday and tops around 25 degrees. Adele, her beautiful voice. Not just one, but two songs next at Zinc.
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We're playing two songs from the same artist. This is the Two Ups at Two, Zinc 96.

forever, and that's a mighty long time. But I'm here to tell you, there's something else. The afterworld. A world of never-ending happiness. You can always see the sun. Day.

0: 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I think a lot of people forget that they have to abide by the laws of other countries when they go overseas because an Aussie's got himself into a bit of hot water. 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
2: 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Suncorp Insurance, resilience never rests. G'day, a couple of breakdowns on the Bruce Highway, one is southbound heading through Murrumba Downs and another breakdown heading northbound through Burpengary East, not causing any delays at this stage. Clear run between the coast and Gympie, a bit slow north of Gympie between 2 Mile and Chatsworth. Catharaba Road slowing around the high school pickups. Nash at Monkland and Mary Street quite busy through town and around Dinella Bridge with that single lane in operation. When sickness strikes, your pay doesn't have to stop. 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It's Travis, it's Traffic on Zinc 96.
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8: Hi, I'm Gareth Thompson. The PM has shared a tribute to Dolly Parton following her death at the age of 80. Anthony Albanese says the country music icon made our world a better place while sharing fond memories of meeting her back in 2011, describing it as a magical experience. The then Transport Minister was able to save Dolly's Australian tour by allowing her to bring a bus deemed too large for Australian roads. The Treasurer says the government is aware many Aussies are still finding things tough despite a drop in inflation. Headline inflation dropped from 3.8 to 3.5% in July, but that is over expectations and the trimmed mean remains stubbornly high at 3.6%. Jim Chalmers says inflation is still being more persistent than anyone would have liked.
9: We know that people are still under pressure and we also know that inflation will bounce around as it returns into that target range in the coming months.
8: National Cabinet is meeting in Sydney today amid the country's growing number of AI data centres. It comes as the PM is working with the states to put together a national framework, with larger centres expected to underwrite renewable energy and limit their water use and impact on local communities. And home ownership among young Aussies has fallen to an 80-year low. According to Anglicare, 43% of people aged 25 to 34 have a mortgage.
1: Sport. Gympie Toyota, committed to our community.
8: In sport, Broncos coach Michael Maguire says he's looking forward to working with Adam Reynolds in the next phase of his career. The Brisbane halfback has officially called time on his NRL career, admitting his body has had enough. Madge says it's bittersweet.
10: But the time came and, you know, he'll transition into the next part of his life. And I'll always be a part of that, because you're a great human.
8: And Tuke Miller will remain a Gold Coast Sun for life. The 30-year-old has signed a new contract extension, keeping him with the Queensland side till the end of 2030.
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0: Chance of a shower or two around this afternoon. Mostly sunny with 10 to 25 tomorrow, then Friday partly cloudy with 10 to 25.
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0: Hit 96 with Hanksy, your feel-good work day. On a pretty sad day today, we lost an absolute music legend, whether you like Dolly Parton's music or not. She was definitely an iconic character that we all grew up with, 80 years old. Her cause of death has been revealed as cancer, but just hearing some of the tributes from her celebrity friends, some of the biggest stars in the world, like Elton John saying he was devastated to hear about Dolly's death. And of course, then you go to the family videos and stuff that we've been seeing online, and even her goddaughter, which is Miley Cyrus, saying the world had lost the purest soul. So some really beautiful, heartfelt tributes to Dolly Parton today as we remember her here at Zinc 96.
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6: 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G'day, bit of traffic on the Old Bruce City Roadworks north of 2 Mile up towards Chatsworth. Bit of traffic around Gympie Central, Nary at Monkland Street, Duke at Shannon Street, and also on the south side Exhibition Road around the shops. A little bit busy. Not a bad run for the Bruce Highway. It's a bit so Sunshine Motorway, South Van Yandina, Coolamo, around about Coolum Beach. Busy around Dinalla Bridge too. 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That's half price and worth pulling over for. End September 2. Participating stores excludes IGA local grocer. It's Travis at Traffic and Zinc 96.
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Rocco and Jade for breakfast. 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

0: Skyhooks, Living in the 70s at Zinc 96. Hinksy, feel good work day on this Wednesday afternoon with maybe a shower or two around for this evening. But mostly sunny weather tomorrow, 10 to 25. Beautiful weather over the next few days and the lead up to the muster particularly. Partly cloudy with 10 to 25 on Friday, then Saturday partly cloudy and 9 to 23 degrees. Before we get to Jonesy and Amanda this afternoon, let's get to a song that got flogged to death. World Expo 88, the New Zealand Pavilion, next at Zinc.
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2: Good afternoon. Light east northeasters across the coast, just under 10 knots. Next tide is a high tide just after 7 this evening, and there is 3/4 of a metre of east northeasterly swell at 7 to 8 second intervals. 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
7: Hi, I'm Gareth Thompson. There's been a drop in inflation, but economists warn it may not all be good news. Annual inflation fell from 3.8% to 3.1% in June, which is above forecasts and means a rate hike before the end of the year is a higher probability. Rachel McCrurick from the ABS says there are a few main contributors.
8: The housing group was one of the key contributors. Housing grew by 5% in the year to July, down from 6.8% in June. In terms of the other contributors, the food and non-alcoholic beverages group rose by 3.2% and the recreation and culture group grew by 2.6%.
7: The Royal Commission into Anti-Semitism is wrapping up today with more than 300 people giving evidence. Was launched in wake of the Bondi Beach terror attack. Commissioner Virginia Bell says a full report will be handed down by the end of the year. Supermarket giant Woolies has confirmed a $1.8 billion profit. Total sales are up 7.6% in the first 8 weeks of the financial year, thanks largely to its Ooshies collectibles. And tributes are flowing for music icon Dolly Parton after the country singer's passing. Taylor Swift sharing a heartfelt tribute, saying Dolly was true grace and true grit, all in one dazzling person, while Elton John described her as a giant of an artist. Dolly passed away after a brief battle with cancer. She was 80.
1: Sport. Gympie Toyota, committed to our community.
7: In sport, Broncos coach Michael Maguire says he's looking forward to working with Adam Reynolds in the next phase of his career. The Brisbane halfback has officially called time on his NRL career, admitting his body has had enough. Madge says it's bittersweet.
9: But the time came and, yeah, we're now transition into the next part of his life. And I will always be a part of that because he's a great human.
7: And Tuke Miller will remain a Gold Coast Sun for life. The 30-year-old has signed a new contract extension, keeping him with the Queensland side till the end of 2030.
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0: Chance of a shower or two around this afternoon. Mostly sunny with 10 to 25 tomorrow. Then Friday, partly cloudy with 10 to 25.
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23: It's showtime.
24: Good afternoon to you, Amanda.
25: Oh, it's so, and everyone's feeling the hit today from Dolly Parton, aren't they? I can't imagine a single person who would have heard the news of her passing who didn't go, oh, no. Mm. This is interesting. Apparently, as they say, Dolly Parton was a rare thing in these polarised times. The New York Times asked in 2019, is there anything we can all agree on? And pretty much the answer was
24: Dolly Parton.
25: Dolly Parton. Absolutely. I saw somebody say, you know, put your bras out or boobs at half mast.
24: Right.
25: And Dolly would have laughed at that.
24: Yeah,
25: and
24: of course.
25: But she also knew that they were the least interesting things about her. I love this quote. She said, I'm not offended by dumb blonde jokes because I know I'm not dumb and I know I'm not blonde. She was in on the joke and so much smarter than the joke.
24: Yeah.
25: She owned it.
24: You know, I remember being a kid seeing 9 to 5. What a great movie.
25: Yeah.
24: And then The Best Little Whorehouse in Texas. Do you remember that? You ever seen that?
25: I don't think I ever saw it. Did you? Was she in Rhinestone Cowboy?
24: She was in Rhinestone
25: they
24: with Sylvester Stallone.
25: Can't all be hits.
24: I remember I got my son to, because he was, I got him into
25: the
24: Rambo. You know, he's into Rambo. And he said, and then, you know, when you discover a movie star, and he said, what about this one? And I said, I don't know if you're going to like this one, mate. And he was watching it and he's going, when's he going to start bashing people?
25: Instead, he's riding a horse wearing some rhinestones.
24: Oh, was it? Yes.
25: We are going to be talking about Dolly Parton. We'll pay tribute to her.
24: Of course.
25: And we had a fabulous interview with her a couple of
24: weeks
25: ago.
24: We've spoken to her twice in our career. But the most recent one, if I remember, she had a book coming out for Christmas.
25: Yes, I've got the book.
24: And we had this allotted time frame, but she ended up talking for ages. And, yeah, she was just such a nice lady.
25: Oh, she's just so sunshiny.
24: I'll try and find that.
25: She is the true spirit of Christianity, of love thy neighbour, all that stuff we need right now.
24: I'll try and find that, Jim Y. Rye.
26: Yeah.
25: You try and find that.
24: You go and try that. Yeah. You busy yourself with that. We got Backseat Bandits coming up today.
25: That's right, your chance to win the JQ J5.
24: Getting closer and closer. Instagram makes its return. And we can't do anything until we do the Fast Five. Jonesy and Amanda driving you home with Jam Nation.

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2: Fast Five.
0: We be up to question three.
4: That's what's going on here. We're talking to Rebecca, who's in Parramatta. Hello, Rebecca.
5: Hello.
4: You have two options here. This is the question. The oldest known human tattoo belongs to a mummified man from roughly 3,200 BC. What name has he been given? Is it Otzi the Iceman, A, or is it C, Littlefoot?
5: Otzi.
4: It's Otzi.
0: Otzi the Iceman.
4: This is Europe's oldest natural human mummy, dating back more than 5,300 years, to the Copper Age. He had 61 distinct geometric tattoos made of parallel lines and crosses.
0: No words, no statements, no rag grits.
4: Remember the Southern Cross on the back of his neck. Remember the tattoo your brother-in-law got of your sister?
0: Oh, yeah. Yeah, on one side he's got Cochise, the Indian chief, and on the other side he's got my sister, a portrait tattoo. And I said, gee, chief's looking good.
4: Which one was
0: and
4: it?
0: And he says, that's my wife.
4: Right. Better than saying, gee, chief's dropped.
0: Chief's, you know, and as he gets older and older, you know, you can't discern.
4: Well, hopefully she will age appropriately.
0: My sister's out of the country. I can do these jokes. Question number four. What are the names of Marge Simpson's older twin sisters, Rebecca?
5: Oh, I used to watch Simpsons all the time. Patty and Selma.
4: Patty and Selma. I didn't know they were twins.
0: Yeah, you didn't know that.
4: No. Twins. Your daughter's expecting
0: twins.
4: Well,
0: I know, and that's the thing now.
4: They'll come out chain smoking like Patty and Selma.
0: I hope so. It's either that or we dress them up the same like the little kids in The Shining. You know, and I wanted to get the other grandkid to ride towards the two twins on his little three-wheeler bike.
4: You're the worst person to be a grandfather. Question number five. Here we come, Rebecca. What US state was Dolly Parton from?
5: Oh, Dolly Parton. Actually, she has my middle name, Rebecca. Oh. But I think she was from...
4: Sorry, Rebecca.
0: Rebecca, are you just stalling so
4: is
0: you
4: she
0: can
4: from
0: Google?
4: The town of Google?
0: Is she from... same middle name as me.
4: Let me spell it for you.
0: Rebecca.
4: R-E-B...
0: This is how Amanda and I make a living, doing what you just tried to do to us.
4: Yeah, we string things out until we get there.
0: Sean is in Fairfield.
4: Hello, Sean.
6: Yes.
4: Hello.
6: How are you?
4: Very well. What US state was Dolly Parton from?
6: Sean.
0: Give me a second while I Google. Come on. Rick's in Croydon.
4: Hello, Rick.
0: And we'll keep doing this until you get it right.
4: We'll keep going. Hi, Rick. What US state was Dolly Parton from?
7: It'll be Tennessee.
0: Tennessee. She was born and raised in a small cabin in Sevier County, near Sevierville, in the Great Smoky Mountains of East Tennessee.
4: A replica of the small cabin that she was brought up in is actually in Dollywood.
0: I'd love to go to Dollywood.
4: I would love to go to Dollywood.
0: Did it close down? I can't remember.
4: I don't think so. Has Ryan, have a Google. I think it's still open.
0: So now we're telling people don't Google and now Ryan's Googling.
4: They've got rapids and things like that.
0: Rick, congratulations to you. You have won the jam pack. You have a $250 Best Restaurants gift card.
7: Oh, amazing. Thank you so much.
4: Thank you, Rick. And Ryan, what information do you have?
8: Yes, still operating.
0: Good.
4: Oh, the people would be streaming through those doors now.
0: You'd have to be.
4: Yeah, absolutely.
0: Speaking of Ryan, I know that you're doing a lot of work Googling. How are you going vis-a-vis the Dolly Parton interview we did?
8: I don't have any more time.
4: No, all right. Well, we are going to play part of that interview, so Ryan will find that, I'm sure. And TikTok truckers on the way. I don't know about this one. I don't know. Right. Maybe my stomach's a little bit all over the shop. I don't know, but anyway, we'll enjoy it, I'm sure.
0: I'll hang around for that.
4: Please
0: come up. Jonesy and Amanda driving you home with Jam Nation.
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9: Census night was Tuesday, the 11th of August. There's still time to complete. 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G'day, breakdown the Bruce Highway heading northbound through Burpengary. Minor delays. A pretty clear run between the coast and Gympie on the Bruce Highway. The Sunshine Motorway looking good through Mount Coolum. The Monday News Road still a bit busy outbound through Noosaville. And also Hilton Terrace, a bit busy. Memorial Ave, Donella Street around Donella Bridge with that single lane in operation. And around Gympie, still a bit of traffic. Monkland at Nash Street and Duke at Shannon. 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It's Travis, it's Traffic on Zinc 96.
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0: Islands in the stream, that is what we are.
2: Between us, we can't hit a note, but we still manage this one.
1: We've been thrown out of many pubs.
0: Sail away with me to another world.
1: And my favourite Dolly song.
2: What is
1: it? Baby, I'm Burning.
2: Oh, wow.
1: As a kid.
2: I forgot this.
1: I remember seeing her on one of those variety American shows with the Osmonds or John Denver.
2: Or Sonny and Cher.
1: And it was something like that. And I didn't know where to put myself. I just said, I want to be a part of this.
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2: 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Oh.
1: Yeah. Jemai Rye. You just gave me the raised eyebrow. That means you found the interview?
3: We've got it.
1: Great. We had a great chat with Dolly Parton. We'll have that for you next. Jonesy and Amanda driving you home with Jam Nation.
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3: Hi, I'm Gareth Thompson. The Prime Minister has joined in paying tribute to Dolly Parton following her death at the age of 80. The music legend passed away overnight following a brief battle with cancer. Anthony Albanese saying she'll be greatly missed.
4: Dolly Parton made our world a better place in so many ways. It's hard to imagine the world without her.
3: There's already divide over what the latest inflation figures will mean for mortgage holders. Annual headline inflation came down from 3.8% to 3.5% in July, but that is above expectations, with some economists predicting it'll increase chances of a rate rise before the end of the year. The Greens are demanding a moratorium on data centres as the government struggles to reach a consensus at today's National Cabinet. Queensland and the Northern Territory have pushed back on the government's plan to make AI data centre companies fund renewable energy. Sarah Hanson-Young says until the rules are agreed upon, no new centres should be built.
5: We need a moratorium on building new big AI data centres until the rules are set, because these companies are already bulls at a gate pushing state governments to give them approval.
3: A major childcare centre provider has gone into voluntary administration, Edge Early Learning Centres, which has centres in the ACT, Queensland and South Australia, will continue operating as normal as it tries to determine the best path forward. And fears over bird flu have seen chicken sales drop. Butchers reporting a decline in the number of people buying the family staple over the past 6 weeks.
2: Sports. 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
3: In sports, Scott Pendlebury is every chance of playing on next year. The 38-year-old Collingwood legend is expected to miss this weekend's wildcard clash with the Bulldogs due to a hamstring injury. But coach Craig McRae hasn't made a call on 2027 yet.
6: Probably just 50-50, to be honest. I think I can see opportunities for him to play on and retire. I'm sure he's weighing up a lot of those things.
3: And Cricket Australia has issued a directive for more bat-friendly pitches during the upcoming Sheffield Shield season, with a number of recent tests finishing well before day five.
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8: Chance of a shower or two around this afternoon. Mostly sunny with 10 to 25 tomorrow, then Friday partly cloudy with 10 to 25.
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21: Let's just go and have a wander over to the car,
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22: Okay, let's do it.
21: Come on, walk with. Oh, I just noticed, where are they all gone? I do like that welcome note. They must have gone for a loo break.
22: Do you think?
21: Yeah, maybe we have a bit of a rummage.
22: Well, have a rummage. Let's have a rummage.
21: Okay.
22: Let me tell you what we know. Celebrity one. Oh, I just read them all. Do I read them all?
21: Yeah.
22: Okay, here we go. Receipt for boot polish. Celebrity two, a feather duster.
21: Huh.
22: We do know that Celebrity 3 is Danny DeVito.
21: We know that, Danny.
22: Chris has given us that one already.
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22: In a mirror. Celebrity 4, a script.
21: Mm-hmm.
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0: The more I hear it, the more I like it. We have a brand new JQ J5 to give away.
5: A beautiful, beautiful car. All you have to do to win this car is correctly identify in the right order the five mystery celebrities that are
0: our backseat bandits.
5: That's right. We've given you a variety of clues. If you get a person right, you get a $200 fuel card. If you get all of them right in the right order, you win the car.
0: Let's see how we go with Tony of Hectorville.
5: Hello, Tony.
6: Guys, good afternoon.
5: Oh, wow. You've got a radio voice.
0: It's currently cruising at 30,000 feet.
5: I know. Jones is a little bit threatened.
0: Not at all.
5: Oh, not at all. Not at all. Jones is suddenly a jockey in comparison.
0: It's like I'm standing next to a beehive. Oh, Tony, I can compare voices with you any day.
5: Well, Tony, what we're going to do here is see who you think the five celebrities are in the correct order. Let's see how we go.
0: Okay, Tony.
5: All right. Over to you. Who do you think they are?
6: Taylor Swift. Sydney Sweeney. Obviously, Danny DeVito's been guest already. Elle Woods, Reese Witherspoon's character from Legally Blonde. And then John McEnroe.
0: Okay.
5: Well, let's see how you win. Celebrity one. You said Taylor Swift.
0: Because the clue was receipt for boot polish.
5: Tony, that is incorrect. Celebrity two. You said Sydney Sweeney.
0: Because the clue was a feather duster.
5: Tony, that is correct. Celebrity two is Sydney Sweeney.
7: I'm not here to tell you to buy American Eagle jeans. And I definitely won't say that they're the most comfortable jeans I've ever worn.
5: Oh, come on.
7: Or that they make your butt look amazing.
5: No, no, thank you. Listen, no, I think we've heard enough from her.
0: Let the lady talk.
5: So, yes, Sydney Sweeney is correct.
0: Wow.
5: Celebrity three

0: Hello there, it's Jonesy and Amanda across Australia driving you home, and with heavy hearts, Dolly Parton has passed away.
1: Oh, look, and my feed is just filled with so many people mourning her. I like this one. This is a person typing away saying, me searching my medical benefits to see if Dolly Parton is covered under bereavement. And she says, prayers for my girls, live like Dolly Parton. I'm getting emotional.
0: Sure.
1: Because just the collective grief. When's the last time we've all been on the same side? We're all going to miss Dolly. Well,
0: the Queen, when she passed away, I guess.
1: Yeah, I guess
0: Dolly's like the Queen.
1: I guess so.
0: And that's why we're thinking tribal drum wise.
1: Oh, yeah.
0: Give us your Dolly feels.
1: Your Dolly feels.
2: Well, hello to you and thanks for having me.
1: You know, how are you feeling?
0: You know, we've spoken to her and we loved her. I remember seeing her in the movie 9 to 5. I remember seeing on various variety shows when I was a kid, and I've just always loved her. I've always thinks that's my Dolly feel. And really, yeah. It could be, you could have met her. You could have played a Dolly Parton pinball machine.
1: Yeah. Are you bawling? Are you laughing? What are the memories you've got?
0: Have you been to Dollywood?
1: Yeah. What's your Dolly feels right now? Let's all lean into our collective feelings about Dolly.
0: Jonesy and Amanda driving you home with Jam Nation.
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4: 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G'day, reports of a crash wrapping up on the Sunshine Motorway eastbound after Dixon Road through Sippy Downs. Delay starting to ease. A nice run up to Gympie. A little bit of traffic through Ganelda, through roadworks around the Old Bruce Highway, Gympie Central, Monkland at Nash Street and Shannon at Duke Street. A clear run for the bypass. Census night was Tuesday, the 11th of August. There's still time to complete. 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It's Travis at Traffic and Zinc 96.
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0: No.
1: Oh.
0: Thanks, Anne-Marie.
1: Thank you.
0: Debbie has joined us.
1: Hello, Debbie. How are you feeling about today?
2: Oh, same as Wayne, actually. I'm a little bit sad. I had the honour of seeing Kenny and Dolly in the round at the old entertainment centre in the 80s. I think it was about 85 or 86, just after I hadn't been married very long the first time. It's the only actual good memory I have of that stupid bloody marriage. And I'm actually a bit saddened. Yeah. Actually, I'm driving home trying not to cry.
1: Yeah, it's given me that feeling too.
0: And there's a lot of celebrities in this life that we don't know and we don't get the chance to meet them. But for some reason, Dolly Parton, she just touched us all.
1: Everyone felt they knew her. That was her gift. We all feel that we knew her somehow.
0: It's Jonesy and Amanda driving you home for Jam Nation.
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11: Hi there, I'm Rana Hussein. Team sheets for round 9 of the NRLW have been released. Mixed results for the Sharks with Origin rep Georgia Hannaway returning to the halves. But Cronulla will be without Ellie Johnston due to suspension. In tennis, Serena Williams has been knocked out of the US Tennis Open. Her and partner Carlos Alcaraz losing their mixed doubles quarterfinal this morning. And Matilda's midfielder Sarah Hunter has re-signed with Sydney FC for another 12 months.
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0: Hello there, it's Jonesy Demander driving you home as I think it's a national day of mourning. It's an international day of mourning. Dolly Parton has passed away. The President of the United States has lowered the American flag over the White House.
1: Past presidents have commented, as has the present president, all kinds of celebrities who have performed with her, who have been in acting, have been in films and things with her, all kinds of citizens from all over the world. Doesn't matter what you do for a living, what your ranking is, everyone seems to be mourning Dolly Parton.
0: And that's why it's our official day. The tribal drum is beating for this. Give us your Dolly feels.
2: Well, hello to you and thanks for having me.
0: Debbie has joined us.
1: Hi, Debbie. Tell us about how you're feeling today.
3: Well, I think I agree with Wayne. I'm a big Elvis fan too, and it feels exactly the same as when he passed away. And I've been to Dollywood.
1: What's it like?
3: Oh, I went in 2017 with my two good friends, Michelle and Denise, and their two daughters, because we were going to Memphis to visit Graceland, and we thought, why not go to Dollywood as well?
0: Sure.
3: And it was just fabulous.
1: Did you go down the rapids? Was there some sort of water ride?
3: Yeah, I got soaking wet. I remember my friend's daughter's passport got wet because she had it in a bag. But it's just beautiful in those smoky Tennessee mountains.
1: Oh, yeah.
3: And also that night we went to the Dolly Stampede, which was like Australia's outback.
0: Right, the outback show. And what did you eat there, Debbie?
3: Oh, what did I eat at Dollywood?
0: Yep.
3: Oh, they had these pancake. They're like a waffle pancake type of thing.
0: Yep.
3: But it was 2017, so I can't exactly remember. It's been digested quite a while now.
0: Okay. We don't need receipts or anything.
1: But
0: she liked the pimento on white bread sandwich.
1: And apparently potato was her favourite meal.
0: Of course, Tennessee. Debbie, thank you.
1: Thank you, Debbie.
0: Karen has joined us.
1: Hi, Karen. Tell us about your Dolly feels today.
4: Oh, I've been a blubbering mess all day. Apart from the passing of my dad, this is the hardest death that I've had to deal with. But my grandfather introduced me to Dolly's music when I was 11 years old. And the first time I heard her, I was hooked. He ended up taping all his records for me so I could have them. And a few years ago, I was going through really, really dark, bad time mentally and got to the point where I'd had enough and, you know, nearly wasn't here anymore. Mm. And the only thing that got me through was her music.
1: Mm. Oh, Karen.
0: And Karen.
4: I feel like my best friend's dying.
1: Oh, yeah.
4: No. Mm.
1: Who's going to help you today, Karen?
4: Well, my husband. he's not as big a fan as I am, but, he's sort of been there for me today. I've been playing Dolly all day and doing housework to try and keep my mind off it, but that hasn't helped.
0: Yeah, and I think as well, since the death of Princess Diana, we've learnt how to grieve public figures.
1: Yes.
0: Because they do make an impact in our life, Karen.
1: And our collective grief.
0: And there's
1: grief.
0: No shame in that, and it's good that you actually came on, talked about this, because it'll help other people.
1: That's
0: so good
1: right.
0: on you.
1: Our collective grief, we're all in it. Thank you, Karen.
0: Yeah, Graziana has joined us as well.
1: Hello, Graziana. Tell us about how you're feeling about Dolly's passing today.
5: Oh, hi, guys. Oh, look, it's extremely sad. But, look, we were lucky enough years ago. A friend of ours managed to get tickets to her concert and off we went. And I think, if I remember the story correctly, somehow we were going to go backstage and meet her.
0: Mm.
5: So I said to my husband while we were getting ready, listen, this is the shirt you have to wear to get Dolly's attention. Now, this was a very outlandish country-style shirt. So he wore it. And look, long story short, she sees my husband and she goes up to him and she goes, wow, I just love that shirt.
0: Oh, that's great.
1: Brilliant. Oh, just brilliant. What a lovely memory for you.
0: Yeah.
1: Oh.
0: Thank you.
1: Can we hear a voice one more time, Ryan?
0: Yeah, for
1: can you
0: sure.
1: play that again?
2: Well, hello to you and thanks for having me.
1: Oh.
0: Thank you for all your calls. Coming up, we've got TikTok Tucker. Maybe we should have made Dolly's favourite sandwich, but no, we can't have something
1: You know,
0: good.
1: This will stop me being emotional. It will just be intestinal. I'm not sure about today's, but we're doing it anyway.
0: Instagram as well. You can always register to play jonesydemanda.com.au. It's Jonesy Demanda driving you home for Jam Nation.
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7: 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Get a little bit of traffic southbound through Federal now on the Bruce Highway. Clear run for the bypass. Shannon Street slowing around Duke Street, Monkland and Nash Street a bit, and around Gympie Central. Also, still a bit of traffic around Donella Bridge with that single lane in operation, easing on your Monday Noosa Road through Noosaville. 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It's Travis at Traffic on Zinc 96.
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6: 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This is your news now.
14: Hi, I'm Gareth Thompson. The Royal Commission into Anti-Semitism and Social Cohesion has wrapped, with more than 300 people giving evidence. Launched in the wake of the Bondi Beach terror attack, Commissioner Virginia Bell says a full report will be handed down by the end of the year.
15: But I am currently in a position to give a full and fair account, which asks whether our intelligence and our law enforcement agencies operated or performed to maximum effectiveness.
14: The PM says there's no doubt a lot of broken hearts in Australia today following the death of country music icon Dolly Parton. The 80-year-old passing away after a short battle with cancer. Anthony Albanese says she was a singer and songwriter of rare talent.
16: She had such an extraordinarily large personality and was much loved here in Australia. Dolly Parton, I'm sure, will rest in peace. She lived loudly. And she lived a great life, and she'll be much missed.
14: A federal MP will step down from his special envoy duties in the NT after being charged with breach of bail. It comes as Luke Gosling vows to fight accusations of assault against the King's representative to the NT last month. And home ownership among young Aussies has fallen to an 80-year low. According to Anglicare, 43% of people aged 25 to 34 have a mortgage.
6: Gympie Toyota, committed to our community.
14: In sport, Broncos coach Michael Maguire insists it was Adam Reynolds who made the final call not to play tomorrow night's clash against the Storm. The club's been accused of denying the star halfback a final farewell at Suncorp. Madge says he's the first person who'd love to see Reynolds play, but it wasn't meant to be.
12: It's always emotional when you get to the other end of your career, and you know, unfortunately, you know, I think he's got everything out of that little body of his, you know, and we'd all love to see him keep going. Me personally, I'd love to see him go on forever.
14: And a boost for Collingwood ahead of Friday's wildcard final against the Bulldogs. Isaac Quaynor in line to make a return for the Pies for the clash at the MCG. And that's the latest in news and sport.
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18: Chance of a shower or two around this afternoon. Mostly sunny with 10 to 25 tomorrow. Then Friday, partly cloudy with 10 to 25.
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0: It's showtime. Wednesday means TikTok Tucker Day. We make food from TikTok and eat it. Last week, we had jellied Coca-Cola pork sandwich.
1: I'll explain to you what a disaster that was. We had some cold pork, and rather than having two pieces of bread either side to make the sandwich, we used gelatin to solidify some Coca-Cola, slice it up, and use that as the bits that would normally be bread.
0: Can you never say the words gelatin and solidify again?
1: We haven't had a very good run lately.
0: No.
1: And I'm concerned about today's.
0: Oh, great. You've already got your head in your hands.
1: I'm not giving up early, and I'm going to make it to the best of my ability. I'll explain what it is next.
0: So I'll keep my expectations set to low.
1: And keep your gourd down.
0: Gourd indeed. Instagram is coming up as well. You can always page in Instagram by going to jonesyandamanda.com.au. It's Jonesy and Amanda driving you home.

0: Hello there, it's Jonesy and Amanda driving you home this Wednesday afternoon. It's time.
1: You hungry?
2: Tick tock. I enjoy cooking bacon and stop working with flour. You're making slack.
1: What are you talking about?
3: What are you?
2: An idiot sandwich. Gonna make you go, yeah.
0: TikTok Tucker, we make food from TikTok and eat it.
4: I was hoping that TikTok Tucker might cheer us all up from our sadness about Dolly Parton, but looking at what today's is, I don't know. This is where you get raw cookie dough, you flatten it out to make like a flat pancakey thing, and what you wrap inside that is raw chicken. And then you roll that up and you put it in an air fryer and then you eat it. It's called a shizuki, like a cookie, but it's got chicken in it. And who hasn't wanted to have that? So first of all, you know, I've bought some cookie dough.
0: That's funny. I thought you said you put raw chicken inside cookie dough.
4: Yeah, I had. That's exactly what I said. Right. So first of all, we roll out.
0: And I've got an important meeting tonight.
4: Well, with the toilet. So we roll out our cookie dough. I want that to be really thin because that has to cook.
0: Yep.
4: As opposed to the chicken, because who cares?
0: And what sort of chicken? Are we using a breast or a thigh?
4: We are using, I think it's breast, and yep. I want you to bash
0: tribute
4: it.
0: To Dolly.
4: I want you to bash it because it needs to be a little bit thinner. So,
0: am I bashing, the breast or the cookie?
4: I've done the cookie. I've rolled out the cookie. Do you think that's thin enough?
0: Yeah,
4: I think it might
0: thin.
4: Be. And now

0: Hello there, it's Jonesy and Amanda driving you home. You know, no matter who you are, even Dolly Parton can't avoid red tape. And that story about 2011, Dolly was coming to Australia. She hadn't been to Australia for more than two decades. You remember that tour?
1: Yeah.
0: So Dolly was happy to fly to Australia by private jet.
1: But then the way she travels everywhere in the States is in her big van.
0: Yeah, not a big van. It's a get-out-of-town bus. It's a 14.5-metre bus. And
1: is that like the length of a Greyhound bus?
0: Yeah, like a big, you see a big coach. It's one of those. Customs deemed it was too wide, too heavy, and had doors that opened on the wrong side of the road here in Australia. So they said, no, it's not going to happen. So Michael Chugg, you know, Chuggy,
1: yeah.
0: They went to the transport minister, a young fella by the name of Anthony Albanese back in the day, because Parton's team had said, no bus, no tour. It's
1: how
0: not
1: do they get
0: happen.
1: It out here?
0: On a plane.
1: What? Wow. How do you
0: they drove
1: bus?
0: It here.
1: How do you fit a bus on a plane?
0: They put on a 747. It's like babushka dolls.
1: So you're sitting on the plane and next to you is this giant bus having a special meal. Watching Speed on the movies.
0: Actually, how would that work? The bus would clearly go over 55. Yeah. Why are you doing this to me? So it all came to pass that Albo, the transport minister, passed it. And Dolly even thanked Albo at the press conference.
2: I want to also especially thank Anthony Albanese. Is that how you say his name? Yeah. The Minister of Transportation. He was so good to make sure that we got my buses here. I hear there was quite a bit of press about that. So I don't know if he's here today. If he is, if he'll come up here, I'll smear lip gloss all over him.
3: They didn't want to allow these buses into Australia through customs. And they were going to cancel the tour, and she'd sold like $30 million worth of tickets. And I was like, for goodness sake, can't you just get, you know, one of those vans in front with a sign, big bus coming. And so we got her in.
0: So there, Albo got stuff done.
1: Who would have thought he'd end up being Prime Minister?
0: Exactly.
1: What a story.
0: Possibly because of the strength of that. And Dolly came back in 2014, and the bus came in, tickety-boo.
1: Well, if you're wondering what that strange noise is in our studio, it's the air fryer. We are cooking cookie dough with raw chicken inside it.
0: It had a name.
1: It. Is it a chickadoodle?
0: No. Chicka-
1: it's a shizuki.
0: Yeah.
1: A shizuki, like a cookie, a shizuki.
0: Yep. Which is not a terrible Japanese car. It's what you're making. I will say this, it smells nice in here.
1: It does, but it smells like cookie. I can't smell any chicken. And Ryan is so anxious.
0: Mm-hmm.
1: Ryan, I will check that the chicken is cooked before I make you take that first bite out of all of us.
4: Okay, I don't want salmonella.
1: No.
0: You know,
1: okay.
0: He's Gen Y Rye. They've got little runny tummies these days, the kids. They can't eat anything.
1: All right. Give you a banana.
0: Instagram is here. It's Jonesy and Amanda driving you home for Jam Nation.
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0: Nothing bad romance about this. 10 questions, 60 seconds on the clock. You could pass if you don't know an answer. We'll come back to that question if time permits. You get all the questions right, $1,000.
4: You can make it $2,000 by answering a bonus question, but it's double or nothing.
0: We haven't done well lately, have we? We haven't even got past question three.
4: That's true.
0: Elizabeth is in Redford.
4: Hi, Elizabeth.
5: Hi there.
4: Let's see if we can break the hoodoo and get you all the way through. We've got 10 questions. We've got 60 seconds. If you're not sure, say pass, all right, because we might have time to come back.
5: Sure.
4: Elizabeth, good luck, because here we go. Question number one. Which artist sang the hit 9 to 5?
5: Dolly Parton.
4: Question two. What food is a panda's main diet?
5: Bamboo.
4: Question three. Which organ pumps blood through the body?
5: The heart.
4: Question four. What's the longest river in Australia?
5: The Murray.
4: Question five. How many strings does a standard guitar have?
5: Pass.
4: Question six. Which country is famously shaped like a boot?
5: Italy.
4: Question seven. How many players per team are on the field in soccer?
5: Pass.
4: Question eight. In Disney's Aladdin, what animal was Abu?
5: A monkey.
4: Question nine. Which actor is Ryan Reynolds married to?
5: Blake Lively.
4: Question 10. How many planets are in our solar system?
5: Eight.
4: Yes, back to question five. How many strings on a guitar?
5: Six.
4: How many players on a team per field?
5: 11.
0: No, oh, you got it.
4: You got it. You got it, Elizabeth. Despite my mangling of the
0: you
4: question.
0: You got it, Elizabeth. Whoa.
4: How many fields per player, yeah. I think I said.
5: Oh, my gosh.
4: You did that by the skin of your teeth.
0: You did, Elizabeth.
5: Oh, wow. Okay. Thank you. Thank you.
4: No, don't go anywhere. Elizabeth, don't go anywhere, Elizabeth.
0: What are you doing?
5: I won't.
4: Okay, Elizabeth. We have some rituals to get through here. Mm. You've won $1,000. Okay. You can go with our blessing if you'd like to right now.
0: Yep.
4: Or you answer one bonus question. You have 6 seconds to answer the bonus question for $2,000, but if you get it wrong, you walk away empty-handed. Does Jonesy need to put on his tempting pants?
5: Well, he can put them on if he wants to, but I'm going to take the thousand.
0: Hang on.
4: Watch him dance, Elizabeth. Watch him dance.
0: Oh, yeah.
5: Yep.
0: Come on, get a feel of this.
4: They're a little clingy.
0: What do you mean?
4: Put on a bit of condition. Elizabeth.
5: Yep. Mm-hmm.
4: $2,000 for answering one question.
5: Okay,
4: what?
5: I'm going to take the grand.
0: You sure?
5: Want to go for 2,000. Yes, I'm very
0: sure. Are you sure?
4: All right, Elizabeth, well, congratulations. You've won
0: $1,000. I could put the pants on again because I'm pantsless.
5: Yay!
0: At the moment.
4: Now, we're going to torture you by seeing if you could have answered this.
5: Okay.
4: You would have been. You've won $1,000. That is yours.
0: I will say about this question, Elizabeth, the way that you came home under a wet sail in that, I'm looking at this question, I don't know. Honestly, I don't.
5: Okay.
0: That's why I didn't push you too much. I probably used the tempting pants irresponsibly because many people fall for their charms.
4: Well, look, let's... Okay, here's the bonus question. Let's see if you would have got this right, you would have won $2,000. You've got $1,000, though, and off you go. Here's the question.
5: Okay.
4: What colour is the black box on an aeroplane?
5: It's orange.
0: Yeah, yes, it is. It's orange.
4: Still, you've got $1,000, Elizabeth. I'm sorry we tortured you.
0: Yeah.
5: No, that's great.
0: That's great.
4: $1,000. Well done.
0: $1,000 in your skyrocket, Elizabeth. Congratulations, you.
5: Woohoo! Thank you so much, guys.
4: Oh, well done. We'll play again tomorrow. In the meantime,
0: jonesyandamanda.com.au, by the way, if you'd like to play along.
4: Do you think that's burning? I'm just going to go and check what's happening to our raw chicken wrapped inside biscuit.
0: It's been in for some 15 minutes now, so hopefully it's beyond raw.
4: Well, hopefully it's beyond raw, but I may have burnt the hell out of it. I'm going to go and check. You talk.
0: TikTok Tucker is coming up next. It's Jonesy and Amanda driving you home for Jam Nation.
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0: TikTok Tucker. We make food from TikTok and eat it.
1: Ryan's very concerned about this one. It's a shizuki, which I think is based on an American biscuit, which is a big biscuit called a pizuki or something. But anyway, we could have just called it the chuki because it is a biscuit dough. And inside that biscuit dough is the thinnest little piece, Ryan, of chicken.
0: Yep, it's breast.
1: And all right, so let's open this up.
0: Right out of our air fryer. Moment of silence for air fryer one that was killed in this very studio not so long ago.
2: 30.
1: We must know.
0: That's Amanda beating it
1: to
0: death.
1: The two of you finished being amused. Okay, I'm going to cut. Now, Brendan, I need you to verify that this chicken is cooked before any of us eat it. I'm cutting this into four.
0: Yep.
1: Four. Okay.
0: Well, hang on. No, you haven't cut that well enough.
1: I have. I'll show you.
0: No, you haven't cut through the chicken. Oh. Which might denote that it's a little rubbery. I don't pull it all apart.
1: Is it cooked?
0: Yeah.
1: Is it?
0: Because it's cooked.
1: You cut it up then.
0: Yeah, okay.
1: Because the biscuit thing's all falling apart.
0: Yeah. Oh, that's...
1: I know, exactly. That's why I didn't do it.
0: I think maybe... No, you've made a giant meal of this.
1: You have now.
0: Yeah, that chicken's done.
1: Is it?
0: Sure.
1: Okay, let me...
0: I don't know about runny tummy over here. We'll deal with it.
1: Looking for some weight loss? Now, Ryan,
0: we were raised in the 70s, Mum. We're going
1: to
0: eat all sorts of crap.
1: Eat some of that chicken. You're not allowed to eat around it. Brendan, here's yours. You have to eat some of that chicken.
0: It looks dreadful. You've made a meal of it.
1: No, okay. Now, when I say go,
0: mm-hmm.
1: take a tiny piece of the chicken and the biscuit dough together.
0: Yes, ma'am.
1: One, hang on.
0: Say when.
1: Do you need a fork, Ryan? You look like an ape. There you go, Brendan.
0: One. Right here we go.
1: One, two,
0: chicken,
1: three.
0: Cookie.
1: Go.
0: I can't taste the chicken.
1: I can.
0: I can't.
1: I think the dough's undercooked. I don't like it at all.
3: No.
1: Mm. Oh. I think the dough next to the chicken is raw. The chicken's cooked, but that dough's not cooked. Look at that. Would you agree?
0: I can't actually taste the chicken.
1: I can. It's made everything taste less.
0: I don't know why.
1: The chicken tastes less. The biscuit tastes less.
0: It's made everything less.
1: It has. We'll put this recipe on our socials if you'd like to try it. Maybe we've missed something in the process.
0: I'm putting it in the why bother.
1: I think so too.
0: Don't worry about it. Sick talk, make and slap, gonna make you go yuck. Have we got some Eno for Ryan?
1: I know.
4: Righto, you two. That's enough.
1: All being well with our dodgy guts, we will be back tomorrow.
0: Of course we will. And if you missed anything on the show, jonesyandamanda.com.au.
1: We'll see you then.
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This is Zinc 96.

0: Christian O'Connell's show. All right, so today we're going to ask you to rate your week so far. Everything is rated and reviewed these days online out of five. So are you having a five-star week so far? We're now half points as well. Patsy, how was your week so far out of five?
1: I'm going to say five out of five. Five out of five because Audrey, our 15-year-old daughter, did her very first shift last night. She's got her very first casual job.
0: Marcus.
1: Wow. Yes, and it was so weird dropping her off because it's like, oh, off she goes. Off you fly, Birdie. And actually said to myself...
0: Oh, you kicked her out.
2: Well, you're only your $12 an hour now.
3: Mum, before you drive off, only 15.
1: I don't know. Sign that lease, off you go.
3: Figure out from... I'm not Dolly Parton. I've not figured out...
2: Change the locks.
0: Oh, see ya, kidder.
1: No, but it was really the weirdest feeling because it felt like a major step forward in her progress. And in our, I don't know, our family dynamic, it's like, wow, this is... Like, you could feel the enormity of last night.
0: Yeah, there are these little mini moments, perhaps.
1: Yes.
0: These mini milestones.
1: Yeah,
0: there are the bigger ones, like 18 and 21 and finishing year 12, starting university. But there's other ones like their first jobs as well. Do you get some photos?
1: We did when she got back in her uniform.
0: They hate it, don't they?
1: Oh, she did, yeah. But she was so
0: excited.
1: You
0: look back at all those photos now, they just got angry faces.
1: But that's just a teenager.
0: Yes.
1: We got the school photo back the other week. Gee, she looks peed off, I tell you.
0: I get it.
1: I said to her, would it hurt you to smile? Anyway, so as I was driving off, I thought, I actually said out loud to myself, well, this is what's meant to happen. She was absolutely
0: You wait till they get their first little sort of pay thing and stuff like that.
1: Yeah.
0: Enjoy it all, Patsy. It's great.
1: Yeah.
0: Christian, my week so far, 3 out of 5. Would have been a 5 out of 5, but I've had to deduct a point off for each kid. They're driving me nuts. That's what you call honest text messages. Rio, rate your week. What is it out of five?
2: I am 2.5 stars right down the middle.
0: What's happened?
2: Well, on one hand, discovered a big problem. On the other hand, solved a big problem. So yesterday afternoon, I figured out that for almost a year now, I've been boiling our clothes in the washing machine.
1: Oh,
2: I didn't join the dots, but I've noticed I didn't feel like I've been putting on a lot of weight, but I felt like all of our clothes, from our t-shirts to our socks, had just been getting like a little bit smaller and smaller and smaller. And I've actually been going on a bit of a diet recently.
0: Because of this?
2: Yeah, I asked Mac what she'd been doing for her wedding so I could do the same.
0: Mainly just eating, living on popcorn.
2: Yeah, yeah.
0: It's called the kiddie diet. It ain't great.
2: And then I noticed yesterday, after 10 months, the drain hose that goes from the washing machine into the sink, I put my hand in it. I was like, oh, it's hot. Like, it's really, really hot.
1: Oh.
2: And then I thought, because I've put it on a cold wash, and I always put it on a cold wash, but what I've realized is when we put the washing machines in 10 months ago, put the hot in the cold.
0: You're kidding. You've been shrinking your clothes.
2: But shrinking our clothes, not even in the
0: and
2: dryer.
0: And developing body dysmorphia. No wonder you're hitting the gym so hard.
2: And the crazy thing is, for a year as well, I've been taking our clothes out of the washing machine and going, they're quite hot.
1: Double degree, huh?
2: And when I open the door, it's like you open the door of a dishwasher.
0: Steam coming out. Oh, my God. Great discovery, though.
2: Yes.
0: Well saved and well diagnosed.
2: Yeah.
0: That's high-level adulting,
2: eventually,
0: I think.
2: Eventually, yeah.
0: I would say I'm having a 5-star week.
3: Hey.
0: Guys, I'm very, very proud, actually. My daughter sent me a photo from Sydney the other day and the big dimmocks they've got there. Mm. And yeah, my book Unscript has made it onto the Father's Day table.
1: Oh, yes. Well,
0: thanks, guys. She sent me a photo and, like, kids find it hard to give praise back. You know, and all I got was a photo of that. And I was like, wow. And all she said was that, wow. Would have killed you, Ruby, to write a few words as in, wow, proud of you, puppy. Rather than wow. Wow, there's two up into interpretation. Like, really? Really?
3: Wow.
1: Really?
0: Someone at head office is going to get it. How is this next to Atomic Habits by James Clear? Old mate's book. Plays Mondo Rock for a living. How is he here? Wow. As in, wow. The state of the world right now. Father's Day table.
2: Was it exclamation mark wow? Or
0: no, just wow.
1: Ooh.
0: Ooh. Yeah. Only one way to interpret that.
2: Hey, but wow. That's great.
0: Yeah. Wow. He needs more than a wow. The Father's Day table. Treat your dad right with a copy of Unscript.
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0: We're looking for your stories. We celebrate them of coincidence and chance. Here we go to Colin. Chris and I work in a call centre about 5 years ago and having a customer I noticed he has the same birthday as mine, 2nd of July, and the same year. I mentioned this to him about the coincidence. Curious. I asked if he was born in Melbourne. He was. I then asked which hospital he was born in. Lo and behold, his answer revealed that we were both born in the same hospital. What are the odds, Chris? Wait, there's more. Oh. About a week later, hang on, wait, there's more. More, you say? About a week later, I'm sitting at my desk, ready to take the first of call of the day. Guess what? It's him again. Oh. The same guy.
1: Oh.
0: What are the odds? Guys, I've not heard from him since.
1: Oh.
0: Sad note, that one. All right, let's see what the Chuckle Sisters have lined up on the lines now. Welcome to the show, Graham. What are the odds?
2: Well, the odds are I've got a mate and his wife, both coppers. His ute got stolen. So no worries, got the insurance payout. A few months later, I'll get another ute. Goes looking, sees one advertised, rings up the guy. Yeah, come around and look at the ute, mate. Him and his wife go around, they're looking at the ute. Nice blue ute. Oh, it's all good. And they're looking at the cover on the back and they look at some stitching that they knew that they'd done. Then they looked at the seat, another repair that they'd done, and they thought, this is our ute. So they kept quiet, said to the guy, we'll get you some cash, and we'll come back. Oh, great. They come back with the coppers, and they and they go, well, we, because the car's a different colour now, whoever stole it.
0: Yeah.
2: And they said, well, that guard there, it's blue now. We put a yellow one on it, and it was a white car. So they scratched down, and sure enough,
0: you're
2: all the colours checked out, and they busted some sort of car ring in the end, so he got his car back.
0: What are the odds you'd go and sit and you buy it from the people that stole it?
2: I know, it's the fact that he was a copper too, and they've come round and found his own ute. It was,
3: That's unlucky.
2: That's the one. What are the odds?
0: What are the odds? It's a cracker, Graham. Thank you very much.
2: Thanks, mate.
3: A Graham cracker.
0: Oh, my God. Rebecca, welcome to the show.
4: How are you?
0: I'm good, Rebecca. What are the odds, Beck?
4: Both of my daughters have the same freckle on the same hand as each other and the same spot as me.
0: Oh, that is incredible. The same freckle, the same spot, and the same hand.
4: Same finger.
0: Same finger?
4: Yep.
0: What are the odds?
4: Yeah, you.
0: Okay. Rebecca, thank you very much for your call. Sorry, what's up? We missed something there? Chuckle Sisters, what's up?
5: That was one of the daughters. It's
0: right.
5: Baby in the background.
0: Yeah, sorry, I wasn't sure what was going on. I thought it was Pete. Stuart.
6: Many years ago, I was going to a New Year's Eve party. It was a fancy dress party. It was when Russell Coit was in its prime. I was dressed as Russell Coit, full Russell Coit regalia, and pull up into the bottle shop, the drive-through to get some drinks, loading up the boot. People are pointing at me and the staff and that going, oh, yeah, and I'm going, oh, yeah, I'm Russell Coit. Then they start pointing at the car in front of me. In the car in front of me is Glenn Robbins.
0: It's Glenn Robbins!
6: The guy who plays Russell Coit.
0: Oh, what a spectacular. What are the odds?
6: Colour and brand of car it was to confirm it.
0: And he's a lovely guy as well, Glenn. That is an incredible story.
6: I gave him the old wink with the head tilted to the side, just a mutual acknowledgement of each other.
3: An homage.
0: Glenn to Glenn, Russell to Russell. That is brilliant. Stuart, great story. I love that one. I'm going to give you a $250 voucher for Chemist Warehouse.
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0: Christian O'Connell Show. Let's get into today's Time Waster. We're looking for your dog TV shows. All right, so we're looking for dog TV shows. What are the dogs watching whilst we're out? Well, the night before, they watch Late Night with Jimmy Kimmel.
1: Oh, God.
0: Fresh Parker Bel-Air.
2: Silver.
0: Man's Best Friends. You know, the sitcom. Yes,
2: yeah, gold.
0: But it's dogs.
2: Yeah.
0: You know. That's right. Beast is going. Beg Brother. Beg Brother.
2: Silver Plus.
0: Doctor, who's a good boy?
2: Gold.
0: All right, Rio, what have you got? What are they watching on dog TV?
2: They're watching Ally McBeagle.
0: Oh, very good. Gold.
2: They're watching some dodgy doggies. A current affair.
0: I can imagine that. Dodgy dogs, yeah? Irish dogs, aren't they?
2: Yeah,
0: and dodgy fake quotes for guttering. I've got it all mapped out. Yeah, that's a gold. Sorry, I really flashed that episode out for us, guys.
2: There are some funny dogs, too, on the telly.
0: Oh, yeah? What are they doing?
2: Yeah, up with Sam Pang. They're playing Have You Been Paying a Terrier?
0: No. Bronze.
3: I like it.
0: Back it up. No fun days.
2: We're back to the there's some more dodgy dogs in the cross.
0: Oh, my God. What are they up to now?
2: It's underbelly rubs.
0: Oh, very good. Yes. Go plus. All right, what have you got then? Dog TV shows. Inspector Rex Hunt's Fishing Adventures.
2: Cold.
0: Well done, down in Blacktown. Border Collie Security.
2: Cold.
0: Oh, well done. One of the greatest Australian TV shows ever. I love that show. It's goated to me. It is.
2: We've produced some good stuff.
0: Yeah, no, that's the best of it. How I Met Your Milo.
2: Bronze.
0: Boning Away.
2: Silver.
0: Two and a Half Doberman.
2: Silver.
0: NYPD Bluey.
2: Silver Plus.
0: Walkies, Texas Ranger.
2: Gold.
0: Well done, Paul. Mastiff in the Middle.
2: Silver Plus.
0: Puppy the Vampire Slayer.
2: Gold.
0: Better Call Saul to Play Ball.
2: Oh, very good. Gold.
0: Well done, Connor. Brooklyn K99.
2: Silver Plus.
0: Instead of the Diplomat.
2: Gold.
0: Oh, that's very, very good. Chew Noble.
2: Gold.
0: Yes, it is a TV show-ish, but... Home and Sharpay. No.
2: Silver Plus.
0: High level, Tracy. Barks and Recreation.
2: Silver.
0: Tipping Pointer.
2: Oh, gold.
0: Whose poo is it anyway?
2: Gold.
0: Game of Bones.
2: Silver.
0: Pugly Betty. Good TV show that was. That's a blast in the past.
3: Yeah.
0: Pugly Betty. Very good. Nathan. Chasing Postman Pat.
2: Oh, that's very good. That's gold plus.
0: Jake, that's very good. Amelia's got a Sir Christian. It's not Law and Order SVU. It's Law and Order Special Vets Unit.
2: Silver.
0: My Bichon Rules. Rachel, that's very good. All right, who is winning on today's Time Waster?
2: Jake with Chasing Postman Pat.
0: Well done, Jake. You're today's winner in Greenville. That's the Christian O'Connell Show for today. We are back tomorrow. 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
0: Tonight's special guest is Doobie Brothers co-founder Pat Simmons. The Doobie Brothers, of course, first formed in California in the 70s, built their reputation on a mix of rock and country, blues and harmony-driven songs. Through the 70s, they became one of America's biggest bands, with songs like Listen to the Music, China Groove, Long Train Running, Blackwater. But in the mid-70s, the band's sound took a dramatic turn when Michael McDonald joined the lineup. His soulful voice, keyboard style and songwriting helped steer the group into a smoother and more sophisticated sound, producing classics like What a Fool Believes, Minute by Minute, and Taking It to the Streets. I spoke with Pat Simmons about the Michael McDonald effect.
2: So the songs, and I'll speak for Mike regarding this. Mike's

0: said, you know, when I worked on songs for this album, I was conscious of my direction with my songs. He said, I wanted to write songs that I felt would be more in the context of the band, more in the wheelhouse, if you will, yeah, of the band's sound. You know, Mike's kind of more, I would call him, you know, somewhat more sophisticated in his musicality. Part of that is his approach with the keyboards. He's able to phrase chord structures in such a way that they become much more embellished. He's yeah. got 10 fingers, you know, compared to four really that we use. So, you know, his chordal structure is lush and, mm. and, but in regards to that, you know, we employed that on our songs. Hey, Mike, can you play this or that for us? But in regards to his writing, I think he tried to come up with songs that he felt might be structurally a little more withstand alongside some of the things that we were yeah. writing.
1: While Michael McDonald's arrival changed the band's musical direction, Pat told me it also had a very noticeable effect on the audience.
0: I know what I'm going to see. I'm going to look out in the audience and I'm going to see a lot of beautiful women standing, nodding their heads with their eyes closed, grooving and, yeah. You know, singing along, hopefully, if they know the song. Mike has that effect on the ladies, and that's, you know,
2: he's a bit like the Pied Piper.
0: There's the perk for all of us, right?
2: He's the Pied Piper.
1: Well, speaking of Michael McDonald, let's jump into 1982 and one of his biggest solo hits from the album If That's What It Takes. This is I Keep Forgetting Every Time You're Near on the 80s at 8.

0: While this was topping the box office.
1: Nice beaver.
2: Thank you. I just had it stuffed.
0: This was playing on your radio. It's the 80s at 8. 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

0: You're on the 80s at 8. Shane Bryan with you. That was The Doctor from the 1989 Doobie Brothers album Cycles. They are our 80s artist spotlight. And if you mention the Doobie Brothers, then chances are someone will mention Yacht Rock as well. The term didn't even exist when the songs were being made, but over the last couple of decades, it's become the catch-all label for that smooth blend of soft rock, soul, pop, and incredible musicianship that artists like Michael McDonald, Kenny Loggins, and Steely Dan became famous for. And few voices are more associated with the yacht rock sound than Michael McDonald and the Doobie Brothers. So when I caught up with Pat Simmons, I had to ask him what he thought about the band being embraced by a whole new generation of yacht rockers.
1: I want to talk about this term that has been thrown around a lot, and you were in a documentary. I'm going to say it, yacht rock. Are you a fan of the term yacht rock?
2: Well, you know what Donald Fagan said about that.
1: I know exactly what Donald Fagan said.
2: Everybody knows it. It was seen.
1: Everybody. That was such a pivotal moment. It was sort of like, yeah, I don't know whether I should
2: blank,
1: like it or not.
2: Blankety blank. I've always thought that was such a silly thing, and it really is.
1: It is. It is. It was a fun term that helped. I think, like, revive a bit of an interest in that period of music.
2: Well, as now, at the time, I thought, oh man, how embarrassing, you know. And then those skits were like, they were poking so much fun at everybody. I thought, oh, those assholes. And now I laugh at all that, of course. Yeah. And like you say, I think with labels, it was a couple of radio guys, I think, that started the idea there. People are always looking for something to hang their hat on.
1: Yeah, well, you guys did have an album called The Captain and Me, I mean, right? So there was that.
2: Worked, yeah, there you go. That worked well for us.
0: It was fantastic to hear from Pat Simmons, and whether you call it yacht rock, blue-eyed soul, or just simply great music, the Doobie Brothers remain one of the defining sounds of the genre. If you want to check out the Yacht Rock documentary, you can find it on Binge. 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Coming up next, we go on holiday with Madonna on the 80s at 8.
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0: Now, beyond the music, Dolly was a successful movie star as well. She won audiences in films like 9 to 5, Steel Magnolias, and she brought the same warmth and humour and down-to-earth charm that made her such an incredible, beloved performer. She was also more than just an entertainer. Through her Dollywood Foundation and her Imagination Library, she actually helped put books into the hands of millions of kids around the world, and she championed literacy, education, and community causes as well. She truly was one of a kind. Her songs and her movies and her kindness and her unmistakable personality will continue to inspire generations to come, I'm sure of it. 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

0: shout. Everybody wants to rule the world. 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Tears for Fears, Songs from the Big Chair. That's tomorrow night on the 80s at 8. I'll catch you then. 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
16: Good afternoon to you, Amanda.
7: Oh, it's so, and everyone's feeling the hit today from Dolly Parton, yeah, aren't they? I can't imagine a single person who would have heard the news of her passing who didn't go, oh, no. This is interesting. Apparently, as they say, Dolly Parton was a rare thing in these polarised times. The New York Times asked in 2019, is there anything we can all agree on? And pretty much the answer was
16: Dolly Parton.
7: Dolly Parton. Absolutely. I saw somebody say, you know, put your bras out or boobs at half mast.
16: Right.
7: And Dolly would have laughed at that.
16: Yeah,
7: and
16: of course.
7: But she also knew that they were the least interesting things about her. I love this quote. She said, I'm not offended by dumb blonde jokes because I know I'm not dumb and I know I'm not blonde. She was in on the joke and so much smarter than the joke.
16: Yeah.
7: She owned it.
16: You know, I remember being a kid seeing 9 to 5. What a great movie.
7: Yeah.
16: And then The Best Little Whorehouse in Texas. Do you remember that? Did you ever see
7: it? I don't think I ever saw it. Did you? Was she in Rhinestone Cowboy?
16: She was in Rhinestone
7: they
16: with Sylvester Stallone.
7: Can't all be hits.
16: I remember I got my son to, because he was, I got him into the Rambo.
7: Rhinestone?
16: You know, he's into Rambo. And he said, and then you know when you discover a movie star, and he said, what about this one? And I said, I don't know if you're like this one, mate. And then he was watching it and he's going, when's he going to start bashing people?
7: Riding a horse wearing some rhinestone.
16: Oh, was it? Yes.
7: We are going to be talking about Dolly Parton. We'll pay tribute to her.
16: Of course.
7: And we had a fabulous interview with her a couple of
16: years ago.
7: We've
16: spoken to her twice in our career. But the most recent one, if I remember, she had a book coming out for Christmas.
7: Yeah, I've got the book.
16: And we had this allotted time frame, but she ended up talking for ages. And, yeah, she was just such a nice lady.
7: Oh, she's just so sunshiny.
16: I'll try and find that.
7: She is the true spirit of Christianity, of love thy neighbour, all that stuff we need right now.
16: I'll try and find that, Jim Y. Ryan.
17: Yeah.
7: You try and find that.
16: You go and try that. Yeah. You busy yourself with that. We got Backseat Bandits coming up today.
7: That's right, your chance to win the JQ J5.
16: Getting closer and closer. Instagram makes its return. And we can't do anything until we do the Fast Five. Jonesy and Amanda driving you home with Jam Nation.

0: Hello there, it's Jonesy and Amanda driving you home this Wednesday, the 26th of August, and it's time for...
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0: The Fast Five time is what I talk about. Five questions. Can you all the way and answer all five questions correctly? I just noticed you've got a little stain on your shirt there.
5: Friend. Oh, no. It's a white T-shirt. Oh.
0: You've done pretty well for this time of afternoon to wear a white shirt and have the stain there. Yeah. Have you got any important meetings tonight?
5: No, but I'm meeting, my brother's in Sydney, I'm meeting him for dinner.
0: Oh, he won't notice that.
5: Why don't you throw a bucket of mud at me and then no one will notice I've spilt some tea on me.
0: Okay. You're always spilling the tea. It's about getting question five right. Chris is in Hawthorne.
5: Hello, Chris.
6: Jonesy and Amanda, how are you?
5: I'm very well. Here's question one for you. It starts with the word Dolly. Aww. Dolly was the name given to the world's first cloned animal. What kind of animal was Dolly?
6: I remember it was in the 80s. Dolly was a sheep.
5: Yeah,
6: Dolly
5: was a sheep. I was about to say what kind of animal was Dolly the sheep, I was about to say, which would have defeated all of this.
0: Chris, let's play What's on the Box.
7: Television.
8: I'll turn the box on.
5: Okay, Chris, which TV show has this theme?

0: I love this show.
1: It's up to season four. Do you know, Chris?
2: I can't believe I know this. Ted Lasso.
1: It is.
0: Yeah, and it's the new side. So Ted is now coaching a lady soccer side.
1: Is he? Because I stopped watching after season two.
0: Oh, you got to keep going.
1: I know, I'm out of the loop. I need to keep going, I know. Here comes question number three for you. The oldest known human tattoo belongs to a mummified man from roughly 3,200 BC. What name has he been given? I'll have to give you some multiple choice because that's an impossible question. A, Otzi the Iceman. B, Lucy. C, Littlefoot.

0: Not Lucy.
1: Question three of the Fast Five. The oldest known human tattoo belongs to a mummified man from roughly 3,200 BCE. What name has he been given? A. Otzi the Iceman. We know that's... B. Lucy. And C. Littlefoot.
0: Well, we don't know much. We've got A and C still to go.
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0: 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It's Jonesy and Amanda driving you home this Wednesday afternoon.
1: How fast can this thing go?
2: Faster than the speed of light.
3: Jonesy and Amanda.
2: Fast five.
0: We be up to question three.
4: That's what's going on here. And we're talking to Rebecca, who's in Parramatta. Hello, Rebecca.
5: Hello.
4: You have two options here. This is the question. The oldest known human tattoo belongs to a mummified man from roughly 3,200 BC. What name has he been given? Is it Otzi the Iceman, A, or is it C, Littlefoot?
5: Otzi.
4: It's Otzi.
0: Otzi the Iceman.
4: This is Europe's oldest natural human mummy, dating back more than 5,300 years, to the Copper Age. He had 61 distinct geometric tattoos made of parallel lines and crosses.
0: No words, no statements, no rag grits.
4: Remember the Southern Cross on the back of his neck. Remember the tattoo your brother-in-law got of your sister?
0: Oh, yeah. Yeah, on one side he's got Cochise, the Indian chief, and on the other side he's got my sister, a portrait tattoo. Mm-hmm. And I said, gee, chief's looking good.
4: Which one was
0: and
4: it?
0: And he says, that's my wife.
4: Right. Better than saying, gee, chief's dropped.
0: Chief's, you know, and as he gets older and older, you know, you can't discern.
4: Well, hopefully she will age appropriately.
0: My sister's out of the country. I can do these jokes. Question number four. What are the names of Marge Simpson's older twin sisters, Rebecca?
5: Oh, I used to watch Simpsons all the time. Patty and Selma.
4: Patty and Selma. I didn't know they were twins.
0: Yeah, you didn't know that.
4: No. Twins. Your daughter's expecting twins.
0: Well, I know, and that's the thing now.
4: They'll come out chain smoking like Patty and Selma.
0: I hope so. It's either that or we dress them up the same like the little kids in The Shining. Oh. You know, and I wanted to get the other grandkid to ride towards the two twins on his little three-wheeler bike.
4: You're the worst person to be a grandfather. Question number five. Here we come, Rebecca. What US state was Dolly Parton from?
5: Oh, Dolly Parton. Actually, she has my middle name, Rebecca. Oh. But I think she was from.
4: Sorry,
0: Rebecca. Are you stalling? So
4: is
0: you
4: she from
0: Google?
4: The town of Google?
0: Is she from? Same middle name as me.
4: Let me spell it for you. R E B.
0: This is how Amanda and I make a living, doing what you just tried to do to us.
4: Yeah, we string things out until we get there.
0: Sean is in Fairfield.
4: Hello, Sean.
6: Yes.
4: Hello.
6: How are you?
4: Very well. What US state was Dolly Parton from?
6: Give me a second.
0: Give me a second while I Google. Come on. Rick's in Croydon.
4: Hello, Rick.
0: And we'll keep doing this until you get it right.
4: We'll keep going. Hi, Rick. What US state was Dolly Parton from?
7: It'll be Tennessee.
0: She was born and raised in a small cabin in Sevier County, near Sevierville, in the Great Smoky Mountains of East Tennessee.
4: A replica of the small cabin that she was brought up in is actually in Dollywood.
0: I'd love to go to Dollywood.
4: I would love
0: Did
4: to go to Dollywood.
0: Did it close down? I can't remember.
4: I don't think so. Has Ryan, have a Google. I think it's still
0: so
4: open.
0: So now we're telling people don't
4: rapids.
0: Google and now
4: they've
0: Ryan's
4: They've got
0: Google.
4: Rapids and things like that.
0: Rick, congratulations to you. You have won the jam pack. You have a $250 Best Restaurants gift card.
7: Oh, amazing. Thank you so much.
4: Thank you, Rick. And Ryan, what information do you have?
8: Yes, still operating.
0: Good.
4: Oh, the people will be streaming through those doors now.
0: You'd have to be.
4: Yeah, absolutely.
0: Speaking of Ryan, I know that you're doing a lot of work Googling. How are you going vis-a-vis the Dolly Parton interview we did?
8: Yes. Okay, I need more time.
4: No, all right. Well, we are going to play part of that interview, so Ryan will find that, I'm sure. And TikTok truckers on the way. I don't know about this one. I don't know. Right. Maybe my stomach's a little bit all over the shop. I don't know. But anyway, we'll enjoy it, I'm sure.
0: I'll hang around for that.
4: Please
0: That's coming
4: do.
0: Up. Jonesy and Amanda driving you home with Jam Nation.
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0: Hello there, it's Jonesy and Amanda driving you home this Wednesday afternoon with a major sadness that we lost Dolly Parton.
1: The whole world is feeling that, and there's very few people that the whole world would feel like this about.
2: Yeah.
1: She was quite extraordinary. Her philanthropy is amazing. She donated $1 million towards the COVID vaccine research. And remember this, her money helped fund early research into the Moderna vaccine. In fact, a Vanderbilt researcher specifically said her money helped them develop a test that demonstrated the vaccine was producing a potentially protective immune response. She's one of the first people to get the vaccine.
0: Mm.
1: She gave hundreds and still does hundreds of millions of books to children. Her Imagination Library, which launched in 1995, sends a free book every month to children from birth to age 5, age-appropriate books in US, Canada, UK, Australia and Ireland. She created this because her father couldn't read. And she wanted families to have books despite whether they could afford them or not. Families who couldn't afford books could still get them. She has paid students to stay in school through her Dollywood Foundation. She created the Buddy Program. This result is quite amazing. She gave $500 to local 7th and 8th graders if they graduated high school. The dropout rate went from 35% to 6%. She provided scholarships. She's given $12 million for wildfire victims in the of the 2016 Tennessee wildfires. She's donated money for families through healthcare, through children's hospitals. This was a big one. She wrote the song, I Will Always Love You, that was such a hit for Whitney Houston.
0: Yeah, but they did this one.
1: When that song went ballistic for Whitney, it generated a lot of royalties for Dolly. And she used that money to buy a large office retail complex in a black neighbourhood in Nashville as her way of honouring Whitney Houston.
0: Right.
1: She's supported LGBTQ plus people. She has just, she could be, have been a billionaire, but she chose to actually give back on a huge level.
0: And she was doing all right as well financially. But, yeah, you're right.
1: She chose to give back.
0: One that, you know, I noticed that Donald Trump has put out that he expressed his condolences and also the lowering of the flags, American flag at government buildings, and usually he's not so supportive of his detractors. Not that Dolly actually spoke out against him.
1: No, but she was pro-LGBTQ.
0: Yeah, she was all the stuff that he...
1: That's right. She was a humanist.
0: And maybe in a way with her passing that, you know, maybe something in the world we can learn a bigger thing about it.
1: But as I said earlier, isn't that true Christianity at work?
0: Yeah.
1: It really is. It's love thy neighbour, do unto others, look out for people, all those things. She was all of it.
0: And leave behind a smoking back catalogue. Come on. I remember when I saw the movie 9 to 5 and I just thought it was the greatest thing I'd ever see. And this is in a world of Smokey and the Bandit and all that sort of stuff. And I didn't want to go and see 9 to 5, but Mum dragged us along and I loved it.
1: Who doesn't love it?
0: What about Here You Come Again?

0: again.
1: This bit here.
0: And here I go.
1: What about our karaoke favourite?
2: This one.
0: Islands in the stream, that is what we are.
2: Between us, we can't hit a note, but we still manage this one.
1: We've been thrown out of many pubs.
0: Sail away with me to another world.
1: My favourite Dolly song.
2: It?
1: Baby, I'm Burning.
2: Oh, wow.
1: As a kid.
2: I forgot this.
1: I remember seeing her on one of those variety American shows with the Osmonds or John Denver.
2: Or Sonny and Cher.
1: And it was something like that. And I didn't know where to put myself. I just said, I want to be a part of this.
2: Yeah.
1: I have no talent, but I want to be a part of it.
2: Yeah. Oh.
1: Yeah. Jemwai Rai. Yep. You just gave me the raised eyebrow. That means you found the interview?
3: We've got it.
1: Great. We had a great chat with Dolly Parton. We'll have that for you next. Jonesy and Amanda driving you home with Jam Nation.
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9: 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Shouting with Jonesy and Amanda? Therapeutic.

0: there. Jonesy D'Amato across Australia, driving you home. We caught up with Dolly Parton on the 24th of November, 2020. She was on to talk about a book that she had out for Christmas.
1: Well, yeah, but what was the book called? I can't remember. A song book?
0: It was her. Sorry, it was a great book. It was a book about her life.
1: I've got it at home, and it was had this incredible.
0: She signed. Didn't she give us a signed one each?
1: And it had all these incredible pictorials in it, and. But I was jumping out of my skin that we were going to be interviewing the great Dolly Parton.
0: And next minute, we were.
1: I'm almost speechless, and that's unusual for me. Our next guest is the most honoured and revered country music star of all time. She has both set and broken dozens of music records over her career. She's dripping in Grammys. She's won hearts all over the world because she's an incredibly good human. I can't believe this is actually happening. I'm a little overwhelmed. Dolly Parton, hello.
2: Well, hello to you and thanks for having me. Thanks for all those nice things you said.
1: Well, your book is extraordinary. It is called Storyteller, My Life in Lyrics. I know that you're a prolific songwriter, but looking through these songs and the stories that go with them, you say you can write a song anywhere, anytime. What's the strangest place you've been when inspiration has hit?
2: Well, I've been in some pretty strange places. I never had that asked before. Probably in the bathroom of an airplane. But I often write on airplanes. But it's like, if it hits me, the idea hits me. And it's like, where can I, you know, I got something to write down. I got to get back to my seat. But I write in the bathtub. I write anywhere. I cook a lot. And I write a lot in my kitchen. But there's no place that's out of reach for me to write a song.
1: You say you think you wrote Jolene and I Will Always Love You on the same day. What a hell of a day.
3: That's a day.
2: I know. I don't know if it's the same day or the same week, but it was on the same cassette and they were back to back. I actually recorded both those songs, though, in the same album. Jolene, and on the Jolene album, I Will Always Love You, was also on that album. Hmm. And so so it was a good week for me, or a good night. Because we found it on the same cassette, those two songs, and I thought that was amazing myself. I had no idea that I had written them at the same time.
0: It's amazing. The book is such a great documentation of your life. This small girl from Tennessee that made a wooden microphone with a tin can on the top, hoping, you know, pretending that there was an audience, and all you played animals or cows or dirt. It's extraordinary where you come from. You've got your own theme park in Dollywood. You've got a pinball machine. You know, that's the greatest thing in the world. When someone has a, do you have your own pinball machine in the house, the Dolly Parton pinball machine?
2: Actually, I do. In my basement, I have the Dolly Parton pinball machine. And just the other day, we got a call from somebody that had one, and they wanted to know if I wanted to buy it. I said, well, of course I do. I need to put one, you know, I've got museums and people that always want to borrow things. And I don't like taking stuff out of my own museum. So I bought it because I figure it'll come in handy someday. So I thought that was great that I got my hands on another one.
0: What's your highest score on your own pinball machine?
2: Oh, I don't even know how to play it.
0: Oh. It's so great to talk to you and finally get to meet you in the flesh. We were just talking about you the other day. I didn't realize that Islands in the Stream, which was written by the Gibb brothers, but that was originally for Marvin Gaye.
2: Oh, I didn't even know that.
0: You didn't know that?
2: I did not know that. All I know about that song was years ago, I was living in a little apartment up above in L.A., and Kenny had a studio called Lion's Share, I think was the name of the studio, and it was just right down further hill. And so Barry, the song wasn't coming together, and so Barry said to Kenny, do you happen to know Dolly Parton? And Kenny said, well, yeah, I know her. You know, I've worked with her. He said, do you know how to get in touch with her? And Kenny said, well, I can call my manager and see. So they called me. They thought I was in Nashville. And so they said, they called me and they said, hey, Kenny wants to talk to you. And so he said, well, Dolly, where are you? So we got a song that we'd like you to do. So could we send you a cassette? I said, are you here in L.A.? And he said, yeah, I'm at Lion's Share. I said, well, I'm just up the hill. I said, can I just come on down? So seriously, it went that easy. And so I went down to the studio as soon as I got, you know, cleaned up a little bit.
0: Sure.
2: And I walked in and I just heard the song a time or two. I went out and started singing it and it clicked and everybody said, that's it. Bear said, that's it. That's what I heard and that's what I wanted it to be. And boy, it just turned out great.
0: Well, we must apologize to you because that is our duet. Whenever we do karaoke, Amanda and I do karaoke, we always do Islands in the Stream.
1: It's never a good version.
2: That's a great karaoke song.
0: Amanda plays Kenny's part and I play your part, though.
2: Can I hear a little bit of that?
1: No. I don't think we've had enough to drink.
2: I know. I was trying to sing with somebody else on a Zoom call, and I was having to sing the harmony. And I said, we need to stop this. We're going to ruin our careers. So let's don't go there.
0: Well, Dolly, it's a treat to talk to you. Make sure you get the book now. It's The Song Teller, My Life and Lyrics. Dolly Parton, thank you, ma'am.
1: What a privilege. Thank you, Dolly.
2: Thank you, and Merry Christmas and a Happier New Year.
1: I feel emotional listening to that, and I think a lot of people are feeling mushy and emotional about her. Why don't we talk about that later on?
0: Sure.
1: We'll get your Dolly feels. How are you feeling today? Maybe you're inspired by her. Maybe you got to see her. Maybe you're in floods of tears. We'd like to know how you're feeling.
0: Yeah, okay. That's a great idea. Also, some more clues towards our JQ J5. That's all coming up. Jonesy and Amanda driving you home with Jam Nation.
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0: 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I've given away a few cars in my time, but I must say this is the best automobile I've ever given away.
1: 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To win this, you have to correctly name the 5 mystery celebrities that are in the J5
0: our
1: with us.
0: Backseat bandits.
1: Our backseat bandits. 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And for each new celebrity correctly identified, you get a $200 fuel card.
0: Yep.
1: The first person to correctly name all 5 celebrities in the correct order wins the J5.
0: Let's just go and have a wander over to the car,
1: okay,
0: friend.
1: Let's do it.
0: Come on. Walk with. Oh, I just noticed. Where are they all gone? I do like that welcome mate. They must have gone for a loo break.
1: Do you think?
0: Yeah, maybe we have a bit of a rummage.
1: Well, I have a rummage. Let's have a rummage.
0: Okay.
1: Let me tell you what we know. Celebrity 1. Oh, I just read them all. Do I read them all?
0: Yeah.
1: Okay, here we go. Receipt for boot polish. Celebrity 2. A feather duster.
0: Oh.
1: We do know that celebrity three is Danny DeVito.
0: We know that, Danny.
1: Chris has given us that one already.
11: The moment I sat down, I thought I was looking into a mirror.
1: In a mirror. Celebrity four, a script.
0: Mm-hmm.
1: Celebrity five, a referral for counselling.
12: Would you like to have a crack?
0: Jonesy and Amanda driving you home with Jam Nation. Mm-hmm.

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0: The more I hear it, the more I like it. We have a brand new JQ J5 to give away.
5: A beautiful, beautiful car. All you have to do to win this car is correctly identify in the right order the five mystery celebrities that are
0: our backseat bandits.
5: That's right. We've given you a variety of clues. If you get a person right, you get a $200 fuel card. If you get all of them right in the right order, you win the car.
0: Let's see how we go with Tony of Hectorville.
5: Hello, Tony.
6: Guys, good afternoon.
5: Oh, wow. Thanks, you've got a how radio voice.
0: It's currently cruising at 30,000 feet.
5: I know. Jonesy's a little bit threatened.
0: Not at all.
5: Oh, not at all. Not at all. Jonesy's suddenly a jockey in comparison.
0: That's like I'm standing next to a beehive. Oh, Tony, I can compare voices with you any day.
5: Well, Tony, what we're going to do here is see who you think the five celebrities are in the correct order, and let's see how we go.
0: Okay, Tony.
5: All right. Over to you. Who do you think they are?
6: Taylor Swift, Sydney Sweeney, obviously Danny DeVito's been guest already, Elle Woods, Reese Witherspoon's character from Legally Blonde, and then John McEnroe.
0: Okay.
5: Well, let's see how you win. Celebrity one, you said Taylor Swift.
0: Because the clue was receipt for boot polish.
5: Tony, that is incorrect. Celebrity two, you said Sydney Sweeney.
0: Because the clue was a feather duster.
5: Tony, that is correct. Celebrity two is Sydney Sweeney.
7: I'm not here to tell you to buy American Eagle jeans. And I definitely won't say that they're the most comfortable jeans I've ever worn.
5: Oh, come on.
7: Or that they make your butt look amazing.
5: No, no, thank you. Listen, no, I think we've heard enough
0: from
5: her. Let
0: the lady talk.
5: So, yes, Sydney Sweeney is correct.
0: Wow.
5: Celebrity three, you said Danny DeVito.
0: Which we
8: know. The moment I sat down, I thought I was looking into a mirror.
5: All right, so we know that there's two already in there. Celebrity four, you said Elle Woods.
0: The character played by Reese Witherspoon.
5: What was the clue, Brendan?
0: A script.
5: That is incorrect. Celebrity five, you said John McEnroe.
0: Because the clue was a referral for counselling.
5: That is correct. So, Tony, you got today Sydney Sweeney and John McEnroe in the correct order.
8: You can't be serious, man. You cannot be serious.
0: No, come on, John.
5: We are serious.
0: He is serious. So, Tony.
6: Back to the drawing board.
5: Yeah, but you have
0: but still,
5: you've won two $200 fuel cards.
0: Yeah, he has two.
5: And so now we know that there are three celebrities that have been named. Sydney Sweeney, Danny DeVito and John McEnroe.
0: So there's only two more to go.
5: Two more to go.
0: Tony, you can take that mellifluous voice and just get on out of here.
5: Thank you, Tony.
6: Thank you, guys. Have a great day.
0: Good on you, Tone. Tomorrow, we'll give you another chance to win the J5. You want to see all the clues so far, head to jonesydemanda.com.au.
5: And we will give you more clues on our socials.
0: Yep, right now.
5: Right
0: it's happening.
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0: You can register to play at any time, by the way.

0: Hello there, it's Jonesy and Amanda across Australia driving you home, and with heavy hearts, Dolly Parton has passed away.
1: Oh, look, and my feed is just filled with so many people mourning her. I like this one. This is a person typing away saying, me searching my medical benefits to see if Dolly Parton is covered under bereavement. And she says, prayers for my girls, live like Dolly Parton. I'm getting emotional.
0: Sure.
1: Because just the collective grief. When's the last time we've all been on the same side? We're all going to miss Dolly. Well,
0: the Queen, when she passed away, I guess.
1: Yeah, I guess
0: Dolly's like the Queen.
1: I guess so.
0: And that's why we're thinking tribal drum-wise.
1: Oh, yeah.
0: Give us your Dolly feels.
1: Your Dolly feels.
2: Well, hello to you and thanks for having me.
1: Oh, you know, how are you feeling?
0: You know, we've spoken to her and we loved her. I remember seeing her in the movie 9 to 5. I remember seeing on various variety shows when I was a kid, and I've just always loved her. I've always thinks that's my Dolly feel. And really, yeah. It could be you could have met her. You could have played a Dolly Parton pinball machine.
1: Yeah. Are you bawling? Are you laughing? What are the memories you've got?
0: Have you been to Dollywood?
1: Yeah. What's your Dolly feels right now? Let's all lean into our collective feelings about Dolly.
0: Jonesy and Amanda driving you home with Jam Nation.
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0: Good afternoon to you. It's Jonesy Demander driving you home as a tribute to the late, great Dolly Parton. Give us your Dolly feels. The tribal drama's beating for this.
1: Well, hello to you and thanks for having me.
0: She touched us all.
2: Yes, I see lots of people posting that we all need a day off work because there's been a death in the family. Mm. I saw someone say, excuse my language, that rat bitch Jolene did this.
0: She did, with her hair of red.
2: Exactly. Well, you know, we're putting this over to you guys. Give us your Dolly feels. I think we're all a little raw today. Yeah. The world has lost such a generous legend.
0: And it could be big or small. Dwayne is in Windsor. Hello, Dwayne.
3: Hi.
2: How are you going?
3: Terrible. I haven't felt like this since Elvis died.
2: Yeah.
3: It's like the world has stopped and I have no idea how to restart it.
2: Oh, Dwayne.
0: Yeah. And really, when you think about it, she is as big as Elvis.
2: Oh, absolutely. And her philanthropy, just the big open heart and such a disjointed world at the moment, she united us all.
0: We need more Dollies in the world. That's what this reminds me. This
2: what
0: is what makes
2: Dolly
0: me
2: do?
0: Think about
2: what would Dolly do? Be
0: Thanks,
2: a Dolly.
0: Anne-Marie has joined us.
2: Hi, Anne-Marie. How are you feeling?
4: I'm very saddened today, actually.
0: Yeah,
4: Dolly has been important to us because we played her song Love is Like a Butterfly while we were signing our wedding register.
0: Yep.
4: And next week we celebrate our 46th wedding anniversary. Aww. So she's been a part of our special time of our life. So I've been really feeling sad and low today, which is, you know, understandable for a lot of people because she was very, very special.
0: And Love is Like a Butterfly.
2: It's a beautiful song.
0: That was sort of in her hippie days, wasn't it? That got up on YouTube.
5: Love is like a butterfly, as soft and gentle as a sigh. The multicolored food of love like its satin wings.
2: Oh.
0: Thanks, Anne-Marie.
2: Thank you.
0: Debbie has joined us.
2: Hello, Debbie. How are you feeling about today?
6: Same as Wayne, actually. I'm a little bit sad. I had the honour of seeing Kenny and Dolly in the round at the old entertainment centre in the 80s. I think it was about 85 or 86, just after I hadn't been married very long the first time. It's the only actual good memory I have of that stupid bloody marriage. And I'm actually a bit saddened.
0: Yeah.
6: Actually, I'm driving home trying not to cry.
2: Yeah, it's given me that feeling too.
0: And there's a lot of celebrities in this life that we don't know and we don't get the chance to meet them. But for some reason, Dolly Parton, she just touched us all.
2: Everyone felt they knew her. That was her gift. We all feel that we knew her somehow.
0: It's Jonesy Demander driving you home for Jam Nation.
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0: Well, hello there, it's Jonesy Demander driving you home as I think it's a national day of mourning. It's an international day of mourning. Dolly Parton has passed away. The President of the United States has lowered the American flag over the White House.
1: Past presidents have commented, as has the present president, all kinds of celebrities who have performed with her, who have been in acting, have been in films and things with her, all kinds of citizens from all over the world. Doesn't matter what you do for a living, what your ranking is, everyone seems to be mourning Dolly Parton.
0: And that's why it's our official day. The tribal drummer's beating for this. Give us your Dolly feels.
2: Well, hello to you and thanks for having me.
0: Debbie has joined us.
1: Hi, Debbie. Tell us about how you're feeling today.
3: Well, I think I agree with Wayne. I'm a big Elvis fan too, and it feels exactly the same as when he passed away. And I've been to Dollywood.
1: What's it like?
3: Oh, I went in 2017 with my two good friends, Michelle and Denise, and their two daughters, because we were going to Memphis to visit Graceland, and we thought, why not go to Dollywood as well?
0: Sure.
3: And it was just fabulous.
1: Did you go down the rapids? Was there some sort of water ride?
3: Yeah, I got soaking wet. I remember my friend's daughter's passport got wet because she had it in a bag. But it's just beautiful in those smoky Tennessee mountains.
1: Oh, yeah.
3: And also that night we went to the Dolly Stampede, which was like Australia's outback.
0: Right, the outback show. And what did you eat there, Debbie?
3: Oh, what did I eat at Dollywood?
0: Yep.
3: Oh, they had these pancake. They're like a waffle pancake type of thing.
0: Yep.
3: But it was 2017, so I can't exactly remember. It's been digested quite a while now.
0: Okay. No, Debbie,
1: just
0: okay.
1: As well.
0: We don't need receipts or any of that.
1: You know how your alimentary tract
0: But she liked the pimento on white bread sandwich.
1: And apparently potato was her favourite meal.
0: Of course, Tennessee. Debbie, yeah. Thank you.
1: Thank you, Debbie.
0: Karen has joined
1: us. Hi, Karen. Tell us about your Dolly feels today.
4: Oh, I've been a blubbering mess all day. Apart from the passing of my dad, this is the hardest death that I've had to deal with. But my grandfather introduced me to Dolly's music when I was 11 years old. And the first time I heard her, I was hooked. He ended up taping all his records for me so I could have them. And a few years ago, I was going through really, really dark, bad time mentally and got to the point where I'd had enough and, you know, nearly wasn't here anymore. Oh. And the only thing that got me through was her music.
1: Mm. Oh, Karen.
0: And Karen.
4: I feel like my best friend's dying.
1: Oh, yeah.
4: No.
1: Mm. Who's going to help you today, Karen?
4: Well, my husband. He's not as big a fan as I am, but, he's sort of been there for me today. I've been playing Dolly all day and doing housework to try and keep my mind off it, but that hasn't helped.
0: Yeah, and I think as well, since the death of Princess Diana, we've learnt how to grieve public figures.
1: Yes.
0: Because they do make an impact in our life,
1: Karen.
0: And
1: our collective
0: And there's
1: grief.
0: No shame in that, and it's good that you actually came on, talked about this, because it'll help other people.
1: That's
0: so good
1: right.
0: on you.
1: Our collective grief, we're all in it. Thank you, Karen.
0: Yeah, and Graziana has joined us as well.
1: Hello, Graziana. Tell us about how you're feeling about Dolly's passing today.
5: Oh, hi, guys. Oh, look, it's extremely sad. But, look, we were lucky enough years ago. A friend of ours managed to get tickets to her concert, and off we went. And I think, if I remember the story correctly, somehow we were going to go backstage and meet her.
1: Mm-hmm.
5: So I said to my husband while we were getting ready, listen, this is the shirt you have to wear to get Dolly's attention. Now, this was a very outlandish country-style shirt. So he wore it. And look, long story short, she sees my husband and she goes up to him and she goes, wow, I just love that shirt.
0: Oh, that's great.
1: Brilliant. Oh, just brilliant. What a lovely memory for you.
0: Yeah.
1: Oh.
0: Thank you.
1: Can we hear a voice one more time, Ryan?
0: Yeah, for
1: Can
0: sure.
1: you play that again?
2: Well, hello to you and thanks for having me.
1: Oh.
0: Thank you for all your calls. Coming up, we've got TikTok Tucker. Maybe we should have made Dolly's favourite sandwich, but no, we can't have something.
1: You know,
0: good.
1: This will stop me being emotional. It might, it'll just be intestinal. I'm not sure about today's, but we're doing it anyway.
0: Instagram as well. You can always register to play jonesydemander.com.au. It's Jonesy Demander driving you home for Jam Nation.
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0: Wednesday means TikTok Tucker Day. We make food from TikTok and eat it. Last week, we had jellied Coca-Cola pork sandwich.
1: I'll explain to you what a disaster that was. We had some cold pork, and rather than having 2 pieces of bread either side to make the sandwich, we used gelatin to solidify some Coca-Cola, slice it up, and use that as the bits that would normally be bread.
0: Can you never say the words gelatin and solidify again?
1: We haven't had a very good run lately.
0: No.
1: And I'm concerned about today's.
0: Oh, great. You've already got your head in your hands.
1: I'm not giving up early and I'm going to make it to the best of my ability. I'll explain what it is next.
0: So I'll keep my expectations set to low.
1: And keep your gourd down.
0: Gourd indeed. Instagram is coming up as well. You can always play Instagram by going to jonesyandamanda.com.au. It's Jonesy and Amanda driving you home for Jam Nation. Gourd.

0: Hello there, it's Jonesy and Amanda driving you home this Wednesday afternoon. It's time.
1: You hungry?
2: Starving.
3: I enjoy cooking bacon and stop working with flow. You're
4: making slap.
5: What are you?
6: What are you?
7: An idiot sandwich.
8: Gonna make you go, yeah.
0: TikTok Tucker, we make food from TikTok and eat it.
9: I was hoping that TikTok Tucker might cheer us all up from our sadness about Dolly Parton, but looking at what today's is, I don't know. This is where you get raw cookie dough, you flatten it out to make like a flat pancakey thing, and what you wrap inside that is raw chicken. And then you roll that up and you put it in an air fryer and then you eat it. It's called a shizuki, like a cookie, but it's got chicken in it. And who hasn't wanted to have that? So first of all, you know, I've bought some cookie dough.
0: That's funny. I thought you said you put raw chicken inside cookie dough.
9: Yeah, I had. That's exactly what I said. Right. So first of all, we roll out.
0: I've got an important meeting tonight.
9: Well, with the toilet. So we roll out our cookie dough. I want that to be really thin because that has to cook.
0: Yep.
9: As opposed to the chicken, because who cares?
0: And what sort of chicken? Are we using a breast or a thigh?
9: We are using, I think it's breast, and I want you to bash
0: tribute
9: it.
0: Tribute to Dolly.
9: I want you to bash it because it needs to be a little bit thinner. So, okay.
0: Do you think that's am I bashing, the breast or the cookie?
9: No, I've done the cookie. I've rolled out the cookie. Do you think that's thin enough?
0: That
9: I think it might
0: thin.
9: Be. And now, Brendan, there's some baking paper there.
0: Yep.
9: Put some underneath and some over the top.
0: How much chicken do you want?
9: Well, not too much. A couple of pieces. And that'll do. And just bash those till they're thinner. And then I'm going to put them in. No, there's a rolling pin you can use.
0: Yo, Rocky!
9: Okay. And now eat it like Rocky. So now I get, looks like the map of England. Now I get one of those. Ryan's looking very concerned. And one of those. And then I put that inside the cookie dough.
0: I'm having a sick day. Would you layer it, not layer it, but spread it out a bit?
9: Yeah, but my dough's not big enough because I want it to be encased.
0: But I heard you've got heaps of dough. Okay. That's what they say around here.
9: And they call you a stupid thin chicken.
0: Good old pots of money killer.
9: Okay, well, let's see. I won't cook your portion. So what happens? Have a look at that. Are you happy with that? As happy as you can be. I've made a giant cookie with raw chicken in it. We're all happy that in terms of our gastro needs,
0: sure. If
9: that goes in there, we should be okay.
0: Okay, and yep.
9: All right, a little bit covering up there. And now, and this is chocolate chip cookie dough, by the way.
0: Do you keep the, why don't you just keep it on the
9: because
0: the grease
9: I've got
0: proof
9: some
0: paper.
9: Paper in there, you okay. Dick. I'm sorry, I don't mean to swear at you, but sorry, I think of these things.
0: Sure, just reasonable. Air fryer two, this is?
9: That's going on. How do I turn that on?
0: Oh, okay. Well, do you want me to do that?
9: Yeah, I don't want to eat it raw.
0: Okay.
9: Let's turn it on.
0: Right. You just turn it off.
9: Okay. There we go.
0: For how long?
9: Well, we'll eat this just before the end of the show.
0: Okay. So you don't have any time constraints? Or?
9: No, well, before the end of the show, obviously we need to eat it before 8 p.m.
0: Okay. Right, we'll do that.
9: All right.
0: Just speaking of Dolly Parton there, do you remember the time Dolly came to Australia in 2011 and she wanted to bring her own tour bus? She didn't like to fly around the country.
9: That's right. And the person who actually made that happen for her was a young transport minister who went by the name of Anthony Albanese.
0: Yeah, it's a great story. We'll have that for you next while Amanda tries not to give us gastro.
9: How?
0: It's Jonesy and Amanda driving you home for Jam Nation.

0: Hello there, it's Jonesy and Amanda driving you home. You know, no matter who you are, even Dolly Parton can't avoid red tape. And that story about 2011, Dolly was coming to Australia. She hadn't been to Australia for more than two decades. You remember that tour?
1: Yeah.
0: So Dolly was happy to fly to Australia by private jet.
1: But then the way she travels everywhere in the States is in her big van.
0: Yeah, not a big van. It's a get-out-of-town bus. It's a 14.5-metre bus. And
1: is that like the length of a Greyhound bus?
0: Yeah, like a big, you see a big coach. It's one of those. Customs deemed it was too wide, too heavy, and had doors that opened on the wrong side of the road here in Australia. So they said, no, it's not going to happen. So Michael Chugg, you know, Chuggy,
1: yeah.
0: They went to the transport minister, a young fella by the name of Anthony Albanese back in the day, because Parton's team had said, no bus, no tour.
1: It's not going to happen. How do they get it out here?

0: On a plane?
1: What? Wow. How do you fit a bus on a plane?
0: They put on a 747. It's like babushka dolls.
1: So you're sitting on the plane and next to you is this giant bus having a special meal. Watching Speed on the movies.
0: Actually, how would that work? The bus would clearly go over 55. Yeah. Why are you doing this to me? So it all came to pass that Albo, the transport minister, passed it, and Dolly even thanked Albo at the press conference.
2: I want to also especially thank Anthony Albanese. Is that how you say his name? Yeah. The Minister of Transportation. He was so good to make sure that we got my buses here. I hear there was quite a bit of press about that. So I don't know if he's here today. If he is, if he'll come up here, I'll smear lip gloss all over him.
3: They didn't want to allow these buses into Australia through customs. And they were going to cancel the tour, and she'd sold like $30 million worth of tickets. And I was like, for goodness sake, can't you just get, you know, one of those vans in front with a sign, big bus coming. And so we got her in.
0: So there, Albo got stuff done.
1: Who would have thought he'd end up being Prime Minister?
0: Exactly.
1: What a story.
0: Possibly because of the strength of that. And Dolly came back in 2014, and the bus came in, tickety-boo.
1: Well, if you're wondering what that strange noise is in our studio, it's the air fryer. We are cooking cookie dough with raw chicken inside it.
0: It had a name.
1: Is it a chickadoodle?
0: No. Chica-
1: it's a shizuki.
0: Yeah.
1: A shizuki.
0: Yeah. Which is not a terrible Japanese car. It's what you're making. I will say this, it smells nice in here.
1: It does, but it smells like cookie. I can't smell any chicken. And Ryan is so anxious.
0: Mm-hmm.
1: Ryan, I will check that the chicken is cooked before I make you take that first bite out of all of us.
4: Okay, I don't want salmonella.
1: No.
0: You know,
1: okay.
0: He's Gem Y Rye. They've got little runny tummies these days, the kids. They can't eat anything.
1: All right. We'll give you a banana.
0: Instagram is here. It's Jonesy and Amanda driving you home for Jam Nation.
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0: Nothing bad romance about this. 10 questions, 60 seconds on the clock. You could pass if you don't know an answer. We'll come back to that question if time permits. You get all the questions right, $1,000.
5: You can make it $2,000 by answering a bonus question, but it's double or nothing.
0: We haven't done well lately, have we? We haven't even got past question three.
5: That's true.
0: Elizabeth is in Redford.
5: Hi, Elizabeth.
6: Hi there.
5: Let's see if we can break the hoodoo and get you all the way through. We've got 10 questions. We've got 60 seconds. If you're not sure, say pass, all right, because we might have time to come back.
6: Sure.
5: Elizabeth, good luck, because here we go. Question number one. Which artist sang the hit 9 to 5?
6: Dolly Parton.
5: Question two. What food is a panda's main diet?
6: Bamboo.
5: Question three. Which organ pumps blood through the body?
6: The heart.
5: Question four. What's the longest river in Australia?
6: The Murray.
5: Question five. How many strings does a standard guitar have?
6: Pass.
5: Question six. Which country is famously shaped like a boot?
6: Italy.
5: Question seven. How many players per team are on the field in soccer?
6: Pass.
5: Question eight. In Disney's Aladdin, what animal was Abu?
6: A monkey.
5: Question nine. Which actor is Ryan Reynolds married to?
6: Blake Lively.
5: Question ten. How many planets are in our solar system?
6: Eight.
5: Yes, back to question five. How many strings on a guitar?
6: Six.
5: How many players on a team per field?
6: 11.
0: No, oh, you got it.
5: You got it. You got it, Elizabeth. Despite my mangling of the
0: you
5: question.
0: You got it, Elizabeth. Whoa.
5: How many fields per player, yeah. I think I said.
6: Oh, Elizabeth, my gosh.
5: You did that by the skin of your teeth.
0: You did, Elizabeth.
6: Oh, wow. Okay. Thank you.
5: No, don't go anywhere. Don't go anywhere, Elizabeth.
0: What are you doing?
6: I won't.
5: Okay, Elizabeth. We have some rituals to get through here. Mm. You've won $1,000. Okay. You can go with our blessing if you'd like to right now.
0: Yep.
5: Or you answer one bonus question. You have 6 seconds to answer the bonus question for $2,000, but if you get it wrong, you walk away empty-handed. Does Jonesy need to put on his tempting pants?
6: Well, he can put them on if he wants to, but I'm going to take the thousand.
0: Hang on.
5: Watch him dance, Elizabeth. Watch him dance.
0: Right, yeah.
6: Yep.
0: Come on, get a feel of this.
5: They're a little clingy.
0: What do you mean?
5: You want a bit of condition? Elizabeth.
6: Yep.
5: Mm-hmm. $2,000 for answering one question.
6: Okay.
5: Okay, what?
6: I'm going to take the grand. Want to go for 2,000. Yes, I'm very
0: sure.
5: All right, Elizabeth. Well, congratulations. You've won $1,000.
0: I'm pantsless again because I'm pantsless at the moment.
6: Yay!
5: Now we're going to torture you by seeing if you could have answered this.
6: Okay.
5: You would have been. You've won $1,000. That is yours.
0: I will say about this question, Elizabeth, the way that you came home under a wet sail in that. I'm looking at this question. I don't know. Honestly, I don't.
6: Okay.
0: That's why I didn't push you too much. I probably used the tempting pants irresponsibly. Because many people have fallen for their charms.
5: Well, look, let's... Okay, here's the bonus question. Let's see if you would have got this right, you would have won $2,000. You've got $1,000, though, and off you go. Here's the question.
6: Okay.
5: What colour is the black box on an aeroplane?
6: It's orange.
0: Yeah, yes, it is. It's orange.
5: Still, you've got $1,000, Elizabeth. I'm sorry we tortured you.
0: Yeah.
6: No, that's great.
0: That's great.
5: $1,000. Well done.
0: $1,000 in your skyrocket, Elizabeth. Congratulations, you.
6: Woohoo! Thank you so much, guys.
5: Oh, well done. We'll play again tomorrow. In the meantime,
0: jonesyandamanda.com.au, by the way, if you'd like to play along.
5: Do you think that's burning? I'm just going to go and check what's happening to our raw chicken wrapped inside biscuit.
0: It's been in for some 15 minutes now, so hopefully it's beyond raw.
5: Well, hopefully it's beyond raw, but I may have burnt the hell out of it. I'm going to go and check. You talk.
0: TikTok Tucker is coming up next. It's Jonesy and Amanda driving you home for Jam Nation.
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0: Good afternoon. It's Jonesy and Amanda across Australia driving you home and...
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2: 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Bacon and stop working with flow. You're
3: making slack.
4: What are you?
3: I do your sandwich.
5: Gonna make you go yuck.
0: TikTok Tucker. We make food from TikTok and eat it.
6: Ryan's very concerned about this one. It's a shizuki, which I think is based on an American biscuit, which is a big biscuit called a... Pajuki or something. But anyway, we could have just called it the chuki because it is a biscuit dough, and inside that biscuit dough is the thinnest little piece, Ryan, of chicken.
0: Yep, it's breast.
6: And all right, so let's open this up.
0: Right out of our air fryer. Moment of silence for air fryer one that was killed in this very studio not so long ago.
7: 30.
6: We must know.
0: That's Amanda beating it
6: to
0: death.
6: Two of you finished being amused. Okay, I'm going to cut. Now, Brendan, I need you to verify that this chicken is cooked before any of us eat it. I'm cutting this into four.
0: Yep, four.
6: Okay.
0: Well, hang on. No, you haven't cut that well enough.
6: I have. I'll show you.
0: No, you haven't cut through the chicken. Oh. Which might denote that it's a little rubbery. I don't pull it all apart.
6: Is it cooked?
0: Yeah.
6: Is it?
0: Because it's cooked.
6: You cut it up then.
0: Yeah, okay.
6: Because the biscuit thing's all falling apart.
0: Yeah. Oh, that's...
6: I know, exactly. That's why I didn't do it.
0: I think maybe... No, you've made a giant meal of this.
6: You have now.
0: Oh. Yeah, that chicken's done.
6: Is it? Okay, let me...
0: I don't know about runny tummy over here. We'll deal with it.
6: Looking for some weight loss? Now, Ryan, you have to...
0: We were raised in the 70s, Mum. We can eat all sorts of crap.
6: Eat some of that chicken. You're not allowed to eat around it. Brendan, here's yours. You have to eat some of that chicken.
0: It looks dreadful. You've made a meal of it.
6: No, okay. Now, when I say go,
0: mm-hmm.
6: take a tiny piece of the chicken and the biscuit dough together.
0: Yes, ma'am.
6: One. Hang on.
0: Say when.
6: Do you need a fork, Ryan? You look like an ape. There you go, Brendan. One.
0: Here we go.
6: One, two,
0: chicken,
6: three.
0: Chicken, cookie.
6: Go.
0: I can't taste the chicken.
6: I can.
0: I can't.
6: I think the dough's undercooked. I don't like it at all.
8: No. Mm.
6: Oh. I think the dough next to the chicken is raw. The chicken's cooked, but that dough's not cooked. Look at that. Would you agree?
0: I can't actually taste the chicken.
6: I can. It's made everything taste less.
0: I don't know why
6: the chicken tastes less. The biscuit tastes less.
0: It's made everything less.
6: It has. We'll put this recipe on our socials if you'd like to try it. Maybe we've missed something in the process.
0: I'm putting it in the why bother.
6: I think so too.
0: Don't worry about it.
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0: Have we got some Eno for Ryan?
6: I know.
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6: All being well with our dodgy guts, we will be back tomorrow.
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0: Good morning. This is the Christian O'Connell Show. The one and only the great Dolly Parton has passed away. Good morning, Patsy.
1: Morning, everyone.
0: Good morning, Rio.
2: Good morning.
0: And good morning, Intern Pete.
3: Good morning, everyone.
0: Now, before we go anywhere into today's show, we have to talk about the one and only Dolly Parton. Yeah. And our Intern Pete, you may have done one of her last interviews.
3: Yeah, 3 years ago. She was 77 at the time, and she was doing a bit of press. She was nominated into the Hall of Fame for something, and honestly, I'm trying to track down the audience. Sorry.
0: No, what do you think it might be? I mean,
3: sorry.
0: It's not Family Fortunes. Take a wild guess.
2: I realise how bad that sounds. The AFL Hall of Fame.
0: She went into Brownlow.
3: Honestly, I really regret saying it like that because my sister called me at 4:02 this morning in tears. Dolly Parton was such a big part of our life as well.
0: A lot of people are going to wake up this morning all over the world heartbroken.
3: I know.
0: You know, it's really, so really, it is sad news, but also that is, you know, to go at 80 after a life she had is an extraordinary life to celebrate. Yeah. I mean, one of 12 kids in real poverty, dad Robert who couldn't read, and she was inspired by his story to set up that Imagination Library, which gives kids free books up until the age of 5, a free book every month.
2: Incredible.
0: To over 300 million books she's given to kids around the world. And then there's the music, the queen of country music. It's incredible. Do you know, by the way, years ago, I met her at a charity thing, I don't know, about 12 years ago, and just incredible. You talk about presence and charisma, just otherworldly. She wrote Jolene and I Would Always Love You in the same day.
2: Wow.
0: When people rave about the output of the Beatles, which is incredible, Dolly Parton wrote two of the greatest songs ever in the same day.
2: Wow.
0: Has any songwriter ever had a more productive day?
2: That's got to be the best.
0: None of us will ever have a more productive day in our lives than Dolly Parton sitting down to write Jolene, which would have been enough to retire for the rest of her life and never write another song. And then I Would Always Love You. And because she owned everything she ever wrote, she made about 15 to 20 million when Whitney Houston made the song bigger than she ever could.
3: Right.
0: Yeah. And in 1974, Elvis wanted one of her songs. Colonel Tom Parker wanted 50% of the publishing royalties. She turned down the King.
2: Legend.
3: Yeah. Wow.
0: And just an incredible life. What was she like, Pete?
3: Oh, look, honestly, it was over Zoom. And just even that in itself, to sit one-on-one with her. I know, like, obviously you meeting her is crazy, but then I just think this opportunity, I got about 10 minutes with her, and she just, look, I was playing
0: very lucky. I think it doesn't matter whether it's over Zoom, mate. You got to chat to one of the greats.
3: Yeah, and do you know what? I was probably playing.
0: And just tell me, by the way, what was her Zoom technique like? Did you have to tell her to unmute the mic, or actually probably her telling you to do that?
3: It was, you know what?
0: I can only see your forehead, Intern Pete. How old is his intern, by the way? It's a grown-ass man.
3: I think she was questioning that as well, to be fair. She had good control. I think a lot of people around her making sure it was okay, but she just didn't matter who you were, she gave someone the time of day, even though I was probably being a bit of a buffoon idiot as well, you know, as I did as Intern Pete. But she just allowed me to sort of have the moment with her, and I was telling her about, I think it was like my mum, who was a big fan of the movie Steel Magnolias, and she just loved hearing stories like that. And I got her to do a few station IDs, which was like,
1: she would have loved that.
0: Yeah, I mean, that is just demeaning.
3: I know.
2: One of the great.
0: I thought you'd share some great stories rather than a grubby old show you used to work on. Hey, Dolly, this is all great. Let's make it about Carl. Can you say, hi, this is Kiss, the golden microphone was on?
3: I feel like I'm not doing tribute to her at all.
0: No, not at all. First, you were confused about what she was inducted to the Hall of Fame for. This might be the worst words that are said about Dolly Parton.
3: Oh, please, no, I'm watching it on Sunrise and then left screen here.
0: Well, I think maybe we'll leave you to watch it on Sunrise. Maybe get up to speed with who Dolly Parton was.
3: No, I'm a big fan, obviously.
0: No more from Pete today about Dolly Parton.
3: Okay, call my sister.
0: Get your sister on.
3: Yeah.
0: Can we speak to Kate Depler, please?
3: Yeah, let's get her.
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0: Christian O'Connell Show. Well, intern Pete dives on to Dolly Parton's Wikipedia page.
1: Yep. She's a singer.
0: Huge news. Huge. Maybe guys. Lead with that in the news, Patsy.
2: Yeah.
0: I understand. Dolly Parton was a singer, confirmed today.
2: Oh, no.
0: Anyway, please. Let's go to an actual fan now. Patsy, tell us about Dolly Parton and what she meant to you, mate.
2: Dolly was the original trailblazer. Dolly did so much for women and the women's movement and unapologetically just herself. I remember, I think it was ABC America interview back in the 70s, and it was a woman, mind you. I think it was Barbara Walters interviewing her and basically saying, why do you kind of make yourself up like you do? Why do you wear wigs, you know? Why do you dress like you do? Basically calling her a bit of a drag queen. And Dolly said, because I like it. I don't do this for anyone else. This is for me. She was just so authentic and never made excuses for, you know, didn't want to please anyone else. She was just pleasing herself and running her own race. And I loved her for that. And 9 to 5 was all about women going out into the workforce and, you know, finding their own way and not being stuck at home. Her story is just so amazing. Growing up in a 2-room house with so many children.
0: Incredible,
2: and they
0: right?
2: were so poor. And look at what she managed to do. And I think she was such, I don't know, a beacon of light. She was always happy. She was always joyful. Her songs were joyful. I thought she was just amazing and just a trailblazer. And what a celebration. I didn't feel so much sadness when I woke up this morning to the news. I actually felt warm inside because of what she's brought to the world. There'll never be another

0: She said, I've done a secret song. I don't know what they'll do with it, but you'll all hear it in 2045.
1: Oh, wow.
0: So I'm
2: so annoyed
0: wait.
2: We've got to wait until 2045.
0: I want it
3: break
0: now.
3: Into that vault.
2: People will only just realise who she was by then.
0: Well, hopefully they will. A legacy will live
2: on. What beautiful words you said, honestly.
0: I just adore her.
2: Yeah, and yeah, I think what's going to happen is, I imagine over the next couple of days, next couple of weeks, the whole world is going to be reminded about the impact and who she really was. Mm. Not just this kind of country and western sort of caricature, but just what, before there was Taylor Swift owning all her copyright,
0: yes.
2: She was doing it when women were told to be a certain way,
0: yep.
2: And to look a certain way as well, which is what, yep. You just spoke to about the Barbara Walters interview as well, and how hard it would have been to a young woman desperately trying to make it in showbiz and music as well, in a male-dominated industry, to hang on to her Eunice.
0: Mm. Yes.
2: It's something incredible for young women around the world to be inspired by that, I think.
0: Yep. We always watch Dolly or listen to Dolly. I've got a 15-year-old daughter. I have very intentionally done that because Dolly was doing it before everyone else was. And, you know, she lost her husband, Carl, just 18 months ago.
2: God, they're married for like 60-odd years.
0: I know, forever. You know, apparently he never went to any of her concerts. She was on record as saying, what I did for my professional life was very different to my private life. She liked to keep them both very separate, and he never ever saw her.
2: That's apparently. Rare these days.
0: Yeah,
2: we see
0: life.
2: Too much. Yes. It all just bleeds, doesn't it? It's constantly, everything's content.
0: Yeah.
2: What's that smug thing on Netflix at the moment where you were raving about it, and I gave up watching after 30 seconds. Got sort of very rich, successful people gloating about their big mansions.
3: Yes, like the architecture.
2: Oh, why didn't you come in? I'm like, yeah. Do you know what? Good for you, but keep it to yourself.
0: Yeah. Yes. No, not humble at all.
3: No.
2: But no, what a true one-off she was, Patsy.
0: Yeah, I loved her. And that story about Elvis, how funny is that?
2: How incredible.
0: Like, the king of rock and roll. There was no
2: 1974,
0: one
2: she says no. She turns the king down.
0: She turns the king down. She had some
2: balls. That's a power balls to move, that is.
0: Yeah,
2: it
0: love
2: is incredible.
0: That.
2: I reckon next couple of years, there'd be the definitive, iconic, real story of her life.
0: Yeah, biopic.
2: What a great life story. And as you read back into it, reminded of it today, it's a life to celebrate. Living to 80 and living that well. Mm. Not just that she, you know, made music that cheered millions of people up as well, but also the imagination library. Giving books to young kids that might not have been, their families well enough to afford them, over 300 million books, giving back as well and helping other kids to dream big as well, like she was allowed to as well, is an incredible story. In about half an hour's time, I'm going to play Jolene. And a lot of people always think, because it sounds like a song that could have been in a Tarantino movie. No, it sounds sinister, but actually it's a very innocent song. It's actually one of the most innocent love songs, but it doesn't play like that or feel like it. Jolene was just written about, there was this, I think in most relationships, when you've been married a long time, there's always someone that has an affection. Not a serious one, but a kind of affection for your partner. Jolene was about this bank teller who fancied Dolly's husband called Carl. And I think, and she knew that he enjoyed the flirtatious behavior every time they were going down to the bank. Jolene is about her.
3: Right.
2: It's just about that. And Dolly knew, and it was okay. She knew that Carl enjoyed a bit of flirtatious behavior and stuff like that at the local bank. That's what it's about. It sounds like this menacing, brooding song. Almost Dolly has done away with her.
3: Yes, like a revenge.
2: Where is Jolene, Dolly? Is that in the vault as well? So we'll play that later on this morning.
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0: Christian O'Connell show. Oh, we've just gone through the vaults. And these are not nice radio vaults. So you're waking up to, it is sad news, but it's also a life well lived. The one and only Dolly Parton has passed away. And just an extraordinary, extraordinary life. And intern Pete, now on this show, has been lucky enough to actually interview her, which is, you know, what a great thing to actually have said that you've met Dolly Parton and got some time with her, Pete.
1: Incredible experience and just, you know, the aura of the woman that she was. And I really mean that because she is just an amazing, she had such an impact. And for me, it was, Steel Magnolias, the movie, like one of the most iconic movies of all time.
0: I mean, she did sell over 100 million albums, but you still want to keep going back to Steel Magnolias.
1: Yeah, she just loves
0: it. Feels like the only bit of Wikipedia you've got to is Steel Magnolias, and you haven't scrolled down yet or gone to the second page.
1: Can I just share this real story? And I want to share it about my mother, really, because Sanity Music had a special on where you could buy 3 DVDs for $20. And I remember my mum calling me. She's like, guess what? You can get 3 DVDs for $20. I was like, oh, that's great. What did you get? She goes, I got 3 copies of Steel Magnolias, the movie, because she just loved Dolly Parton so much. I said, what do you need 3 copies for? She said, well, in case I wear out one, I've got a second and then I've got a third. She just loved Dolly Parton so much in that movie. And, of course, everything that she did, she just brought so much joy, right? And then I got this chance to interview and I don't know
0: I've got some of the audio.
1: I don't know what you found because
0: all right, this is something. Have a listen to this then. This is a beat here Rudely used his demand to know her age.
2: This is your 49th studio album and there is no retiring for Dolly Parton, correct?
3: That's correct. No retiring. I'll just have to fall dead on the spot, but I'll be going for as long as I can.
2: Yeah, for sure. I mean, how old are you? Sorry, I didn't catch how old you were, Dolly.
3: Oh, I'm 77.
0: How is she just so rude?
4: Just look it up, mate.
1: Oh, I could have done that too.
0: You get 10 or 15 minutes. There's someone should talk to you about going, how old are you? You're right, a cursory Google search will find that out.
1: Oh, no, I feel terrible.
0: It gets better.
2: Congratulations to your induction of the Hall of Fame as well, Dolly. You must be super proud of that.
3: Yeah, I am proud of that. I wasn't expecting that, and I didn't think I had deserved it, but they convinced me that I did, so that's why I did the rock album.
2: That's so good. Sorry, I cut you off there, Dolly. I'm very annoying. I apologize.
1: Listen. Patsy, I can see your face. I know you're disgusted.
5: I just wish
0: Patsy had got that time.
5: Oh, God, no, I would have loved to have interviewed her.
0: I would love to have heard that. That would have been some chat.
1: Guys, there's more. Oh, what?
0: Yeah.
2: Now, look, could I at least do the start of Jolene with you together? Just a little bit. I know we're on Skype.
0: So how many coffees did you have before this?
1: I was very
0: twitchy,
1: hard
0: kind
1: up.
0: Of like sequin jacket sort of game show host.
1: I reckon I had about 5 minutes notice said, you're interviewing Dolly Parton.
0: And then you found the iDents all ready to go. No way, you got 5 minutes. Smell BS already. You're spilling a narrative here. Let's have a listen to this.
2: Could I at least do the start of Jolene with you together? Just a little bit. I know we're on Skype. That's all I'm asking, if that's okay.
3: What are we doing?
2: Oh, can I just sing Jolene with you?
3: I'm sorry. You have such an accent, you know.
2: I know.
3: You're very down under. You want to do it?
2: Is that okay?
3: Jolene.
2: Yeah.
3: Jolene.
2: I've got the music. Hang on. Okay, we'll go again. Jolene.
0: Apparently, you only have 5 minutes notice.
2: Oh, my God. I can't sing, Dolly. It's very embarrassing.
3: Is it the delay or is it just that you can't sing a lick?
0: The last line goes to Dolly.
3: Yes,
0: All right, we'll leave it there.
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0: This is the Christian O'Connell Show. You could share your thoughts, what Dolly Parton meant to you. 0475-031043. Good morning, Christian. If you're going to play Jolene this morning, please play the live version she did with Miley Cyrus. It is incredible. That's from Rose Coretta. Morning, Rose. Great idea. Thank you very much. This is from Lee. Good morning, Christian. As usually happens when a celebrity passes, you're sad initially. You want to wish the best for the family. But when I woke up to the news this morning at 5 a.m., this one hit differently. I've been quite affected by Dolly Parton's passing. And she's one of the few people in the world you can say is truly a great person as well. She did so much, not just her big career. And she never expected anything in return. Quite a rare kind of celebrity. That's from Lee. Christian, please also play Islands in the Stream. That comes from Paul as well.
1: Yes.
0: Hey, listen, we got until 9 o'clock. We've got plenty of songs to play. We'll definitely get to those as well. But please, if you want to say anything today about Dolly Parton, we'd love to share them. 0475-031043. That's it. That's another thing. I remember watching a movie years ago where Dolly Parton plays a radio host. It just came to me. Will anyone be able to, without Googling it, tell me what the movie was called? I'm pretty sure that she was in a movie where she plays a radio host. I also remember that music, the music on it. It was an amazing soundtrack. Please let me know, what was that movie? All right, extra time on the Time Waste. So this week, it is book week. So we're doing book bans. Out for grabs, the best we get in the next sort of 5 or 10 minutes. You get a Breville smart toaster. Thanks to Harvey Norman. Shop the Breville Smart Toaster. Perfectly toasted results every time. Install it online at Harvey Norman now. Some of the goals we had yesterday for book bans. This show can do highbrow, lowbrow. Mark had Bible Eilish. Nathan had The Very Hungry Katy Perry. Scott had Peter Pantera. Paula had Frankenstein Goes to Hollywood. And the winner from Abby was Moby Dictionary. So make some ones for me. The Kajagoogoo in the Rye.
2: Gold.
0: Boy George Swallows the Universe.
2: Silver.
0: Far From the Maddening Crowded House.
2: Silver Plus.
0: Mums and dads may have read these books to their kids. Harry McClary Potter.
2: Oh, very good.
0: Just to love the Harry McClary books.
2: Donaldson's Dairy.
0: Yeah, Donaldson's Dairy.
2: That cat.
0: Yes.
3: Oh, Audrey hated that page.
0: Yes. Oh, I used
3: terrified.
0: To love that.
3: Yeah. Scarface. Yes. The toughest Tom in town.
0: It all comes back, doesn't it?
3: Yes.
0: Oh, so many happy times reading Harry McClary scaring the kids. Abba Karina.
2: Gold.
0: And The Old Man and the C&C Music Factory.
2: Silver Plus.
0: All right, Rio, what have you got then? Book bands.
2: Virginia Woolf Mother.
0: Oh, very good. Yes. Gold.
2: The Hitchhiker's Guide to the Gallaghers.
0: That's very, very good. Another gold.
2: And we just played this song. You cannot start a snazzle without a snazzle spark. The Who's are in their slippers. They're dancing in the dark. It's Seuss Springsteen.
0: Oh, wow. Take a bow.
3: That's brilliant.
0: That is great work. All right. What have you got? We're looking for your book bands. Text them in 0475-031043. That actually was outstanding. Well done. That's it. The movie, Christian, was called Straight Talk. Of course, it's going to be called Straight Talk. There's probably a podcast or a billion of them right now called Straight Talk. It feels like a talkback feature. Call Ben Fordham now. Straight Talk.
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0: Christian O'Connell's show. In the same day, Dolly Parton wrote at her kitchen, tiny little kitchen table. She used to write a lot of her music. She wrote Jolene and I Would Always Love You in the same day. Incredible, incredible life. Patsy, they've got to make a movie of her life. Do you not think?
1: Absolutely, I would watch that.
0: Who plays her?
1: That's a really good question.
0: Reese Witherspoon.
2: Margot.
1: Oh, Reese, yes.
0: I think Reese Witherspoon would be great.
1: And she's got form after doing, you know, June Carter. So she can sing, she can hold a tune.
3: What about Miley Cyrus? I think she'd be good.
1: Well, that's her goddaughter, isn't
0: great.
1: It?
3: True, yes.
0: Actually, Miley would be great. Although, you know how Hollywood just, they get it wrong sometimes, don't they? They'd go for something like Sabrina Carpenter.
3: Yeah.
0: Get the kids, we need the kids' dollars to go and see this. What about so Nicole true. Kidman?
1: No.
3: I don't see it.
1: She's too tall for a
0: Danny
1: star.
0: DeVito.
1: She's too tall. How dare you?
0: All right, I'm just performing a long list at the moment.
3: Shorties.
0: Yes.
1: Kylie Minogue even, because she's, you know, like her stature, she's tiny.
0: The movie has to be called I Will Always Love You.
1: Yes.
0: Huge.
1: Yep.
0: And a musical as well.
3: Okay.
0: Yeah. CD-ROM.
1: Well, they did Nine to Five, the musical, recently, didn't they?
0: They did, yeah.
1: Yeah.
0: All right, so today we're going to ask you to rate your week so far. Everything is rated and reviewed these days online out of five. So are you having a five-star week so far? We're allowed half points as well. So is it 2.5? Is it 3? Rate your week so far, and then a couple lines of review as well of your week so far. Send it to us, 0475-03-1043. Patsy, how was your week so far out of five?
1: I'm going to say 5 out of 5. 5 out of 5. Because Audrey, our 15-year-old daughter, did her very first shift last night. She's got her very first casual job.
0: Marcus.
3: Wow.
1: Yes.
3: Last night.
1: Yes. Did her last, orientation and stuff. And it was so weird dropping her off because it's like, oh, off she goes. Off you fly, birdie. And actually said to myself.
0: Well, you kicked her out.
3: Well, you're earning your $12 an hour now.
0: Mum, before you drive up, only 15.
1: I don't know. Sign that lease, off you go.
0: Figure out from now. I'm not Dolly Parton. I've not figured out.
3: Change the locks.
0: Oh, see you, kidder.
1: No, but it was really the weirdest feeling because it felt like a major step forward in her progress and in our sort of, I don't know, our family dynamic. It's like, wow, this is like you could feel the enormity of last
0: time. Yeah, there are these little mini moments, perhaps.
1: Yes.
0: These mini milestones. So there are the bigger ones, like 18 and 21 and finishing year 12, starting university. But there's other ones like their first jobs as well. Do you get some photos?
1: We did when she got back in her uniform.
0: They hate it, don't they?
1: Oh, she did, yeah. But she was
0: so
1: excited.
0: You look at all those photos now. They just got angry faces.
1: But that's just a teenager.
0: Yes.
1: We got the school photo back the other week. Gee, she looks peed off, I tell you.
0: I get it. By 15, you've had enough of this. And also, you know, they're growing up in an age of filters.
1: Yes.
0: Can we take another one? Let me just check it. Let me pinch and zoom, pinch and zoom, pinch and zoom. That school photo is the worst photo you'll ever have.
3: So true.
0: I reckon you sit Brad Pitt in front of that school photographer. Here, look as pasty and ill as the rest of us.
1: I said to her, would it hurt you to smile? Anyway, so as I was driving off, I actually said out loud to myself, well, this is what's meant to happen. Like, this is good. This is not a bad thing.
0: Enjoy it, Paz.
1: This is what life is all about, and it means we're
0: and
1: doing
0: what she,
1: a good
0: does
1: job.
0: She know what she's, is she on the fry? What's she doing at Macca's?
1: No,
0: she's in fries?
1: Right out front, director of first impressions, of course. She's really
0: said
1: excited.
0: Like a true tiger mum. That's my daughter. Yes. Not out the back on the fry, like those other odd looking kids. But anyway, can't all be front of house. My daughter, she's a maitre d' at Macca's.
1: You know what, though? The discounts are pretty
0: good. Do you have a reservation?
3: Discount.
1: Yeah, the thing I'm most excited about.
0: Share.
1: No, well, apparently you get quite a good discount at Kmart, so I'm a bit excited about that.
3: Oh, really? Macca's workers get what, like cops do at a cafe?
1: Yes.
3: Thanks for your service.
1: It's such a great initiative, though. Like, they have staff movie nights, and I tell you what, they do it brilliantly.
0: But that's Rorty. Feels like you're going to be going there. And how long have you worked at Macca's? No, I don't. No, my daughter's in bed.
1: But yeah, so major, major thing in our house this week. So it is a 5 out of 5. And she was just, you know, really just bursting at the seams when she came out. She was absolutely.
0: You wait till they get their first little sort of pay thing and stuff like that. Enjoy it all, Patsy. It's great.
1: Yeah.
0: All right, we can take a break. Are you having a 5-star week? 1-star? 2-star? Let us know and why.
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0: Christian O'Connell's show. Christian, my week so far, 3 out of 5. Would have been a 5 out of 5, but I've had to deduct a point off for each kid. They're driving me nuts. That's what you call honest text messages.
1: Not even school holidays yet.
0: I know. Christian and the team, this is from Carl. Morning, Carl. Oh. I was listening to the show this morning. I heard a great misheard lyric for you. Mm-hmm. Just want to share it now for Monday. Electric Blue by Ice House. The lyrics are "In Too Deep." What I'm hearing is your new mate, Intern Pete.
2: Oh, okay.
0: And listen, Ice House fans, we have 5 golden tickets to an exclusive Ice House experience at Sydney's iconic Fleet Steps at Mrs. McCoy's Point. Today's winning song is Street Cafe. When you hear it, 13:55:22 to get on the guest list. Rio, rate your week. What is it out of 5?
3: I am 2.5 stars right down the middle.
0: What's happened?
3: Well, on one hand, discovered a big problem. On the other hand, solved a big problem. So yesterday afternoon, I figured out that for almost a year now, I've been boiling our clothes in the washing machine.
1: Oh.
3: Because I've noticed we moved into a new house almost a year ago.
0: Yeah.
3: And I didn't join the dots, but I've noticed I didn't feel like I've been putting on a lot of weight, but I felt like all of our clothes, from our t-shirts to our socks, just been getting like a little bit smaller and smaller and smaller. And I've actually been going on a bit of a diet recently.
0: Because of this?
3: Yeah, I asked Mac what she'd been doing for her wedding so I could do the same.
0: Mainly just eating, living on popcorn.
3: Yeah.
0: It's called the kiddie diet. It ain't great.
3: And then I noticed yesterday, after 10 months, the drain hose that goes from the washing machine into the sink, I put my hand in it. I was like, oh, it's hot. Like, it's really, really hot.
1: Oh.
3: And then I thought, because I've put it on a cold wash, and I always put it on a cold wash, but what I've realized is when we put the washing machines in 10 months ago, put the hot in the cold.
0: Oh my God. I wonder if anyone's ever done that before. You've been shrinking your clothes.
3: But shrinking our clothes, not even in the
0: and
3: dryer.
0: And developing body dysmorphia. No wonder you're hitting the gym so hard.
3: And the crazy thing is, for a year...
0: You turned down a Macca's breakfast last week and I just thought you were ill.
3: No, it's because of my shrinking teeth.
0: No.
3: And the dumbest part of it is for a year as well, I've been taking our clothes out of the washing machine and going, they're quite hot.
1: Double degree, huh?
3: And when I open the door, it's like you open the door of a dishwasher.
0: Yeah, yeah. Steam coming out.
3: I've never gone, maybe I've made a mistake. I've just gone, that's weird.
1: Your water bill must be atrocious.
3: The gas bill, the hot water bill is through the roof, Patsy. It's crazy.
0: Oh, my God. Great discovery, though.
3: Yes.
0: Well saved and well diagnosed.
3: Yeah.
0: That's high-level adulting,
3: eventually,
0: I would say I'm having a 5-star week.
2: Hey.
0: Guys, I'm very, very proud, actually. My daughter sent me a photo from Sydney the other day and the big dimmocks they've got there. Mm. And, yeah, my book Unscript has made it onto the Father's Day table.
1: Oh, yes. Well,
0: thanks, guys. She sent me a photo and, like, kids find it hard to give praise back. You know, and all I got was a photo of that. And I was like, wow. And all she said was that, wow. Would have killed you, Ruby, to write a few words as in, wow, proud of you, puppy, rather than wow. Wow, there's two up into interpretation. Like, really? Really?
2: Wow.
1: Really?
0: Someone at head office is going to get it. How is this next to Atomic Habits by James Clear? Old mate's book. Plays Mondo Rock for a living. How is he here? Wow. As in, wow. The state of the world right now. Father's Day table.
3: Was it exclamation mark wow? Or
0: no, just wow.
1: Ooh.
0: Ooh. Yeah. Only one way to interpret that.
3: Hey, but wow.
0: Wow.
3: That's great.
0: Wow. He needs more than a wow. The Father's Day table. Treat your dad right with a copy of Unscript.
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0: Christian O'Connell show. Christian, I just heard what Rio did to his washing machine. I did the same thing, but the hose on the wrong tap. Fried my motherboard. Trust me. Cost me a machine. Can the title of today's show be called Fried My Motherboard?
1: Oh.
0: Just, it sounds like something else, doesn't it? Hey, how was last? How'd that date go? Fried my motherboard.
2: Needless to say.
0: Needless to say. Wrong hose. Okay, so this weekend, focus scene. This weekend, Intern Pete is running the Sydney Marathon, and we are with him every single step of the way.
3: Thank you, everyone. Keep on running.
0: Let me get into the production, man.
1: Sorry.
0: And he hasn't got back to you about joining that streaming service. Have you checked your voicemail? Okay.
4: Keep on running.
0: Intern Pete this weekend is running the Sydney Marathon.
1: Yes.
0: And we are with him every step of the way.
1: Literally. And I think I've overcommitted, by the way. All of my friends said to me yesterday, did you really say on national radio that you would do it in 3 hours and 30 minutes? They're all laughing at me going, you know that's not possible for me because my time, 3 hours and 50 minutes is my record, but that was the fastest I've ever run.
0: 3 hours 50 is still quick.
1: Oh, it is quick, but I mentally think I can get 3 hours and 30, but none of my friends think I can do it.
0: You know what? If you think you can do it, I reckon you could do it. Okay. You're a very determined guy.
1: I am. I want to win. Not win the whole thing. I think we discussed that yesterday.
0: Now, listen, I feel like we should, you know, manage expectations here. Hey, listen, spoiler alert, you don't win it.
1: I know. And again, my nerves are through the roof already, and we're like, you know, 5 days out. I'm already so worked up about this. Like, I'm really building up.
0: And what are the nerves? What are the nerves? Tell me about that. What are they about?
1: The nerves are just like the build up. It's the biggest. I mean, I've done it before, but it's still the biggest achievement that I kind of done from a physical point of view, and it's just something I never thought I'd actually do.
0: Yeah, man, it's an incredible achievement. Do it once.
1: I think you know, over the years I've talked about running, and park runs were the original things that I got into because Mum and her sisters, they were all doing park runs, you know, sort of walking around Frankston and Albert Park in Melbourne and all that sort of stuff, and then I got into it from there, and then I just found the love of it because it just...
0: Oh, wow, I didn't know that was the reason.
1: Yeah, cool. Look, running and walking and just getting outside fixes everything. Fixes your headspace, fixes
0: really
1: your health,
0: I
1: everything.
0: We're born to move.
1: Yeah, and so when I did the first marathon, I couldn't believe it. And I just wanted to do more and more and more. And I don't want to do, like, you know, a triathlon or anything like that afterwards. I just want to keep doing marathons because it just brings me so much joy. I really do love it, and I think, you know, because we're nominating Kays for all these listeners, I'd like to put one down for Dolly, if that's okay. Dolly Parton today, if she could have one of those.
0: Yeah. She number one. Start right.
1: Yep, number one. She can have number one.
0: No, not number one.
2: Too crash hot on that.
0: Was he?
1: No, I was just checking because some scout group wanted number one as well.
0: Well, they
1: Melbourne,
0: have to number so two.
1: They can have number two.
5: Well,
0: Dolly's number
5: 77?
0: One.
5: 77, because in your interview,
0: how many cases is he doing?
1: Thanks, Patty.
0: Listen, if he does 77, he'd be in your news. Oh, a deranged man. It's Monday morning, a deranged man is still running the city. He's doing his third lap.
1: Oh, crikey, listen.
0: He's just putting up in Mildura. He's taking a left turn at the Opera House.
1: I know. But look, right. Honestly, Brockman. When you talk about nerves, this is what's happening. Basically, my headspace is through the roof at the moment because I'm just so...
0: Do you know what? Listen, you got to run it to enjoy it. You've obviously got a deep love of running. It's really sort of improved your life. Run because you enjoy doing it, mate. Don't get in your head about the clock and the time and stuff like that. And you're constantly looking at you. The best chance you got of doing a good time anyway is the more you enjoy it and the joy of it.
1: Yeah, and
0: it's an incredible thing to do, and everyone's going to be cheering. You know, 200,000 people are going to be along that incredible iconic route as well, cheering strangers on. It's a lovely thing. Same with the London Marathon. You know, so many people just come out, even if they didn't know anyone in it, just to cheer strangers on, doing something really incredible. So enjoy being part of something really special again in your life, Pete, as well, this weekend.
1: Thanks so much. I just saw a Qantas flight come through the sky then. Honestly, there's people flying in from all over the world.
0: You seem to be obsessed with every flight coming into Sydney.
1: Oh, I do.
0: Then ASICS runners like limbering up.
1: No, honestly,
2: I just saw another plane come through.
1: Maybe I'm
0: the sky.
2: It's like they come all the time anyway.
1: I mean,
0: it's just got a load of this boring businessman for meetings.
1: Incredible. It's a scheduled flight.
0: What's your personal time you're hoping to be doing? What to get through the airport, get an Uber to find the Uber there?
1: I know. But anyway, just welcome everyone if you're arriving for the Sydney Marathon.
2: Wave to a plane today.
0: And also, third show this week, Pete is using his airtime to welcome people from around the world. Because that's what you do. When you arrive in a new city, you go, what's the local radio station here that will welcome me?
1: Yeah, absolutely. Absolutely. For
0: please
1: sure.
0: Tune into Barcelona's version of Gold FM, could you? Well, I want to hear the weather guy welcome me to this great city.
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0: Christian O'Connell's show. You can have a K of the 42 in turn. Pete's got to run this weekend in Sunday Sydney Marathon, dedicated to you. Keep on running. I'm actually going to know we want to dedicate, obviously, to the great Dolly Parton. She should do K's 9 to 5.
1: Oh, that's good.
2: Oh, smart. Love that.
0: Sonia wants K number 7. Her saying is on your Sonia to push him along. Jules wants 9K for the Lifeline of Melbourne. She's doing that to motivate him. And in wants to motivate her. 28Ks for Robin. For her grandson, Maggie thinks K38 is going to be the hardest one. She's Irish. She called yesterday. Do you remember? She's done 10.
1: Yes.
0: 10 marathons. Shannon wants K23. Yesterday was her twin's 23rd birthday. Christian, can we sponsor K13 for Spat, our cat?
2: Yep.
0: Yes, she can.

0: How you going?
1: Good, mate.
2: Now, yes.
0: Mate, I want.
3: Which bit of the race do you want to sponsor? Which K?
0: I want to sponsor the last one, but Pete has already dedicated that to his beautiful mother. So I'm going to dedicate the second last kilometre, 41, for my mother, so Peter can push it home for us.
1: I will do, mate. What's your mum's name?
0: Her name was Fatma.
1: Fatma. Perfect. So Fatma and Helen will be the final two Ks in the Sydney Marathon this weekend. Thanks, Yas.
0: Beautiful.
3: Yas, thanks
0: beautiful.
3: For support. Thank Have you. A good day, mate. Thanks for calling him.
0: You too. Thank you so much.
3: Kirani, welcome to the show. Beautiful name as well.
4: Thank you, Christian. Thank you for having me on. I'd like to have kilometre number 2 for First Stepping Scout Group. Obviously, we wanted number 1 being First Stepping. However, we're happy to give that to Dolly Parton and would love to sponsor number 2.
3: No, you're going to have number 1 now. Dolly's going to do 9
4: no way.
3: Down to 5.
1: Oh, yeah, nine
3: okay?
1: to five. Yep.
3: She's doing 9 to 5. You'll be number 1 for the First Epping.
4: Yeah, so that's First Stepping Scout Group in Melbourne.
1: Love that. Awesome.
3: Awesome. Awesome. Kirani, thank you very much.
4: Thank you so much. Thanks, Christian.
5: That's too damn bad!
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0: Christian O'Connell Show. Christian, I'd love to sponsor Intern Pete's 22K mark. I'm also running the Sydney Marathon. Hopefully, I will see Pete on the big day.
1: Oh, awesome.
0: That is from Peter. Peter Horgan, thank you very much. Maria also wants to... Christian, my son Scott was meant to be doing the Sydney Marathon. He's had to withdraw. He's got a hip injury. Oh, he's absolutely gutted. He can't run. Can we dedicate the 40K one to him? Scott. Walkerdon.
2: He better be running to it.
0: What are the odds? All right. Let's get in to today's What Are

0: every Wednesday morning on the Chris and O'Connell Show, we're looking for your stories. We celebrate them of coincidence and chance.
1: I had lost this tiny diamond from my engagement ring, refused to vacuum the house for a whole week, and as my robo-vac was vacuuming, it stopped. And sure enough, right under there was my diamond ring.
2: I was working in a small local club and I was involved in an armed hold-up. And down the road, my cousin was involved in an armed hold-up same morning.
3: I have a brother called Michael. When he went to uni, he made a friend called Michael Michaels. Now, Michael Michaels went to St. Michael's, the school, and he lived in Michael's Street.
0: I can never hear enough of some of these. They're so great. This morning, here we go to Colin. Christian, I work in a call centre about 5 years ago and helping a customer. I noticed he has the same birthday as mine, 2nd of July, and the same year. I mentioned this to him about the coincidence. Curious. I asked if he was born in Melbourne. He was. I then asked which hospital he was born in. Lo and behold, his answer revealed that we were both born in the same hospital. What are the odds, Chris? Wait, there's more. Oh. About a week later, hang on, wait, there's more. More, you say? About a week later, I'm sitting at my desk, ready to take the first of call of the day. Guess what? It's him again. The same guy. What are the odds? Guys, I've not heard from him since.
4: Aww.
0: Sad note, that one. Rio, you got a story for us for what are the odds?
5: I do. Last year, I went to an incredible wedding in Sri Lanka. My friend's Sri Lankan. They got married there. I was sitting next to this guy, Dinesh, and we were geeking out because on the next table was a 1996 winning Sri Lankan World Cup cricket team. They were all there. Jayasuriya, oh, wow. Ratatunga. I talked to Chaminda Vass. We went over. It was really, really cool. Now, my parents just got back from the Maldives and they were telling me they were having a chat with the executive chef there because they're chatty people. And they were talking to him and said, oh, no, you know, we're from Australia. Where are you from? Said, I'm from Sri Lanka. Said, oh, my son was at a wedding for Sri Lanka. He was he was at the same wedding as the cricket team. And he goes, oh, no way. I was at that wedding. Oh. And he said, what's his name? Mum said, Rio. He goes, oh, that sounds familiar. Oh. And Mum told me, I said, what's his name? She said, Dinesh. I said,
0: it's
5: that's Dinesh.
0: Dinesh
5: who I was sitting next to.
0: Oh, my God. Bloody Dinesh. That's incredible.
5: It's crazy, right?
0: That is a real what are the odds.
5: Yeah.
0: Wow. All right, what stories have you got? Coincidence and chance. The Chuckle Sisters are primed. Not for working on radio, but they are primed. We're yet to find out what they're primed for, but they are chuckling and they've got headsets. So please, let's put them to use.
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0: Christian O'Connell's show. Blimey, Christian, Rio must have made a really good impression. Sat next to a guy for a whole wedding, and all Dinesh can say is, that name sounds familiar. That's why he's on the radio. Old Mr. Charisma. 10 hours with a guy.
1: God, the name Rio.
2: That's a point. Wow, I didn't think of it like that.
0: No. Anyway, Christian, I'd love to dedicate KM32. It sounds like a flight number now. Kilometer 30 to my wife on our 30th wedding anniversary this weekend. Nothing says love more than dedicating another man's hard work to your wife. Oh. Happy anniversary, Amy. That's from Tim. Christian, would Pete be able to dedicate the 40th kilometer to my mum? Her name is Joyce 40.
3: Oh.
0: What a name. My Auntie Jean was also 40. They were both 40s. Thank you very much, Pauline. Yes, we can do that. Christian, we come for you, Christian. We stay for the Chuckle Sisters.
1: Hey.
0: I just said to Rio, I think I'm going to get some merch made up for the Chuckle Sisters.
4: What are you thinking?
0: It's got to be bright colours.
4: Okay.
0: Because they're bright colours. You know, I'm thinking red T-shirt, yellow lettering. The font is that kind of 70s.
3: Yes.
0: Do you know what? There's a definitive iconic rounded, bubbly.
4: Bubbly, yes. I know
0: like
4: exactly
0: Boogie
4: what you
0: Nights.
4: Mean.
0: You know yes. that font?
3: Booties.
0: Not Boogie Nights, but you know what I mean? That kind of... Listen, I was talking about typography, guys, okay? Please don't cancel me. All right, let's see what the Chuckle Sisters have lined up on the lines now. Good morning, Graham.
5: Hey, Katim, how are we?
0: Good morning, welcome to the show, Graham. What are the odds?
5: Well, the odds are I've got a mate and his wife, both coppers, his ute got stolen. So no worries, got the insurance payout. A few months later, I'll get another ute. Goes looking, sees one advertised, rings up the guy. Yeah, come around and look at the ute, mate. Him and his wife go around, they're looking at the ute, nice blue ute, oh, it's all good. And they're looking at the cover on the back and they look at some stitching that they knew that they'd done. Then they looked at the seat, another repair that they'd done, and they thought, this is our ute. So they kept quiet, said to the guy, we'll get you some cash and we'll come back. Oh, great. They come back with the coppers and they and they go, well, we, because the car's a different colour now, whoever stole it.
0: Yeah.
5: And they said, well, that guard there, it's blue now. We put a yellow one on it and it was a white car. So they scratched down, and sure enough,
0: you're
5: all the colours checked out and they busted some sort of car ring in the end. So he got his car back.
0: What are the odds you go and sit and you buy it from the people that stole it?
5: I know, it's the fact that he was a copper too, and they've come round and found his own ute. It was,
4: That's unlucky.
5: What are the odds?
0: It's a cracker, Graham. Thank you very much.
5: Thanks, mate.
4: A Graham cracker.
0: Oh, my God.
4: Why did you get yourself?
0: You know, I feel sorry for Dinesh. What time is this wedding ending? Rebecca. Good morning, Rebecca. Welcome to the show.
6: Good morning. How are you?
0: I'm good, Rebecca. What are the odds, Beck?
6: Both of my daughters have the same freckle on the same hand as each other and the same spot as me.
0: Oh, that is incredible. The same freckle, the same spot, and the same hand.
6: Same finger.
0: Same finger?
6: Yep.
0: What are the odds?
6: Yeah, you.
0: Okay. Rebecca, thank you very much for your call. Sorry, what's up? We missed something there? Chuckle Sisters, what's up?
3: That was one of the daughters. It's a baby in the background.
0: Yeah, sorry, I wasn't sure what was going on. I thought it was Pete. Stuart, good morning, Stuart.
7: Good morning. Many years ago, I was going to a New Year's Eve party. It was a fancy dress party. It was when Russell Coit was in its prime. I was dressed as Russell Coit, full Russell Coit regalia, and pull up into the bottle shop, the drive-through to get some drinks, loading up the boot. People are pointing at me and the staff and that going, oh, yeah, I'm going, oh, yeah, I'm Russell Coit. Then they start pointing at the car in front of me. In the car in front of me is Glenn Robbins.
0: It's Glenn Robbins!
7: The guy who plays Russell Coit.
0: Oh, what a spectacular. What are the odds?
7: Colour and brand of car it was to confirm it.
0: And he's a lovely guy as well, Glenn. That is an incredible story.
7: I gave him the old wink with the head tilted to the side. Just a mutual acknowledgement of each other.
2: An homage.
0: Glenn to Glenn, Russell to Russell. That is brilliant, Stuart. Great story. I love that one. I'm going to give you a $250 voucher for Chemist Warehouse.
7: Fantastic. Thank you.
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0: This is the Christian O'Connell Show. 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It's not very nice to say about them. Sour vegan, oh, gummy bears. And my favourites, cola-flavoured gummy bottles. Get your gummy on, that's what I always say.
1: You do.
0: I do. All right, we're looking for your dog TV shows. What do we think are in the top five team? Most popular dog names in Australia of last year.
1: Ooh, Milo.
0: Not in the five.
2: Luna, I know, is popular.
0: Number one.
2: Yeah.
0: You know, loves the press release, chucks it in every news bulletin. Fancy would have probably done this last year.
2: I know that Luna's popular.
0: Bruce is at number five.
2: Bruce!
0: I've never heard of it. I love dogs with human names. Awesome. You're down the dog park. Kevin! And suddenly a little pug comes over wheezing. It's Kev. Bruce is at number five. Four is Coco. Three is Daisy. Number two is Teddy.
2: No.
1: Oh, big dogs are always called Teddy.
2: Yeah.
0: All right, so we're looking for dog TV shows. What are the dogs watching whilst we're out? Well, the night before, they watch Late Night with Jimmy Kimmel.
1: Oh, God.
0: Have a fun day. Fresh Pug of Bel-Air.
1: Silver.
0: Man's Best Friends. You know, the sitcom.
1: Yeah, gold.
0: But it's dogs.
1: Yeah,
0: you know. That's right. Pete's just got it. Beg Brother.
1: Silver Plus.
0: Doctor, who's a good boy?
1: Gold.
0: All right, Rhea, what have you got? What are they watching on dog TV?
1: They're watching Ally McBeagle.
0: Oh, very good. Gold.
1: They're watching some dodgy doggies. A current affair.
0: I can imagine that. Dodgy dogs, yeah? Irish dogs, aren't they?
1: Yeah,
0: and dodgy always. Fake quotes for guttering. They're doorstep than St Kilda. Living in a share house. I've got it all mapped out. Yeah, that's a gold. Sorry, I really flashed that episode out for us, guys.
1: There are some funny dogs, too, on the telly.
0: Oh, yeah? What are they doing?
1: Yeah, that with Sam Pang. They're playing Have You Been Paying a Terrier?
0: No. Bronze.
2: I like it.
0: Back it up. No fun days.
1: We're back to the... There's some more dodgy dogs in the cross.
0: Oh, my God. What are they up to now?
1: It's underbelly rubs.
0: Oh, very good. Yes. Go plus.
3: 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Apple.

0: Christian O'Connell Show. I know nerves are at a high point right now ahead of the Sydney Marathon. Yeah, we're also trying to do a radio show. Yeah, and I get it, okay? Yeah, you're excited, you're nervous, but you're also in front of a microphone.
1: Yeah,
0: there have been a lot of sort of whiz-bangs and barks, mumbles and stumbles today. And so I want to do my bit to help you. And so I appeal now to anyone who is a hypnotherapist to help focus. You've focused and honed your body. It is now time for us to really get to work on the mind of intern Pete.
2: Oh, no. We need Chris Angel or something. Mind freak.
0: Who, Pete? You can't call him mind freak.
1: Okay? Sorry, dear.
0: You're really kind. No, not at all. Just to help you get in the right frame of mind. Mind and body coming together with heart and soul, and you're going to smash the Sydney Marathon. There'll be a lot of people that have had hypnotherapy for various things or NLP. So if anyone is listening who does this or knows someone who's really good, you know, because they can do it over the phone or over Zoom, it would really help.
2: They can do it over the phone?
0: With a simpleton, yes.
2: That's the simplest mind I've ever encountered.
1: I can hear you.
0: No, this would just be filling out the form in reception. Doctor, he's gone under. What, in reception?
1: Oh, no.
0: Just grabbing a glass of water. Bloody hell, he's good. If anyone can work on intern Pete, please contact the show ASAP. I'm serious. Christian at christianoconnell.com.au. You have a beautiful mind, and it's my responsibility to focus it for the marathon. It's gone under already now.
1: No.
0: You are a chicken. All right, you are a middle-aged intern. All right, made us laugh on the show. Okay, more of an internal joke. All right, dog TV shows. Inspector Rex Hunt's fishing adventures.
1: Cold.
0: Well done, down in Blacktown. Border Collie security.
2: Cold.
0: Oh, well done. One of the greatest Australian TV shows ever. I love that show. It's goated to me. It is.
2: How can we produce some good stuff?
0: Yeah, no, that's the best of it. How I Met Your Milo.
2: Bronze.
0: Bone and Away.
2: Silver.
0: 2.5 Doberman.
2: Silver.
0: NYPD Bluey.
2: Silver Plus.
0: Walkies, Texas Ranger.
2: Gold.
0: Well done, Paul. Mastiff in the Middle.
2: Silver Plus.
0: Puppy the Vampire Slayer.
2: Gold.
0: Better call Saul to play ball.
2: Oh, very good. Gold.
0: Well done, Connor. Brooklyn K99.
2: Silver Plus.
0: Instead of the diplomat.
2: Gold.
0: Oh, that's very, very good. Chew Noble. Yes, it is a TV show-ish, but... Home and Sharpay, no.
2: Silver Plus.
0: High level, Tracy. Barks and Recreation.
2: Silver.
0: Tipping Pointer.
2: Oh, gold.
0: Whose poo is it anyway?
2: Gold.
0: Game of Bones.
2: Silver.
0: Pugly Betty. Good TV show that was. That was a blast in the past. Yeah. Pugly Betty, very good. Nathan. Chasing Postman Pat.
2: Oh, that's very good. That's gold plus.
0: Jake, that's very good. Amelia's got a Sir Christian. It's not Law and Order SVU. It's Law and Order Special Vets Unit.
2: Silver.
0: My Bichon Rules. Rachel, that's very good. All right, who is winning $250 worth of the Fun Day Sweets on today's Time Waster?
2: Jake with Chasing Postman Pat.
0: Well done, Jake. You're today's winner in Greenville. Last words for us are actually going to be this. It's another isolated vocal. This is where you strip back all the music for the great Dolly Parton. This is her in a kind of really stripped back way. We call these the isolated vocals. This, have a listen to this. It's 60 seconds of, this is what genius sounds like when you have an almost otherworldly talent. And that was Dolly Parton. This will be the last song for us today. We're back tomorrow. Turn this up. Enjoy it.
3: If I should stay, I would hope.
0: Her in a kind of really stripped back way. We call these the isolated vocals. This, have a listen to this. It's 60 seconds of, this is what genius sounds like when you have an almost otherworldly talent. And that was Dolly Parton. This will be the last song for us today. We're back tomorrow. Turn this up. Enjoy it.

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0: 26.
1: Turning the clock back on August 27, the day in 1912, when Tarzan, King of the Apes, made his first appearance in a magazine serial. The first book came out 2 years later, and then there were the movies. The legendary Tarzan call of Johnny Weissmuller. The Guinness Book of World Records was first published in 1955.
2: The Guinness Records book is a fascinating volume. Every official record you can think of, from piano smashing to egg throwing to go-go dancing.
1: Now, it was on this day in 1964 that Mary Poppins, starring Julie Andrews and Dick Van Dyke, premiered. That famous meeting between the Beatles and Elvis took place at the King's House in Beverly Hills in 1965.
3: The Beatles are walking in the house, and it's like introducing royalty to royalty. Nobody said anything.
1: The Beatles did have plenty to say, though, 2 years later, in tribute to their manager, Brian Epstein, who died aged 32 in 1967 on this day.
4: Any thoughts we have of him, we'll travel to him wherever he is.
1: And the Kookaburras broke their Olympic curse, winning their first gold medal in 2004.
5: The Kookaburras have exploded.
6: Oh! Can you believe that goal?
1: Back to the Beatles, because Ringo Starr's wife, actress Barbara Bach, celebrates a special birthday. The Russian spy in the Bond classic The Spy Who Loved Me is 80.
7: When this mission is over, I will kill you.
1: Actress and singer Toddy Goldsmith turned 64, starred in The Young Doctors and Prisoner before forming the Shantuzies. Football manager, former boss of the Socceroos, Ange Postecoglou, is 61.
8: Yeah, not ignoring form and fitness and also having an eye to future.
1: That kicks off an incredible list of sporting birthdays on August 27, including golfers Bernard Langer and Jordan Spieth, Formula One driver Gerhard Berger, Spanish tennis player Carlos Moya, former Australian test bowler Andy Bickle, and milestone celebration for nine-time Grand Prix winner Aussie Mark Webber. He's 50.
9: Mark Webber, you have won the Monaco Grand Prix.
10: Unbelievable, guys.
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11: Well played, Alex Carey. That is a superb inning.
1: Finally, and while we're talking sporting greats and cricketers, top of the heap is the great Sir Don Bradman. The Don was born on this day in 1908, died aged 92 in 2001.
12: Now, there are lots and lots and lots of people who batted for longer than that.
1: Remembering Sir Don Bradman on August 27.
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13: 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G'day, clear run for the Bruce between the coast and Gympie. We've got a vehicle fire at the end of Old Tawantum Road through Lake McDonald and a little bit busy southbound as well on your Monday Noosa Road down to Emu Mountain Road through Doonan. Down through Northlake, starting to build on the Bruce, but not too heavy at this stage. Clear run for the Sunshine Motorway and David Lowway. A Polish man opens up, asks for help and shows up, because when they do, everyone wins. 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It's Travis, that's traffic on Zinc 96.
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20: Good morning, Bruce Atkinson here, broadcasting from Cubby Cubby Country. Police are appealing for dashcam vision as investigations continue into a crash in Batinia earlier this week. Around 7:40 on Tuesday night, a red Holden Commodore was seen driving dangerously along Kawana Way before colliding with a grey Toyota Corolla. The Holden kept going and crashed into trees nearby. The driver of the Toyota, a 16-year-old Peachester learner driver, was taken to hospital in a stable condition. The driver of the Holden, a 25-year-old Palmview woman, suffered a broken wrist and was taken to hospital for treatment. We're being encouraged to help support life-saving research and services for families devastated by the loss of a pregnancy, baby or child. Around 3,000 little lives are lost suddenly and unexpectedly in Australia each year, with a further 1 in 4 pregnancies ending in miscarriage. Red Nose Australia's CEO, Amy Cooper, says they've made significant progress over the years, but there's still more work to do.
21: Since Red Nose Day began, the rate of SIDS and SUDI, which is sudden unexpected death in infancy, has reduced by 80% in Australia. That means almost 13,000 little lives have been saved.
20: The wait is over and the Gympie Music Muster starts this afternoon with a massive lineup of artists over the 4-day event. Thousands of people are camping at Emmamore State Forest and they're looking forward to a great lineup of Australian singers and bands and a sprinkle of international acts. Sam Snape is a finalist in the Muster Talent Search after a few years trying to get a spot.
22: I've put into it for a couple of years and haven't been quite successful. But yeah, this year I got the go-ahead on it, which is awesome. And I've never been to Gympie, so I'm really, really excited to go up and to see what it's all about. But yeah, to think to be a part of this talent quest is even better. It's the cherry on top.
20: The community AFL season is coming to a head with grand finals set to be held across Queensland. Premierships will be decided throughout August and September, including the SEQ Junior and Youth Grand Finals this weekend in Maroochydore and the Division 3 deciders at Palmwoods next Friday. Kieran Daly from AFL Queensland says thousands of players, coaches, umpires, officials, volunteers and supporters will take part in the grand final action across the state.
23: We are about to roll into finals across all of our competitions across the state, from Southeast Queensland Juniors competition down obviously in Brisbane, Gold Coast and Sunny Coast, and then obviously across our premier competitions with our Quaffle and Quaffle W, and then also our regional competitions. Our venues are all set as well.
20: In national news, 34 Australians remain unaccounted for after flash flooding in Nepal that has so far claimed almost 100 lives. They're among almost 400 people who are missing after a wall of water tore through a town on the border with Tibet.
0: Sport. 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Quietly achieving for 50 years.
2: We'll start with AFL, and Cats coach Chris Scott says Max Holmes remains an outside chance for next week's elimination final, telling 360 the medical team's happy with his recovery from a fractured ankle and syndesmosis.
3: Early on, they were sort of thinking it was more likely that, even in an optimistic case scenario, he would not play until sort of week two or three of the finals, but that's certainly on the table now.
2: Meantime, the Eagles have been dealt a blow with the tribunal upholding Harley Reid's two-match ban for dangerous conduct against Hawthorn's Jai Newcombe. They wanted the penalty halved to just one game. Still on AFL, and Bombers coach Mark McVay says he'll meet with Toby Green this week. The Giants skipper has also been linked to Geelong. Over in NRL, round 26 begins tonight in Brisbane, with Broncos skipper Adam Reynolds missing out on a home farewell when his side hosts the Storm. Coach Michael Maguire again adamant the decision was the captain's call.
4: He basically said to me, I think it's time, Madge. Yeah, and that's how it went.
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24: Well, apparently Wazza has arrived at the Must Society. Popped in with the scout group last night with Patches, their mascot, and apparently, according to the Gibby Scouts, he chucked the Bilko. Really?
25: What does chuck the Bilko mean?
24: Refused to, they took him to the campsite where we're going to be set up. Apparently, no one's there because we're not there yet. We're coming today. He refused to be alone. So he went and stayed with the scouts at Patches, ready to do, I think, the courtesy car stuff starts around 6:30 this morning. So Wazza may be ensconced in a few celebrity meet and greets today. So interesting to see if that occurs before lunchtime.
25: We know so many people at the muster already. Ash Jensen sent me a message in the late hours of last night, just wondering whether or not we would be out at muster this morning, today, Thursday morning, or tonight, Thursday night. So we'll be out there by lunchtime, mate.
24: Yeah, we're gazetted to do a broadcast on Friday. Look, we'd love to do two broadcasts, but we don't want to freak out the bosses too much, because what'll happen is we start with one night and then suddenly we're there for the 4 days and, you know, the company goes, hang on, it's costing us this much money. What are yous doing?
25: Well,
24: and they use the term junket. Well, no, it's not a junket. We work.
25: We're doing muster. That's what we're doing. And in fact, last night's preparations involved me softening a pair of boots that I've got, my Ariats. My husband said they're not done properly.
24: They're going to get dirty anyway, Gareth.
25: No, he spent about half an hour massaging these Ariats, getting some dubbing right into them. I'd let them go too long. They were hard. It was actually a disgrace. I was embarrassed. But he spent ages walking around the house. He was barbecuing outside, so he'd take the boots out with him. And
24: what did you do in a previous life to get a servant in your current life?
25: No, he's a perfectionist, right? He doesn't like half-assed jobs. So,
24: I would never work together.
25: He saw the way that I did it. He was like, no.
24: People have called me half-job Harry. You know what? Near enough's good enough for me. This was my whole school life, my whole life when I did uni. You know what? You did an essay. You know when you do the 3,000-word essays for your degree?
25: Yeah.
24: People would say you rewrite it and you look at it. Mate, I did a draft, typed it up. She was done.
25: You're a firm believer in C's get degrees, were you? One of those people.
24: Hey, I passed and got a BTL. I got my Bachelor of Theology, so I did all right.
25: What did you call it, a BTL?
24: Yeah, BTL. And, the qualification lets me be an RE teacher. If I get a dip ed, I can teach religion in school. That's the only bit of education I can pass on with my BTL. Otherwise, because I was going to get it to be a priest, you see. You needed a Bachelor of Theology to do that. But since I piked out of that, and decided to go and do radio.
25: Here I am listening to you tell stories about being a priest, and I'm sitting here thinking about how hot my husband is when he's fixing my boots for me.
24: Mm.
25: We're very different lives, don't we?
24: No, not so much. When I was training to be a priest, there were many hot young ladies in the parish I took a special friendship with, you know, just to...
25: Did you massage any of their boots?
24: No. I had to show them the ways of the Lord.
25: What is the way of the Lord, by the way, when you're a parish priest trying to impress ladies? What did you do to impress said ladies?
24: Yeah, you've seen many TV series and movies about it. Let's move on.
25: Have I? What did you do? I know that you're a ladies' man, but what was your skill?
24: No, 25 and sunny today. It's going to be a beautiful day for the first day of muster. Tomorrow, partly cloudy, foggy start. Maybe a couple of showers around. Saturday, we'll see a partly cloudy day, 24 with a morning shower. Sunday, looks like a bit of rain Sunday with a lot of strong winds, top of 23.
25: Did you sing to him?
24: Mate, we had hymnals, we had choir practice, yeah, we did everything. And then Monday, Tuesday, a little bit wet as we get into the first days of spring officially next week. The ways of the Lord, all right, is you get a troubled young lady coming to you saying, I've got this issue with my boyfriend, my parents or whatever, so you're there as an ear, you listen. That's what it is, so you listen.
25: Right, then you swoop on in, do you? No.
24: Not when you're a man of the cloth, no. You take a vow of celibacy, you don't partake in that. You're a free agent, that's why the ladies feel comfortable because they're not. There's no agenda, all right?
25: There's an agenda. You just can't fulfil it.
24: Well, with me there was because I never lasted in the priesthood, so. Hello, Claire O'Callaghan. I have an unrequited desire for you going back nearly 40 years. Do you know, it's funny, I tracked her down on the socials because she was the unrequited love of my life, Claire O'Callaghan.
25: Yes, where is she?
24: Never got married. The last I saw her in a Mornington Peninsula paper. Oh. She was some sort of dog lady. She was at some dog show.
25: She might be a breeder or something, is
24: don't
25: she?
24: Don't know, but certainly wasn't.
25: Why don't you reach out to her?
24: Nah, I couldn't, mate. It's gone. It's done. That's a long, nearly 40 years ago, mate. Come on. We were just slips of kids.
25: Stranger things have happened, you know. People have gone entire lifetimes and then come back together for the love of their life.
24: No, I'll never get
25: back. Ronnie and Sue.
24: Never get back. Never get back. It'll never happen again. We bonded over a London bus and London beat. That was our dalliance. That was it.
25: And then what happened? Did you kiss her?
24: Yeah, we kissed, but we realised that, I was living with someone else at the time and she said to me, do you want to come back to Melbourne with me? And I thought, I can't leave this other girl on the lurch, can't do the wrong thing, but I wish I had. My life would have been different.
25: Wow, they're those sliding doors moments,
24: exactly,
25: right?
24: A sliding doors moment. You know, the vision of her sitting on the kitchen bench looking at me pleading, we could make a go of this, and I just went, no, I've got it, no, I'm going to stay here.
25: You could have been massaging someone's aureates and... them thinking that the sun shines out of your proverbial.
24: Yeah, but we wouldn't be here. I could be living on the Mornington Peninsula.
25: Oh, wow, you poor thing. That sounds awful.
24: Anyway, Jones Hill on 9 degrees, 13 on Gowrie right now for Toolkit Depot. And their Father's Day sale on right now. This is Bilko and Jade this morning. Let's crank this one from the vault. How long since you've heard Divine?
25: I don't know.
24: You think you're a man?

0: Oh my God, what the hell?
1: That's a great
0: was
1: song.
0: That song all about? It reminds me of Blue Lights from years gone by. Divines, You Think You're a Man. How the hell did that become a hit?
1: What do you, did you not love that song?
0: Oh,
1: I loved
0: no.
1: that song when
0: you
1: I was
0: know
1: a
0: why?
1: Kid.
0: Because when I was like 15, I didn't understand drag queens. All I saw was this big fat dude in a dress dancing, and I thought, what is the appeal with this? I understand the whole culture now, but back then I'm like, no, and look, the song is not really tuneful, but anyway, it was a good leg song
1: it's
0: this morning.
1: It's a good, yeah, one-legged song. It's a banger of a song. Like, it's like, rah, I love those songs. It's a bit like Boogie Pimp's, what's that song?
0: Superman Lovers.
1: No, what's the other Boogie Pimp song?
0: Got me.
1: Oh, God, it's come out of my head now. But anyway, whatever it is, it just, every
0: You're talking
1: time
0: an era I don't really deal with.
1: No, but it's a remix of an old song that you love. Yeah, I have to Google
0: yeah,
1: it now.
0: Yeah, Google it up now. Maybe someone can help us out. Apologies to Vossi this morning, who's still getting
1: somebody
0: over his celebration with Charlene yesterday. She had her birthday, so no doubt they would have partied hard, and he's got to get up early and go to school. But Vossi would have been going, what the hell is that song? Exactly.
1: He would have loved that song, getting around on his mower this morning, looking after the school.
0: Really?
1: He's an old rock star.
0: Yeah, I don't know. I don't know, 13 to 6.
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3: Good morning, Southwesters. Up around 10 knots on the stronger gusts at the moment. Expecting southeasters to kick in during the day and really strengthen, and we should see an increase in swell. We've got an east-northeast swell at the moment at 8-second intervals, up to 3/4 metre, and a high tide at about 7:20. So check out down between Dickey Beach and Karramundi. 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
2: 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G'day, got a vehicle fire at the end of Old Tawantum Road through Lake McDonald. Not a bad run between the coast and Gympie on the Bruce. Down through North Lakes, getting a little bit heavier. Clear run for the bypass, Tin Can Bay Road and the Old Bruce around the KFC. A little bit slow, no dramas on the Sunshine Motorway at David Lowway. 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
12: Good morning, it's Bruce Atkinson here. A Kulin man is in trouble with authorities in Bali after allegedly having sex in public. News Corp reporting the 27-year-old man and a woman are allegedly seen in CCTV footage having sex in a private driveway. He was arrested at Bali Airport this week. Indonesian authorities have been cracking down on immoral behaviour. It's Red Nose Day and we're being encouraged to help raise funds for life-saving research and services for grieving families. There are numerous activities happening locally to support families impacted by the loss of a baby or child. Red Nose Australia CEO Amy Cooper says donations have helped drive an 80% reduction in sudden infant death syndrome through world-leading research.
6: Funds raised have been invested into research that's contributed to that 80% reduction in the rate of SIDS and SUDIs. So we know that close to 13,000 little lives have been saved. And Red Nose has also provided vital funds for hundreds of research projects that total $20 million.
12: An up-and-coming singer-songwriter is appearing at the Gympie Music Muster for the first time this year. Sam Snape from Boggabri in New South Wales won the Discovered competition at Tamworth this year and is a finalist in the Muster Talent Search. The four-day muster starts at Emmamore State Forest today, and Sam says he's heard a lot about the event.
13: And how great it is, and just such a good atmosphere, and so many people get together, and all, you know, all your musicians and everything. And it's just, yeah, I'm really excited to be able to go and be a part of it. And I had a look at the lineup and whatnot, and there's some great talent there. Like, it's to be able to be a part of it and actually go and watch all the talent as well. It's going to be great.
12: Grassroots AFL players across the state are gearing up to see who'll take home the trophy. Premierships will be decided throughout August and September, including the SEQ Junior and Youth Grand Finals this weekend in Maroochydore and the Division 3 deciders at Palmwoods next Friday. Spokesperson Kieran Daly says the finals series highlights the strength of the game in Queensland, last year becoming the second biggest state for participation.
14: The traditional football states are definitely looking at us going, how did that happen? But yeah, we've obviously done a huge amount of work, and the Lions and the Suns obviously do help that. But yeah, we're definitely keen to continue growing the game here in Queensland.
12: In national news, at least 34 Australians are unaccounted for after flash flooding tore through parts of Nepal. Local authorities say almost 100 people are confirmed dead, with 40 others still missing. And Meta has reached a $24 billion settlement with some US states that claimed its platforms were contributing to teenage social media addiction. And now with sport, here's Donna DeMayo.
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15: The Eagles have failed in their fight to reduce Harley Reid's two-match ban for rough conduct against Hawthorn's John Newcomb. Collingwood is confident that Isaac Quaynor and Pat Lipinski will be right for tomorrow night's wildcard clash with the Dogs at the G, after the pair missed the loss to the Lions with their glute and calf injuries. Essendon is set to join the race for Giants skipper Toby Green, who's already been linked to Geelong. And in boxing, Nikita Zhu's world title hopes have been dashed for now after last night's split decision in his bout against Ben Marnie.
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16: Gee, I don't know about you. If I was doing pre-muster the last week, I'd be exhausted. But yeah, today's the official start of muster. And what a day to do it. Perfect. Tops of 25, mostly sunny. Tomorrow, foggy start, maybe a slight shower. Hopefully that's after our broadcast tomorrow morning from the Optus Hill main stage. 25 and partly cloudy. Saturday, cloudy and 24 with a morning shower. Then Sunday, could see a bit more rain, but very breezy. It's going to be up your kilt, literally, Sunday and Monday.
17: I am very excited to get out there today. I just have been waiting and waiting, like a lot of people, with bated breath to get my feet on the soil at Emmamore.
16: Yeah, this is the first time I'm really excited about heading out there, only because, as you know, in years gone by, I've never really liked the camping aspect, but the entertainment is sublime, superb. Becky Cole's on stage tonight, so what's not to like?
17: There's lots to like, lots to see and do. In fact, James Johnston did a post yesterday saying that he's been in, I want to say Spain maybe, but he cannot wait to get to muster. So
16: he must be flying in, because he was doing all this boot scooting and what do they call those crowd things? There's a name for it.
17: Flash mobs.
16: Flash mobs, like from Scotland.
17: Yeah.
16: With people dancing to his songs, and he was doing muster posts like, you know, weeks ago from, like, he's thinking of us, even though he's overseas.
17: Do you remember when we had him in the car, must have been last year, we had to navigate around a time that he had, because a helicopter came in, picked him up, flew him to Toowoomba to perform at lunch, and flew him back to be in the car with us at 4 o'clock.
16: Insane. I mean, he is Australia's newest superstar, and the fact he's coming back to muster humbles us completely. We're not getting James in the back of the year today, but we have another cracking artist when we run around the campsite.
17: Jakey Whittaker will be with us, so if you do see us in the Zinc Ute, you know, flag us down. We'll come and have a drink with you.
16: We'll use your stage. Well, what's the stage that has the cage? Where's that?
17: I don't know. Brucey was telling me about the stage with the cage. But, yeah, we'll come and say g'day and sit around your campfire or whatever you've got going on. And
16: yeah, want to share some bevvies with us? We don't mind either.
17: Sounds good.
16: Volvo's on 9 at the moment, 15 in Pomona. Just a bit of a light southerly on the coast, up to about 15 k's now, between 11 and 15. That'll be the case over the next few days. It'll get stronger as well. Yeah, for Tilka Depot. This is Bilko and Jade, Muster Day 1, Zinc 96.

0: Zach 96, it's Bilko and Jade for Brekkie this morning. The world's still getting over the death of Dolly Parton yesterday. It certainly is getting a lot of people talking, a lot of people realising just how amazing a performer she was. And I came across this yesterday because a lot of people are posting their memories and their thoughts.
1: Everyone I know.
0: Yeah.
1: Women everywhere are posting their favourite Dolly Parton quotes. And I just have really enjoyed seeing people that I know that perhaps I didn't even know were Dolly Parton fans coming out in support of the legacy of Dolly Parton.
0: Never really thought I was a fan. I was aware of her stuff. But when you told me yesterday about the millions of books she's made sure kids have got.
1: Yep.
0: And the fact you remembered as a nice person really said something about the world you left it. Even Muster were doing some tributes, and a lot of artists, I reckon, over Muster will probably do their favourite Dolly song. So expect a bit more Dolly performance over the next couple of days. You might find people slipping them into their sets.
1: One of my favourite quotes that keeps reappearing from Dolly Parton, it said, "If I am lucky enough to be remembered in 100 years, I hope I am remembered for my books and not my looks."
0: Oh, yes.
1: Powerful, hey?
0: Yes.
1: And they were saying, I was reading last night, a news source that said she could have, in fact, been a billionaire because of her record sales over such an extended period of time, in the same way that Taylor Swift is. However, her philanthropy was so strong that she gave away, quite literally, millions upon millions upon millions of dollars.
0: A bit more like my brother-in-law. He gives away a lot of his money and earns a crap ton more than me. And I always look at him and go, why, mate? He goes, I just want to do good by my fellow man. I just can't understand that. This is the same guy I had an argument with over a $50 note on the ground.
1: I knew it was the same guy. As soon as you said that, I thought, I bet it's the same guy.
0: He's the one who picked it up and I said, I'll take that. Thanks. He goes, no, we'll give it to the church. Oh, God, mate. But I heard she's like worth about $360 million. And that legacy is being, I don't know whether it's going to be split between her brothers and sisters, because she had 12 siblings growing up dirt poor, because she has no direct, you know, relatives to leave it to, so I'm not sure who's going to get hold of that money, but wow, it's a big legacy, mate.
1: Children of her own apparently struggle with endometriosis and ended up with a full hysterectomy at quite a young age.
0: Mm.
1: And she apparently wanted children but accepted that she was unable to have them.
0: Yeah. And you know what? I love coming across this story, because I came across this yesterday, which just blew me away. You want to know someone's talents? When you hear them without the musical background, and you hear their raw vocal, this is her doing her famous song, Jolene.

0: And I've been reading about the backstory. Apparently there was a bank teller who paid a little bit more attention than she should have to her hubby Carl.
1: Yes.
0: When they were young. Now, she wasn't called Jolene. Apparently there was a fan, little kid she came across one day she signed an autograph for, called Jolene, and that's what sort of twigged her to come up with the song. But, yeah, Carl always said this bank teller made him feel really good. She paid him a lot of attention. And Dolly was always saying, well, he was a bit of a flirt, same as I was. It just got her thinking that would be a great basis for a song, because there's always been a bit of rumour about their life. They were both great flirters. Carl was always the quiet achiever in their relationship. Dolly had the big career, but I'm not sure whether there's been hints that they may have had their own lives separately, apart from the marriage. Now, there's nothing been said about that, but, you know, they had opportunities.
1: Yeah, but everybody has opportunities.
0: Well, Dolly said she had an emotional affair with someone in the 80s that left her heartbroken. So an emotional affair, obviously nothing, you know, no rumpy pump happened, but it still did affect her. But Carl stayed with her. So
1: it's incredible that he spent a lifetime in the background and let her shine the way that she did and continues to do. But he was just happy to be her husband and partner, but didn't want any part of the fame.
0: Very special person who can let one partner shine and you just fade in the background. It's tough for a lot of people.
1: Oh, absolutely.
0: Would be for me.
1: Yeah, you wouldn't cope, would you? You'd be like, hello, I'm Dolly Parton's husband. Excuse me, name's Bilko.
0: I would, mate.
1: Also, I'd
0: be milking
1: $50.
0: It for all of its good worth. Anyway, we still remember Dolly, the great philanthropist. And, yeah, I'll tell you about a secret song apparently she left a hint at that's coming out in a few years. Details on that soon here at Zinc.
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0: coming up this morning. Also, had another RIP overnight. Tim Curry, the man who legendary played Frankenfurter.
1: Yes.
0: Who wore fishnets on the TV for the first time and made me yearn for something similar. I've always had a fascination after the Rocky Horror Show to don the fishnets. I still haven't been game to yet, Jade.
1: Yeah, okay. So this is about you wanting to wear them, not you thinking they're nice on someone else.
0: No. I don't know if guys can pull them off, but
1: you can do whatever.
0: Blows your hair back, but I don't know. It's made me wake up just watching that show over and over, becoming a cult classic. Even seeing Craig McLaughlin do the role in fishnets, I thought it just brings something else out in you.
1: Anyway, yeah, it certainly does. Yes, all the way out.
0: Talk about that later. 22 past six right now. Catching up with Stephen Fenwick from techguide.com.au. It's been a big development, Stephen, in the telcos and the whole triple O situation and the outages over the past few months. Can you explain that, brother?
2: You would have remembered the Telstra outage recently. We had Optus as well, and the issue was not being able to reach 000. Now, your listeners should have received an email from their telco, whether it's Telstra or Optus, Vodafone, Boost Mobile, whoever their telco is. They should have sent them an email that says tips for connecting or reaching 000. So in that email, there's instructions on, obviously you need an approved mobile device for the network, and there was a lot of work to make sure that all the devices were compatible after the 3G network shut down. So there was a lot of work that the telcos did to make sure that all the phones on the networks were capable of reaching 000.
0: Well, Stephen, one of the simple things that people don't often do is actually restart their phone to re-establish all your links.
2: Yeah, that's true. That's a good point. I think a lot of people leave their phones on for a long time, and they need a regular reboot, because that also triggers, you're right, any updates that are required. Also makes it work a little bit better because of that reboot. So that's a really good point. But they also go into and explain that if your network is down, you can still connect to 000 through this feature called Camping On. So if you're a Telstra customer, there's no Telstra network, it'll try to find Optus and Vodafone for you to connect you to 000. That's the law. So the thing is, though, and this email explains it really well, that can take up to a minute for it to find the other network, camp on.
0: Now, just stress that, Stephen. This is the problem. We get people trying to connect or camp onto these other networks. They ring. They're getting nothing on their phone, so they hang up. So the message is, Stephen, we've got to wait for the connection.
2: Wait for the full minute, because that's the thing. People are reporting not connected to 000. 90% of them weren't waiting long enough for that to happen. Now, I believe they need to improve this with some sort of audio progress bar to say, connecting your call or stay on the line or
1: absolutely.
2: Something like that.
1: Because I'd hang up. That's the first thing I'd do. I'd be like, I'm not getting through. You'd panic.
0: Well, someone's bleeding in front of you and you're trying to go, what the hell's going on here? Of course
2: that 60 seconds is going to seem like a year.
1: Yes.
2: So be patient. But, that email, very important. Don't ignore it. It could save your life. So read it if you've received it.
1: Steve, just on that, though, someone mentioned here a little while ago on our show, if people are coming, say, from overseas and they're used to... what's the number for 911 or the one in the UK, which eludes me at the moment? I think it's 111.
2: Yep.
1: Why don't they have a system set up where all of the codes used across the world all direct to your nearest emergency hotline?
2: That's a good point. I'm not sure if they're set up for those numbers, though. Like if you rang 000 in the US, you'd get nothing.
1: Yes.
0: Yeah. Or people ring 112 as well. A mate of mine said 112 is the mobile emergency number, and I'm thinking, no, it's not. 000 is what it is standard. I don't know.
2: 000, I think if there is, that's a good point. I think that there's the awareness of that in case of emergency. Yeah. I think it even says it on your phone if there is a problem.
0: I think we need to, if people ring 911 or whatever, just whatever's in their head as emergency, because we get a lot of overseas visitors, they need to all, that's something that the telcos need to take on. But again, that's something we'll investigate from here on in, Stephen. Now, this has been pretty big too, mate. We've seen is it the robot games or something that have taken place in China recently?
2: Yeah, we saw there was a robot that I think that beat Usain Bolt's record.
0: Like, what yeah. the what? Actual?
2: Yeah, crazy. That's they're going to have the robot fair. Olympics, I reckon, maybe from now on. That'd be interesting. But
0: robots, they're just getting more sophisticated. And tell me about the latest on Tech Guide about robots. So you've looked at this Chinese, which is it's essentially it's an industry thing about which company's the best, isn't it? Just a showcase.
2: Well, you know what? It's just like, you know, when smartphones started becoming more popular and everyone was buying them, it's robotics is now the new popular product. And Mova has released they've got a robot lawnmower, they've got a robot pool cleaner, and a robot vacuum. So inside and out, you're covered. The robot mower can cover up to like 4,000 square metres, can map your yard by itself.
0: Well, hang on, Stephen, I want a robot butler now and someone to, fan me when I'm feeling hot. I mean, let's go that angle now.
2: Well, if you've got a pool as well, like they've got your pool cleaner and it can clean the walls, the floors. And pool cleaning takes a long time, as does lawn mowing. So here are two products that can take that work off your hands. And inside the house, they've got the latest robot vacuum too that really gets in. It's got these extendable arms that can get in and mop and sweep in other areas that other robot vacuums can't reach. So, if the inside and out, mate, you've got the options now of being able to sit back and let the robots do all the work.
0: But I want a robot with a cozy on, please.
1: Stop that. After our spot last week, my friend Amy sent me a message saying, what did your tech guy say about the RoboVax? And I said, is it Eco? I wrote them down, EcoVax and something else. But anyway.
2: Yeah, EcoVax or Mova is another one. Mova, Dreamy, Roborock. Yeah, they're all making great robot vacuums.
1: Well, she got the EcoVac, yes, and got it on sale. It was like half price somewhere. I'm not sure where, but she was thrilled. So just wanted to say a big thank you for the recommendation.
2: No problem.
1: That you did last
2: great.
1: Week.
2: They're becoming, and they've reached a point now where the robots are of such high quality. They do such a good clean. Mm. They're really thorough. The better suction, better mopping, and they've got a station that you can. It uploads all the dust and the changes of dirty water for the clean water. You can leave and you don't have to touch them for like weeks at a time. They just do the job.
0: Cool job. Thank you, Stephen Fenwick. Get more at techguide.com.au or the Two Blokes Talking Tech podcast with his good mate Trevor Long if you're keen to follow through some of the other stories. News on the way.
3: 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Zinc 96. 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
4: 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G'day, heavier than usual down through North Lakes on the Bruce after a single vehicle crash. Slow down traffic on the Gateway Motorway through Bracken Ridge. No dramas on the Sunshine Motorway. David Lowway still fairly quiet around Noosa Heads and Noosaville. Census night was Tuesday, the 11th of August. There's still time to complete. In the census, every answer matters. 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It's Travis on the check and 30 on Zinc 96.
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12: Good morning, Bruce Atkinson here, broadcasting from Cubby Cubby Country. Police are appealing for witnesses to a crash near Gympie last week to contact them. Around 1.15 last Friday afternoon, a white Toyota coupe was crossing a single-lane bridge on Moolu Road when it had to swerve to avoid colliding with a silver SUV. The coupe crashed into the water below. The SUV kept driving. The driver of the coupe, an 18-year-old Greens Creek woman, suffered non-life-threatening injuries. A woman has been rescued by the Sunshine Coast-based Lifelight Aeromedical team after becoming unwell while scuba diving. The woman in her 40s was in the water at Inskip Point near Rainbow Beach on Wednesday when she suffered a medical condition. The rescue chopper landed on an airstrip and flew her to the Royal Brisbane and Women's Hospital in a stable condition. Emmamore State Forest is about to get busier and noisier than normal as the Gympie Music Muster starts today. Thousands of people are camping on site to see some of Australia's best performers at one of the nine venues. Sam Snape from Boggabri in New South Wales is a finalist in the Muster Talent Search. He's also starting a music festival in his hometown and will get ideas from the four-day event.
13: I'm going to get a lot of pointers and things and whatnot, what to do and whatnot. I'll go on to Gympie as well. It's not only really important for my musical career, I suppose, it's really important for like what I am trying to achieve back at home too, like just so I can get some ideas because I haven't seen a lot of that sort of stuff before. I could obviously go to Tamworth, but this is just a whole other different kettle of fish.
12: It's the pointy end of the season for community AFL clubs across Queensland. Premierships will be decided throughout August and September, including the SEQ Junior and Youth Grand Finals this weekend in Maroochydore and the Division 3 deciders at Palmwoods next Friday. Spokesperson Kieran Daly says participation in the sport is going from strength to strength in Queensland.
14: We're definitely growing. Last year, we actually became the second biggest state from a participation level across the country. So these dates coming up and over the next month, our finals obviously leading into our grand finals has a great opportunity for our players to, you know, test themselves against the best.
12: In national news, Australia's anti-money laundering watchdog is preparing for possible job cuts, with the Nine papers reporting AUSTRAC's workforce could shrink by as much as 8%. It comes as some of the agency's temporary projects wind down and as government spending comes under pressure. And people taking too long to leave the servo after filling up has taken out top spot as the most annoying thing a driver can do at a petrol station. That's according to a new RACQ survey, which found out-of-order signs were the second-ranked grievance. And now with sport, here's Donna DeMayo.
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15: In AFL and Cats coach Chris Scott says Max Holmes remains an outside chance for next week's elimination final, telling 360 the medical team is happy with his recovery.
16: Early on, they were sort of thinking it was more likely that, even in an optimistic case scenario, he would not play until sort of week two or three of the finals, but that's certainly on the table now.
15: The Eagles have been dealt a blow with the tribunal upholding Harley Reid's two-match ban for dangerous conduct against Hawthorn's Jay Newcomb. And in NRL, round 26 begins tonight in Brisbane, the Broncos hosting the Storm.
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0: But they want a muster. Bit of a light breeze out there at the moment. Amamore's probably a bit chilly, a bit foggy, but a beautiful sunny day ensues. Top of 25 today. Partly cloudy and 25 tomorrow. So another foggy start, but could be a slight shower in the afternoon. They're saying that'll be the case for Saturday, but more rain on Sunday and Monday with some strong winds. Temperatures not getting much past 23 as we head into the start of spring officially next week. We'll find a couple of showers here or there.
1: My hair's frizzy, so I'm having to straighten it today to wear my hat.
0: Wearing a hat, mate.
1: I know.
0: Why do you need to do your hair? No one's going to see it.
1: Everyone's going to see it.
0: No, they're not. You're going to have a hat on.
1: Yeah, but unlike you, I've got hair that sticks out the bottom of my hat.
0: Can you bun it up or something and tie it up? Or
1: not under a hat, no.
0: Actually, you should. It takes the hair off the back of your neck and we'll keep it, allow the airflow to get over there.
1: What, just stuff it all up under an akubra?
0: Can you do a bun? It's long enough. It goes past your shoulders.
1: Yeah, but I can't get it up under my hat. I'd look bald. Not that there's anything wrong with that.
0: I'm follically challenged. Doesn't worry me. Would that change the size of your hat head or your head hat?
1: Oh, yeah. See, I've got super thick hair. So, it does definitely. Yes.
0: All right.
1: Remember when I had all my hair cut really, really,
0: yeah,
1: really short?
0: Yeah, I remember
1: short?
0: That. That was a really good look for you. I like that.
1: But then my hat looked different on me, didn't it?
0: Mm. Mm. Yeah, exactly. Are you going to get it back to your bum again? Like when we first, because those
1: no,
0: first shots
1: it wasn't to my bum. It was to the bottom of my shoulder blades.
0: Really?
1: It was long.
0: Yeah. I'm looking at those photos at our billboards and on our socials.
1: Oh, we looked
0: and,
1: young, didn't we?
0: You know, it was like it was 20 years ago. I think we've aged 20 years in the, what, the nearly 5 years we've been together.
1: Yeah, it's true.
0: Anyway, 8 degrees at Mother Mountain now, 14 in Touchy Coy for Toolkit Depot and their Father's Day sale on now. This is Bilko and Jade and Bruno. Sing 96.

0: The band has got a other song called Arpita, which the kids would know about here at Zinc 96. He does it with a little, I think, a Melbourne pop princess who's probably more identified as one of those Korean K-pop girls.
1: Rosé is it?
0: Nice fine wine, Rosé.
1: Yeah, so she's from the band Blackpink.
0: And they're big. She's from Australia, but she's big in Korea, South Korea.
1: Well, she's Korean, Australian-born Korean. And so she has become part of this band, Blackpink, which is based in Korea. She did the song with Bruno Mars, that Arpita, which, can I be honest, I love.
0: Yeah, I came across it in my Lift with Lars session. Yeah. He's the guy who provides the music for my gym sessions. And I just went, what is this song? I had to do the whole track it down through that app, and it was really good.
1: You come in singing it one day, and I was like, what on earth are you doing listening to Rosé and Bruno Mars?
0: Yeah, I'm not a 12-year-old girl, but...
1: It doesn't matter, neither am I, but it's a banger of a song.
0: It was great. And speaking of Korea, I should... remind me, you know, with Book Week this week?
1: Yeah. Oh, God, haven't you seen some of the most awesome costumes? Oh, yes.
0: There's been a viral story about this poor kid that turned up as Kim Jong-un. Apparently got the wrong costume because Mum ordered a Mary Poppins costume. Can imagine the guy who ordered the Kim Jong-un costume. He's got this... What was going on there?
1: Wait, there's a Kim Jong-un costume? Like someone's...
0: Apparently.
1: Imagine just... Because you know what I do?
0: Yeah.
1: Like I go to work in the morning and leave stuff out for my kids. I'd leave the package and be like, here's your costume for tomorrow. Good luck. Have fun. Knowing my youngest son, he'd just put it on and be like, what?
0: Yeah, he'll turn up and they go, just call me dear leader. Thank you. Hey, I wanted to mention this because of the whole Dolly Parton thing, and I've been doing so much digging the past 24 hours because I watched that Reese Witherspoon chat with her on Reese's. There's a show where she talks to powerful women in a series, and Foxtel have put it up on their main page there. And I just clicked on it last night because I thought, who's Reese chatting to? And there, first episode, Dolly Parton. My God. Didn't realise Reese wanted to be Dolly Parton when she was a kid.
1: Mm-hmm.
0: Like she wanted to be her. And then they went into this whole thing about her life and her achievements and how she came across the power brokers, the men. She was on a country music show that was huge. They were paying her $60,000 a year, which at the time, coming from dirt poverty, she thought was amazing. The trouble is, for the entire run of the show, she never got a raise. Meanwhile, she's causing the ratings to go up because she's on the show and they love her. And she finally walked away when she came across the I'll Always Love You song.
1: Wow.
0: When she wrote that. The one that Elvis apparently wanted to nab off her, but she always said no. She was very strong. She held out.
1: And gave it to Whitney Houston.
0: Gave it to Whitney. By the way, Priscilla said to her years later, get this, when they were breaking up, it was the song he sang in her ear as they were leaving. He always loved that song, I'll Always Love You, from Dolly. Just amazing. But apparently I've now found out Dolly has a secret song titled My Place in History. She has recorded this song and locked it away at a time capsule at her Dollywood resort in Tennessee. Did this around 2015 and she left a note saying, I will not have it open to the world till my 100th birthday, which is January of 2046.
1: Oh, wow.
0: The idea came from her team who said, wouldn't it be great to have a song people wouldn't hear for 30 years to celebrate the resort's 30th anniversary? So she sealed the thing inside a little dream box along with gear to play it back, and it's on display behind glass. And Dolly was always frustrated that no one was ever going to hear the song, but there's been calls now after her death to let's bring that date forward and hear what she left the world.
1: Didn't she ask for it to be when she's 100? I don't think that's right. I don't think you can do that.
0: Well, she's not going to be 100, so I think now she's passed on there.
1: No, but
0: there
1: still,
0: may be a call to bring it back.
1: No. If they're her wishes.
0: Well, I don't know if it's in the will. It's just her wish for the Dollywood dream stuff. I think the world should probably hear what she left us. I mean, her dreams, her life, she now wants to be buried in cotton. I think we need to allow that to happen, and let's hear her last ever work, because no one's ever heard this. It'll be an amazing coup for the world.
1: I think it's worth waiting for.
0: Well, I'm a 10-year-old kid, mate, inside. I don't wait for anything, mate. I'm the kid who wanted streaming back in 1980 when Star Wars was a thing.
1: Yeah, but imagine if it was your dying wish, your parting wish.
0: Don't get me on wills. Mate, any will you state can be challenged in court.
1: I know, but this is a wish. Like, this is a preference, and I think we should just leave it alone.
0: Yeah, but I think the power of the fans will want it to come out.
1: Mm.
0: Fan power will win out. 4 to 7.
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3: Good morning, Southwesters. Up around 10 knots on the stronger gusts at the moment. Expecting southeasters to kick in during the day and really strengthen, and we should see an increase in swell. We've got an east-northeast swell at the moment at 8-second intervals, up to 3/4 metre, and a high tide at about 7:20. So check out down between Dickey Beach and Karramundi. 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
0: Oh, we've just been talking Dolly Parton here at Zinc, and the studio Alexa's popped up from Instagram. This, what is it, Jade? This little...
1: It's called the Middle-Aged Dad Jam Band.
0: And have
1: right?
0: a listen to this.
7: What is love we feel needs no conversation. We ride it together.
0: And who's in that? I know the girl.
1: That's Kristen Bell.
0: Elsa.
1: Elsa from Frozen.
0: Fly Me Down.
1: And Ken Marino, who is an actor, singer, songwriter.
0: Wow. What movie is that from, you know?
1: It's not. They just literally jam together. So there's a bunch
0: what?
1: Of there's a bunch of performers, actors, who make up this middle-aged dad jam band, and she's just come along to sing with them.
0: Kristen Bell is just incredible. I saw that viral vid of her, 2 days ago in a footy stadium doing Elsa, singing all these little kids, not as Elsa, just as herself,
1: yes.
0: in her, like, sweats and what have you, and just had the crowd spellbound.
1: Oh, she's incredible. But if you want to look it up on Instagram, Middle-Aged Dad Jam Band and Ken Marino. Incredible performance. Definitely worth a look.
0: Yeah, more of this great stuff coming out in the wake of Dolly's passing, and no doubt muster will be going off. Expect most of the acts to incorporate some sort of dolliness in their musical sets. If they don't, I want you to yell out from the audience and go, do some dolly! The milkman has spoken. 11 to 7.

0: Sing 96. Phil Cohen, Jade Fabricki. It is Muster D1. We'll be out there around lunchtime. Be prepared for the Zinc Ute to be full of frothy goodness and hairy wonders. We're talking Wazza. Our wombat. He'll be there.
1: He'll be there. So will a lot of people. Petra Van Beek will also be there. But today she's joining us about Gympie Landcare. Good morning, Petra.
2: Good morning, guys. How are you?
1: We're very well. We'll get to Gympie Landcare in 2 seconds, but you are headed to Muster, along with most of Gympie, I think, making burgers for a very good cause.
2: We are, yes. So the Rotary Club kitchen's out there. It's right next to the Great Northern Muster Club. And we will have the best food at the Muster, I have to say.
1: You do bloody good burgers. Had one last year. So did you, Bilks.
0: Oh, yeah. So nice.
2: Yeah. Real food, real prices. That's all I can say.
1: Oh, look at you go. I
0: real prices. So we're not paying what,
1: We paid $25 for a kebab last
0: year.
1: Yeah.
0: A bit too much.
1: It's like, oh, my
2: So our most expensive item is our steak burger at $15. Everything else is under that.
0: Fair enough.
1: We like that.
0: Fair enough.
1: We also like when there's traineeships available locally. Petra, tell us what's happening.
2: Oh, yes, with Gympie Landcare. So we now have available 2 Cert 3 Conservation Ecosystem Management traineeships. It's 12 months full time. It covers study and work experience. And under the Skilling Queenslanders for Work funding, it is for those cohorts that have barriers to employment, like the youth, long-term unemployed, Indigenous, mature job seekers, displaced workers, etc.
1: Yeah, it's a great opportunity for people. If they want to get involved or apply, it is a 12-month traineeship and starts ASAP. What's the best way to apply for that role, Petra?
2: Well, if they want to have a quick look and see more about it, it's on our Facebook post today. So if they quickly nip into our Facebook, they can see the poster with more information. And basically to apply, if you're interested, because you do need to be fit, because it is outdoors working, and it's going to be through summer, so you need to be fit, and you do need to be able to learn. There's 16 units of study that go with a Cert 3. It's not for the faint-hearted. But if you're willing to do those and you want this green career change, then send your application into projects@gympielandcare.org.au.
1: Or just head to the Facebook page. Petra, we know you've got a meeting to go to. We thank you for your time this morning, and we shall see you at Muster tomorrow.
2: Sounds great. Thanks, guys.
0: You're most welcome. Loving that Rotary burger, $15 for a steak sandwich. That is my sort of budget.
1: So good.
0: I'm loving that. 5 to 7, 6.

0: 7 o'clock news coming up. Bilko and Jade Fabrecki on Zik 96. The Gympie Community Bus needs some help. They need some drivers. If that's you, you're going to spare some time, just get in touch with the Zinc socials. There's details in the events section at zinc96.com.au. And if you need some help out at Muster, don't look at us. Just head to many of the friendly people around many of the Muster sites. You can point you in the right direction. We're not sure where we're going to be ensconced. Are we around, where are we, do we know? We're around the artist section this year?
1: We are in the volley section.
0: The volley section, right.
1: Yes, with bells on. That's where you'll, well, I was going to say, that's where you find us. No, you won't. That's where you find the Zinc Ute. We'll be wandering around for most of the day until we pick up Jake Whittaker in said Zinc Ute and head out to the campsites for some performances and some bevvies.
0: The first order of business will be some food. So as you heard from Petra van Beek, Rotary doing those burgers, what, near the Great Northern, is it?
1: Yep.
0: The big stand up there?
1: Absolutely. $15 for the steak burger. Most expensive thing on the menu. Everything else is even cheaper than that.
0: And then don't forget for a late night snack, the military motorbike boys have some donuts, hot and
1: such
0: sweet.
1: Such good donuts.
0: Yeah, it's what I have before. Look, I shouldn't before I go to bed, but you can't go by and not.
1: It's the smell.
0: Get a six pack, you know?
1: As soon as you smell it. Mm. We made ourselves sick on them last year. God, we'd eaten so much food and we're like, oh, it's a long walk back to camp.
0: Yeah. Better it was never going to burn up the donuts though, was it? News next.
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3: 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G'day, nice run between the coast and Gympie on the Bruce Highway. We've got reports of a crash on Millwell Road just off Evans Street through Maroochydore. A little bit of traffic building through Mountain Creek on the Sunshine Motorway and down through North Lakes, about 10 minutes on your trip. Still fairly quiet for Mary and Monkland around Gympie. 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
12: Good morning, it's Bruce Atkinson here. Police have charged a woman over an alleged stabbing near Wemuran earlier this week A 42-year-old man was allegedly stabbed at a Dawes Road property in Campbell's Pocket on Tuesday afternoon. He was flown to a Brisbane hospital with serious injuries. A 33-year-old Dawes Road woman was arrested and charged yesterday. She's due in court today. We're being encouraged to help support life-saving research and services for families devastated by the loss of a pregnancy, baby or child. Around 3,000 little lives are lost suddenly and unexpectedly in Australia each year, with a further one in four pregnancies ending in miscarriage. Red Nose Australia's CEO, Amy Cooper, says they've made significant progress over the years, but there's still more work to do.
8: Since Red Nose Day began, the rate of SIDS and SUDI, which is sudden unexpected death in infancy, has reduced by 80% in Australia. That means almost 13,000 little lives have been saved.
12: There are numerous Red Nose Day activities across our region. The wait is over and the Gympie Music Muster starts this afternoon with a massive lineup of artists over the four-day event. Thousands of people are camping at Emmamore State Forest and they're looking forward to a great lineup of Australian singers and bands and a sprinkle of international acts. Sam Snape has been trying to get into the Muster talent search for a while and this year he's a finalist.
13: I've put into it for a couple of years and haven't been quite successful, but yeah, this year I finally got the go-ahead on it, which is awesome. And I've never been to Gympie, so I'm really, really excited to go up and to see what it's all about. But yeah, to think to be a part of this talent quest is even better. It's a cherry on top.
12: It's a top four showdown for the Dolphins this week. They're gearing up to take on the Roosters on Saturday. Forward Felice Kafusi says it'll be a great audition for the finals.
14: It's uncharted waters for us as a club to be playing finals. So I still think you've got to take week by week. We've still got two more regular season games.
12: In national news, and there's bad news for borrowers with ANZ joining NAB in predicting another rate hike before the end of the year. It follows yesterday's higher-than-hoped-for core inflation figure of 3.6%. And a win for community and disability workers who use their own cars while on the job. The Fair Work Commission has increased the vehicle allowance to $1.05 per kilometre. Their union says this will help them deal with rising fuel costs and leave some almost $60 a week better off. And now with sport, here's Donna DeMayo.
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15: In AFL and Cats coach Chris Scott says Max Holmes remains an outside chance for next week's elimination final, telling 360 the medical team is happy with his recovery.
16: Early on, they were sort of thinking it was more likely that, even in an optimistic case scenario, he would not play until sort of week two or three of the finals, but that's certainly on the table now.
15: The Eagles have been dealt a blow with the tribunal upholding Harley Reid's two-match ban for dangerous conduct against Hawthorn's Jay Newcomb. And in NRL, round 26 begins tonight in Brisbane, the Broncos hosting the Storm.
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0: What a gorgeous day for the start of Muster. 25 degrees the top today. Foggy starts over the next few mornings, maybe a couple of showers here or there. Partly cloudy days Friday and Saturday. Rain coming through Sunday, Monday, and very strong breezy wind, strong southerlies.
1: Don't care about any of that.
0: Well,
1: only care
0: won't get
1: about
0: too much of that the Muster side, more Muster along the coast area there, but be Muster prepared for the start of spring to be a little bit wet like it seems
1: Muster,
0: to be.
1: Muster.
0: What are we now? We're 9 at Candanga, 15 in Noosaville. Actually, no wind at the moment at the Muster site, which is good to see.
1: Look at that. A little bit of breeze out here, but Muster site, cool, dry.
0: You must be fagged out, you Muster people. I mean, you've had a week of pre-Muster. You've had performances most nights, and now you're gearing up for another final 4 days. I don't know how you do it.
1: Do you mean really exhausted? You must be exhausted.
0: Yeah. Yeah, fagged out. That's a term I use. Have you heard that term?
1: No.
0: Something my dad used all the time. He said, you fagged out, son.
1: No.
0: Yeah, I'm tired, Dad.
1: I probably would.
0: It's an archaic language, mate.
1: Yes.
0: It's like when you go 27 minutes to 7 instead of 6:42. It's old language.
1: Well, no, that'd be wrong.
0: Fatil Kit Depot.
1: Your math stop doesn't math there.
0: Fatil Kit Depot and their Father's Day sale. This is Bilko and Jade right now.
1: Oh, it's Bilko on his own at the moment.
0: Exactly. I love to get a little bit. You know she's a little bit dangerous. He is a bit dangerous.

0: I'm the most dangerous man on radio. It's Bilko here at Zik 96. Yeah. This is the home of Bilko and Jade for brekkie.
1: Well, it's interesting you say that. Were you always a turd? Because I'm asking the Zik family this morning.
0: What?
1: 1300 891 929. What did you do that really annoyed a teacher?
0: Really?
1: Yeah. Were you annoying as a kid?
0: I was a golden child when I at school. According to Brother Smith, the head of the Christian Brother community, butter would melt in the milkman's mouth back then. And I suppose because I was so repressed as a kid, I've let it come out in later life through my career.
1: Yes. We had a teacher whose last name I cannot remember, which is so bizarre because we called everybody Miss or Mrs. and their last name. Her name was Karen. And I remember that now because she was not a nice person.
0: She was a Karen.
1: Well, we can't say that anymore. You're not allowed to. But she was not a nice person. Now that I look back, she was only very young, probably in her mid to late 20s. And she was teaching modern history, and she was a very average teacher. And she used to make mistakes all the time, and I, being who I am, would correct her. And she hated it.
0: How did you know more about history than her?
1: Because I read ahead in the book. Like I would.
0: Oh, she was just doing the textbook
1: thing.
0: Yes. Right, okay.
1: And she would confuse stuff and people and dates and, you know, and her spelling was atrocious. How she ever became a teacher, I'll never bloody know.
0: We had mates in our class, I remember, and you know what, this used to really irk me because I was so intent on learning in class. I hated when you had those muck around idiots that would just disrupt the teacher whenever they could. We'd have these dudes who'd put their hands up to answer a question. He'd come to them.
2: Oh, I forgot, sir.
0: Or he'd have the couple of kids talking in the background there, and the teacher would go, "Gentlemen, what are we on about?" He said, "We're just discussing today's lesson, sir."
1: Oh,
0: they just come out with these smart ass responses, and he used to just hold up the lesson all the time. And so I just, mate. And you know what? I used to defend the teacher, and of course, then I got bullied and picked on because I was teacher's pet and all that sort of stuff.
1: Yeah, I can imagine. Is that the most annoying thing you ever did?
0: What, standing up for the teacher?
1: Yes.
0: Yeah, well, I annoyed my fellow students. But some of the stuff they got up to, I mean, seriously, I mean, you know, how do you waste the teacher's time? Oh, I forgot. You know, he's trying to get you a bit of engagement going, all right? Let's have a bit of interaction because my teacher loved to do the talking stuff, especially in history, not write notes on the board, which a lot of them love to do.
1: Mr. Tunner was a talker, yeah.
0: Yeah, and that was, you know, better interaction. I loved because sometimes we drift into school politics and what have you, but when he had to do some work, yeah, you know, hands would go up and, oh, we forgot, sir. They're just wasting time.
1: Yeah, but certain things used to do annoy teachers, right? Like, for example, Mr. Tunner that I mentioned, he used to hate when people clicked their pens like this, you know.
0: Well, that's a good secret sound.
1: And so he'd say, "Who's clicking their pen?" And he'd look over and he'd be like, "Shane Broadhead." And he'd be like, "No, sir." And then someone over here would be like, and then he'd be like, so he'd be chasing it all around the room, and it used to drive him crazy.
0: We had our Christian brother, French teacher. Brother William's been a teacher for like 80 years if he was a day. And he somehow, when a kid was annoying him, he'd be able to get the feather duster or the blackboard duster and without looking, throw it over his shoulder and it would connect with whatever kid was mucking around.
1: Oh, smack him.
0: Smack him. Always dead on. And then years later realised that there was a picture of Mary, Jesus of Mary, that had a glass frame.
1: Yeah.
0: It reflected the entire classroom, and he mastered the art of being able to accurately, without turning his head around, connect with the kids. But again, kids would just sit there and murmur all these French, because in French you try and learn all the dirty stuff, and so you'd come out with a Christian brother and, you know, go, "Oh, sois en neuf," and all that sort of stuff, you know.
1: I don't know what that is.
0: Sois en neuf, 69. You'd throw out all these little things where you go, "Avec deux de moi et de vous ce soir." You know that song?
1: No.
0: "Will you make love me tonight?" You know, he'd just throw all these French things out just because he'd been teaching for 80 years, didn't really deter him, did it?
1: Zink family, what did you do to annoy a teacher? My son is in grade 8. There's a teacher that is hard work, and I'm sure the kids are hard work too. And his name is Nigel. And so he'll walk down the hallway and someone will go, "Nigel." And he was like, "Who was that?" And he hates it. He roars. In fact, he even swears at kids, but they go,
0: He's playing into their hands, mate. He's reacting.
1: Imagine if
0: he should be cool.
1: Bilko.
0: Oh, don't start.
1: Every time you walk past.
0: Don't start.
1: See, that's what the kids are doing.
0: I clip you over the ear straight away.
1: That's what I said to my son. Don't you do it. But they think it's hilarious. because he'll tell me someone did it like walking up the steps and then Nigel, the teacher, loses it. Anyway, how'd you annoy a teacher, Zinc Family? 1300 891 929.
0: I want to hear from you.
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0: Good on you, Kiwi Steve from Kandanga.
1: I feel like we spoke to Bundy Bob last year.
0: Might have. Bruce was out there and had a chat with him too when he was setting up his camp, because Brucey's at Polson's this year round. So.
1: Oh, yeah, Bruce, you'll be at Polson's.
0: No wonder he got onto Bundy. Okay, that's good to know. The cage with the stage. We might have to make sure Jake Whittaker experiences what life was like for a blues brother behind a cage stage, because he's never had that experience before, so it would behove us well to give him that experience at muster this year.
1: Be awesome. We're talking this morning about things you did to annoy a teacher. Like, what'd you really get in trouble for? Like, how did you really irritate the crumbs out of your teacher? I was saying my youngest son, his cohort have a teacher that has a love-hate relationship with all the kids, and his name is Nigel. And so when he walks past and is almost out of earshot, they do this voice and they go, "Nigel!" And he hates it. And I mean, he'd be 70 if he was a day. He's obviously seen his fair share of teachers of kids, and he's over it. But I thought, everyone's got a moment in their life when they annoyed a teacher.
0: We had Mr. Murphy, who we called Grimace after Grimace on those Macca's ads.
1: Oh, no.
0: Because he was a short rotund sort of guy, but he'd walk in the classroom and he'd give this Grimace, Grimace, Grimace. And I think he knew it was going down. I think he confirmed for me when I left school, because we ended up calling him Greg instead of Mr. Murphy at the end. And I said, "Oh, do you remember those days at school?" "Yeah." He said, "I remember Grimace." And he looked at me. I said, I never did it.
1: I didn't do it. That's what my son says to me when I say about the Nigel thing. I don't do it, Mum.
0: You know, you said you didn't defend me either. I said, "What was I going to do? I was picked on at school all my life." I mean, you had those idiots who trying to answer questions by trying to bum steer you into something different or trying to derail you. We'd sit on a Friday afternoon and he'd start doing stuff. And anyway, they'd go, "Oh, so what do you reckon about Manly and the footy this weekend?" And sometimes if you got him, we just end up talking for the rest of the period, nothing else but either footy or school policy. You talk about some of the stuff the principal's going on about in the staff room. We got some real good insight, but no one spread it around. There was this code of honour there, which was good.
1: You're a bit of a goody two-shoes.
0: I was, mate. I defended the teacher's honour every chance I got.
1: Wow.
0: You know why? Because I wanted a good report. I wanted A's.
1: Ask us what?
0: Yeah, exactly. Now, Vossie, he works at a school. He was telling us about his, how his brother used to annoy him. I think Vossie's a gentle sort of character, so not sure it got to fisticuffs. But in the school, mate, where you work, I mean, you're a gardener, you work in the area to keep it all nice. Any hassles with kids, mucking stuff up on you?
2: No, I tend to break a few plants and that I just planted, mainly just with their soccer balls and that, but that's pretty annoying. But I don't think, hardly any of them do anything to annoy me on purpose.
0: Oh, you would have hated this, Vossie. I remember our gardener at our school back at St. Pat's. He'd plant new flowers, and we'd nick some to either give to our girlfriends or take them home to Mum.
2: All right.
0: Well, because they were always stuff you'd never think to buy, like roses or carnations. They were always very nice because they wanted the front of the school to look, great for the visiting dignitaries. But, we boys ended up, we learnt how to do it.
1: You know that he'd be a turd, don't you?
2: Oh, yeah.
1: Yeah, you can just imagine, Vossie.
0: Thank you,
1: thanks, mate.
0: Mayor of Tyro, M, mate, you're a golden child. How would you hassle a teacher, Dale?
3: I was a golden child. I was very good in all of my classes, but we had this one teacher. She just had it in for me, and I would go home crying every time I was in her class. I didn't know the backstory until I got older, but one of my mother's friends said to me, "Don't worry about it. Next time you go into her class, you just tell her that your Auntie Kylene said to say hello." And I'm like, "Okay, no worries." Well, she never bothered me again after that. I found out when I was an adult that my aunt at the time, this teacher was having troubles in her marriage, and my aunt was the other woman.
1: Oh,
0: hello.
1: Oh, so she, wow.
3: If I hadn't known that, obviously, when I was younger, because I don't agree with that sort of stuff, but it certainly made her leave me alone.
0: It would.
1: Oh, I love it. Holy dooly.
3: Never, ever forget her. And I've even passed her when I was an adult in the street. That would have been about 15 years ago. Mr. Never forget her name. Mrs. Ensby, her name was. She was an absolute cow when she wanted to be. But clearly, there was something going on in her life that I was none the wiser about. Maybe that's why she was cranky all the time.
0: And that reminds me of Mrs. Stevenson, my kindergarten teacher, who I think it was her first teaching gig, and there was something going on in her marriage because she used to scream at the kids. I never thought she could be a teacher. And because I ended up behind the piano many a time with her, which I couldn't understand why. I was a golden child.
1: What's behind the piano?
0: Well, that was punishment, to go and stand behind the piano. You'd be ostracised from the rest of the class.
1: Yeah, and they used to make you stand in the corner with your nose in the corner.
0: Yeah.
1: Put your nose in the corner,
0: so
1: Stephen.
0: So you couldn't interact. Because the worst thing was, though, when you're behind the piano, when she was teaching, you'd stick your head out and you'd make faces at a few people around the room. So that was always a bit of fun. But she used to, whenever she couldn't handle the kids, she'd scream her guts out. I mean, this is a kindergarten kid, so obviously she had no right being a teacher, or there was something else going on with that woman.
1: God. You know who else I reckon would be a naughty boy at school? Brucey. In the newsroom.
0: What, that gentleman?
1: Don't you reckon he would have been a cheeky chops of a kid?
0: I don't know. Look further in the other siblings in his family to see cheek. I'll tell you what.
1: We'll see what he did.
0: Yeah. Brucey,
1: he would have been a naughty
0: paragon
1: boy.
0: Paragon of virtue, mate. Paragon of virtue. News next.
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5: 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G'day, another check on your roads. Got reports of a crash around the roundabout to Sugar Road and Wises Road. Minor delays. Sunshine Motorway building through Mountain Creek. Got a traffic around Dunalla Bridge and down through North Lakes. About a 10-15 minute delay if you're heading down to Brizzy on the Bruce. Slowing up in the old Bruce around Nelson Reserve and around the KFC in Gympie now. Stuck in a car full of kids? 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It's Travis, another check in 30 on Zinc 96.
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10: Good morning, Bruce Atkinson here, broadcasting from Cubby Cubby Country. A Kulum man is in trouble with authorities in Bali after allegedly having sex in public. News Corp reporting the 27-year-old man and a woman are allegedly seen in CCTV footage having sex in a private driveway. He was arrested at Bali Airport this week. Indonesian authorities have been cracking down on immoral behaviour. It's Red Nose Day and we're being encouraged to help raise funds for life-saving research and services for grieving families. There are numerous activities happening locally to support families impacted by the loss of a baby or child. Red Nose Australia's CEO, Amy Cooper, says donations have helped drive an 80% reduction in sudden infant death syndrome through world-leading research.
11: Funds raised have been invested into research that's contributed to that 80% reduction in the rate of SIDS and SUDIs. So we know that close to 13,000 little lives have been saved. And Red Nose has also provided vital funds for hundreds of research projects that total $20 million.
10: An up-and-coming singer-songwriter is appearing at the Gympie Music Muster for the first time this year. Sam Snape from Bogger Bry in New South Wales won the Discovered competition at Tamworth this year and is a finalist in the Muster Talent Search. The four-day muster starts at Emmamore State Forest today, and Sam says he's heard a lot about the event.
12: And how great it is, and just such a good atmosphere, and so many people get together, and all, you know, all your musicians and everything. And it's just, yeah, I'm really excited to be able to go and be a part of it. And I've been, like, I had a look at the lineup and whatnot, and there's some great talent there. Like, it's to be able to be a part of it and actually go and watch all the talent as well. It's going to be great.
10: Dolphins star Felice Kaufusi using the old cliche, saying they're taking things week by week as the side inches closer to its first ever finals. The Finns play the Roosters on Saturday in what'll be a top four showdown.
13: I don't think we've actually played like a full 80 minutes of footy. We've got two more weeks to build on that.
10: In national news, our Foreign Affairs Department is urgently working to confirm the welfare of the Australians who are missing following devastating flooding in Nepal. Local authorities are reporting 34 Aussies are among the hundreds of people who are unaccounted for, while at least 160 people have died. There's a hotline for Australians needing consular assistance. It's 1300 555 135. And Meta has agreed to pay around $24 billion Australian after settling a major US lawsuit over claims its platforms have contributed to teenage social media addiction. And now with sport, here's Donna DeMayo.
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14: Team sheets for this weekend's AFL wildcard matches will be released later today. Aaron Norton is expected to be named by the Doggies for tomorrow night's blockbuster against the Magpies. Tim English could be a surprise inclusion after training well yesterday. The Pies also tipped to recall injured duo Isaac Quaynor and Pat Lipinski. And over to NRL. Round 26 begins tonight in Brisbane. The Broncos will be hosting the Storm.
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0: Just a reminder, our absolute soul secret psychic, Rose Smith, will be in after 8:30 this morning. If you wish to pose a question about your future,
1: it's so
0: where
1: funny.
0: You're going.
1: Because I came out this morning, the moon was like mooning. It was just bright. And I was like, must be nearly a full moon. We've got to be speaking to Rose Smith soon. And then here we are.
0: Lo and behold, here we go. Here she wanted to speak to us tomorrow, but I said we're out on site, so we'll do it today. So it's like the pre-full moon. But any questions you want to pose to Rose, you can hit us up on our messenger or 1300 891929. Beautiful sunny day for the first day of muster, 25 the max, 25 over the next few days. Some fog around in the early morning, some slight showers here or there over the weekend. More to come Sunday and Monday as we get into spring proper, and very breezy by Sunday. So some cool southerlies, but it hasn't affected things too much. Overnight temperatures still stay around the double digits.
1: And if you're coming out to muster, remember your hat, because it's going to be sunny and beautiful today. Comfy walking shoes. Last year we did 27,000 steps in a day.
0: Let's double it this year. Let's have a new goal in our life.
1: Out of here.
0: We won't come anywhere near, because we're not staying at a campsite this year. So
1: no, back and forth and back and forth.
0: That was fun. By the way,
1: tell me,
0: I didn't know what to pack this morning. I've got tracky dacks, I've got jeans, I've got shorts. I don't know what the hell I'm going to be wearing.
1: I got out of bed this morning, took off pyjamas, put on a tracksuit. I was just like,
0: that'll do.
1: That's going to do for today.
0: But remember, today, if you want to wear your trade mutts, we're doing the same, but it's flanny, not flanny, it's...
1: get yourself checked day tomorrow.
0: Checked out day tomorrow, so checks where you can. Should I... We'll be chatting to the checked people. Should I get checked live on air tomorrow morning?
1: A prostate check? It's a blood test.
0: Moving on. 12 degrees at Lake Barumba now, 15 in Tawantin for Toolkit Depot and their Father's Day sale. 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

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Time is 7:21. Kiwi Steve's been in touch on the messenger. He said, guys, you're talking about the stage with a cage. It's Bundy Bob's Honky Tonk Bar, formerly Swill Hill on Paulsens Hill. Great bunch of blokes. Well worth a visit. I'd actually see you there.

0: yeah. Do the Eagle Rock Dance out at Musters. Zinc 96 with Bilko and Jade this morning at 7:40. Just got a note from Lenora from the Gympie Girl Guides. She's out at the Muster site now. She goes, there's been a few sightings of some, what they call blue tongue lizards out that way. Just reminding everyone to lock their food up. Don't leave access for some of those creatures. Can be a little bit heady. Imagine turning up to your caravan or tent and there's this big thing slithering in there. Wouldn't be nice, would it? And also, there's a great girl called Millie Jackson who's a world champion line dancer. She does a bit of line dancing and leads some line dancing classes at the Crowbar.
1: Love to do that. I've got two left feet. I'm such a Gumby when it comes to line dancing.
0: Yeah.
1: I know they say it's the dance everyone can do, not this frog.
0: No, I can't, but I've wanted to do it.
1: Yeah.
0: Because it's like those, because they all go viral. It's like when we did the Nutbush There, a Rainbow. It just becomes a whole family thing. But anyway.
1: I got my boots ready to go, my Ariat's. Gareth dubbing them up last night.
0: Good to see.
1: So good. Took him forever. Walked around the house with my boots in his hands for ages, getting them all limbered up and ready to go.
0: And remember last year we were on stage there on the Friday morning. We caught up with the Humbuck and Pickup. So yeah. I've been following religiously ever since then because I'm just amazed at their name and how good they are. They're doing the Cake and Cordial sesh today, doing the Muster Club tomorrow night, and then the Grove on Sunday. So if you want to catch up with them, please be gentle, all right? It's 18 to 8. Now, Georgie Parker is meant to be coming on the show next. Do you know why?
1: A new show called Dalliance?
0: Yeah, Paramount Plus is premiering this one. It's got Hugo Weaving in there. Malksie was telling us yesterday Hugo Weaving's in an SBS show that dropped yesterday. All the episodes are up there called The Airport Chaplain.
1: Saw it pop up last night.
0: It's really good. I'm going to delve into that's my next binge watch because I'm almost finished Dynasty on Netflix on the CW. Can I just say Elizabeth Gillies as Fallon is the standout star of that show. Grant Cho from Melrose plays Blake Carrington, which is a great character, but I've got five episodes to go and then that is it. But it's five seasons worth catching up with on Netflix.
1: Holy dooly, that's a massive binge.
0: It's taken me 6 months to get through, just watching here and there here at work. But
1: what's it called?
0: It's just Dynasty, but a reworking from the CW. Dynasty was back in the 80s.
1: Yeah, so it's not the original.
0: No, it's a remake done for the CW network. Netflix have got it. And the standouts, because Fallon was always, I think Fallon was a dude in the original series. Elizabeth Gillies, who's been a Disney princess, she can sing her guts out, is the star of that particular series, and she is amazing.
1: Dynasty, I wonder why they never did a remake of Dallas.
0: That could still be coming.
1: You'd watch that.
0: There's
1: too,
0: a lot of story. Yeah, it would be great. 17 to 8.
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0: Just waiting for the word from Channel 10 and Paramount Plus. Heather Mitchell and Georgie Parker connecting with us both on the phone this morning talking up that new Paramount series, Dalliance. You may have seen it pop up on socials. Looks quite intriguing.
1: Just got a text message saying they're running a couple of minutes late, so okay. They must be very popular this morning. It looks to be a huge show.
0: Well, let's roll this now. 7:45. Hopefully at the end of this, they're here and chatting. 696.

0: 1108, Zig 96. It's Bilko and Jay for breakfast. We're excited about a new show about to hit on Paramount Plus.
1: Good afternoon, ladies and gentlemen. It's a gorgeous afternoon here on Sydney Harbour.
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2: Hiding from Gary, and I gave him a lift home.
3: Rose might freak out if I'm driven home by a beautiful woman.
6: This is Danny. Danny Rose. Danny was good enough to give me a lift home.
2: How long have you two been together?
7: Coming up 40 years.
8: And I suppose he's for rent.
7: You can have him for free.
0: Oh, my God. I love that first 30 seconds of the trailer.
9: Love lies and second chances. Heather Mitchell, Georgie Parker, both star in Dalliance, and they join us. Good morning, ladies.
0: Why? Now, Heather, why are you laughing? Is it because you and Hugo have that connection? Is that right? Ha, ha, ha. Well, you know
10: I'm
0: what
10: I'm not even going to answer
0: no,
10: that.
0: No, I know. But you know what? I just seeing that trailer there. G'day, Georgie. Welcome as well.
10: Hi, mate.
0: Oh, fantastic. Can I just, before we start anything, Heather, mate, thank you for your words about Sam Neill at the Logies. Beautifully said. Thank you so much.
10: Oh, thank you very much.
0: Yeah, good mate of yours. We're talking Dalliance, which, well, the premise is you've got this old bloke.
9: He's not old. He's happily married
10: yeah,
9: for a long
10: old.
9: Period. Oh, he's old. Girls, you can look, say that. I won't.
0: Look, Hugo's character, Georgie's character, been married for a long time. They seem happily married, and then Heather's character comes into the mix and...
10: Well, it's Danny, actually, not Heather.
0: Danny, okay. Sorry, I've got to remember your characters. Sorry. Heather, you explain what's going on, ladies. Come on.
10: No, you. I want to hear your take on it.
11: What's your take on it?
0: Well, I'm just thinking, is it like an indecent proposal? Because
9: that's what he said to me this morning, just so you know, when we were talking about this show, because the ads popped up last night for me. And Bill, because I think it's indecent proposal. I think that's what's happening. I think it's going to be one of the, here, have a go and, you know, see how it happens.
10: Let me dispel that rumour immediately. There's nothing indecent about it.
11: No,
10: I don't want to give too much away for people who are going to watch. But it's more that I'll let you find out why she buys him for the night or rents him for
11: the night.
10: But I think the show is much more exploring, I guess, that the disruptive elements of a person coming in who's on the outside and how that a gesture like that or asking someone something that is unexpected, how that then disrupts not only his marriage but also disrupts all the friends and all the friendship groups.
9: You know,
10: so it's sort of the reverberations that one unexpected event can have.
9: The big mistake that he made was saying that she was a beautiful lady. I thought as soon as he said that, I thought, oh, you've showed your cards, you're in trouble here.
11: Oh, I think also the way Billy is portrayed by Hugo is that he's a man who, you know, it has a huge appetite for life, and that's just the language he uses. But also, again, you know, it's interesting that you're picking these things up, and that's the beauty of watching a show like this. You know, everyone has their own take on what something means. I love that.
0: I think, Georgie, what people are going to realise too is that people of a certain age, and look, I'm a couple of years off hitting the 60 mark,
11: with the age we are. We don't have to be worried about being old.
0: That's what I'm saying is that, you know, SEX is on the mind of everyone, no matter what age they are, and they still have the complications of, you know, people coming in their lives. We're attracted with, even look, you can be happily married for 40 plus years, but someone is going to come along that one day just you take notice and go, I wonder if.
10: Yeah, that's interesting. And that's interesting that you're leaning towards that because that's not actually where the show goes. However, every character, I think all the characters, what we really discussed a lot we talked about sex a lot in the writer's room.
0: Yeah.
10: And we discussed what is sex as you get older, and it's different for everyone. But your sexual appetite is not something that necessarily wanes. And for some people, it intensifies. For other people, they're looking for different things to satisfy themselves emotionally and physically. And But as we get older, it's feelings don't change.
11: Mm.
10: You still have full feelings, intense feelings.
0: Isn't this what we've got to realise too, is that you, the person you've been with since you were, you know, 19, 20 years of age, and you're still together with them at 40, 45 or 50 years of age, you've both changed, and if you don't acknowledge that and you drift apart, then look what happens.
10: Mm. Trouble. Yeah.
11: Yeah.
10: That's so true. Yeah.
9: I love this. It said, it's a, the human lives of 60-somethings who refuse to be defined by their age. And I think it's very interesting because my dad, who is in his, well, he's about to turn 70, he was saying that you never truly feel your age. Like, you know, you still think you're 25 or 27 or whatever, which is an interesting concept. It's crazy to me. I'm 48. It's crazy to me to think that at 60 or 70, lives are still complicated. Relationships are still complicated.
11: Yeah. I don't think anything gets easier just because you get older. And life still happens to you and it can disrupt your life radically. And it doesn't change just because you're older. I think the only thing that really changes is that you've lived longer and you've experienced more. So sometimes you handle things better. But that's really...
10: Not as well.
11: But
10: because if you haven't looked at your own habits and your own response, if you haven't looked at your own responses to things and how you react, then things can get worse.
11: Yeah, exactly.
10: But what you were saying before, it's so beautiful, isn't it? I've been with people who in their 90s who say, oh, I still feel like I'm, you know, a little kid.
11: Yeah.
10: Yes. And you go, how can that be? But of course you do, because we're all who we are. We've just lived longer. That's all.
0: Hey, Heather, we're all 20 inside and we'll be for the rest of time, because I know when I'm buried somewhere down the track, I want the picture of my 20-year-old self from my 21st to be on my coffin.
9: Well, he still had hair, you know? So he's just riches and he's still had full hair.
11: Beautiful. Forever young.
0: Yeah, that's exactly right. Hey, is there a, I suppose I've had a look at a sneak couple of episodes. I can't mention there's a twist that people need to watch out for that I won't bring up, but there's a bit of a shocking, there's something shocking, correct?
11: Yes.
10: Yes. Right. Yep. Yes. And then through the series, that thing gets examined and explored.
11: Yeah.
9: You girls are very tight-lipped. I know that this is going to be very interesting. I haven't seen any of it yet, so I'm very excited to watch it along with everybody else. It's called Dalliance. It's available on Paramount Plus. Heather Mitchell, Georgie Parker, a pleasure to talk to you both.
0: Well, before they disappear, I want to congratulate Georgie on Home and Away. And Heather, mate, again, the killings at Parry Station. I'm also going through at the moment on another service, but my God, Heather.
10: Are you
0: enthralled, Georgie? Are you waiting for the aliens to... Sorry, I can't say anything more. Sorry.
9: He's fangirling so hard.
0: Sorry. I won't say any more.
11: I know what happened.
0: You were there, Heather. I get it, mate. Thank you again. Dalliance, Paramount Plus. Thank you, ladies, for your time. You are icons of our industry, and thanks for humbling us with your appearance today.
10: Thank you so much for having us on. Thank you both,
9: ladies.
0: You're welcome, ladies. Heather Mitchell, Georgie Parker, two of the icons
9: in our
0: game.
9: Look at you blushing and flushing and walking all over yourself.
0: I'm down a Heather Mitchell tunnel, and Georgie Parker I've loved since All Saints, mate. So, yeah, great ladies, great actors, and really icons of our industry, which is amazing. Pretty out of news. Secret sound on the end of that. And look, being Thursday and we're on site at muster tomorrow, we shall draw our Totally Workwear Gympie birthday winner today. And we've scanned ahead into the weekend as well to make sure we cover everyone's birthday. So even the weekend ones are included. Got that?
9: Got it.
0: Good. Yeah, thank you.
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5: 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G'day, reports of a crash wrapping up around Sugar Road and Wises Road, Maroochydore, the Sunshine Motorway heavy through Mountain Creek now, and Beckman Road around Nooseville State School. School drop-offs and school speed limits in place. Busy around Dunella Bridge, of course, that single lane in operation down through North Lakes, about 10 to 15 minutes on top of your trip, and getting heavier for the old Bruce through Gympie now. 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
17: Good morning, Bruce Atkinson here. A woman has been rescued by the Sunshine Coast-based Lifelight Aeromedical team after becoming unwell while scuba diving. The woman, in her 40s, was in the water at Inskip Point near Rainbow Beach on Wednesday when she suffered a medical condition. The rescue chopper landed on an airstrip and flew her to the Royal Brisbane and Women's Hospital in a stable condition. Police are appealing for witnesses to a crash near Gympie last week to contact them. Around 1:15 last Friday afternoon, a white Toyota coupe was crossing a single-lane bridge on Moolu Road when it swerved to avoid colliding with a silver SUV. The coupe crashed into the water below and the SUV kept going. The driver of the coupe, an 18-year-old Greens Creek woman, suffered non-life-threatening injuries. Emmamore State Forest is about to get busier and noisier than normal as the Gympie Music Muster starts today. Thousands of people are camping on site to see some of Australia's best performers at one of the nine venues. Sam Snape from Boggabri in New South Wales is a finalist in the Muster Talent Search. He's also starting a music festival in his hometown and will get ideas from the four-day event.
18: I'm going to get a lot of pointers and things and whatnot, what to do and whatnot. I'll go on to Gympie as well. It's not only really important for my musical career, I suppose, it's really important for like what I am trying to achieve back at home too, like just so I can get some ideas because I haven't seen a lot of that sort of stuff before. I could obviously go to Tamworth, but this is just a whole another different kettle of fish.
17: It's the pointy end of the season for community AFL clubs across Queensland. Premierships will be decided throughout August and September, including the SEQ Junior and Youth Grand Finals this weekend in Maroochydore and the Division 3 deciders at Palmwoods next Friday. Spokesperson Kieran Daly says participation in the sport is going from strength to strength in Queensland.
19: We're definitely growing. Last year, we actually became the second biggest state from a participation level across the country. So these dates coming up and over the next month, our finals obviously leading into a grand finals has a great opportunity for our players to, you know, test themselves against the best.
17: In national news, a former Qantas pilot insists Sydney Airport remains safe as the Transport Safety Bureau investigates another two incidents on the runway. The latest cases involved a Virgin and Qantas jet on separate taxiways and a Jetstar plane pushing back from a gate as another aircraft was passing behind it. Richard de Krepney is told seven simple errors are being made.
20: In the last two incidents, the pilots are catching it. They're being averted, so safety has not been affected. Mm. We have to remind the passengers, you are safe. But again, because the system reports all these problems, we're getting lots of notifications of near misses that indicate that things must change.
17: And now with sport, here's Donna DeMayo.
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1: In sport, and a former premiership teammate of Scott Pendlebury says he thinks the AFL Games record holder will finish his career at a new club. Tom Mitchell telling Seven he's confident he'll leave the Pies at some stage.
21: I think at some point he will explore going to another club. So let's just say hypothetically it is Gold Coast to play and coach and do those things, experience another club. That's something he's going to do at some point.
1: And Harley Reid will miss the first two games of 2027, the Eagles midfielder failing at the tribunal to have a two-game ban overturned.
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0: We are expecting some lovely weather for Muster. Top of 25 today, mostly sunny. Cloudy tomorrow, but some showers around in the afternoon. Foggy starts. A bit breezy from Sunday with some showers into Sunday and Monday because the first part of spring is usually wet. But by Wednesday of next week, mostly sunny and 27. Those spring temperatures are certainly back, aren't they?
9: I've looked up the official Guinness World Record for the largest line dance in history.
0: Yeah.
9: You will never, ever, ever, ever guess where it happened.
0: Birdsville.
9: I would think something like that too. No. It happened in Shanghai, China.
0: Whoa!
9: And it involved 18,431 participants. And the dance took a total of 5 minutes, 22 seconds and occurred on the November 7th, 2015. But, yeah, it's such a bummer that it's not here in Australia. We need to beat that record.
0: Sure do. Now, we know Bruce is heading off to Birdsville and he'll be our correspondent from there. We'll follow his adventures as he treks through the area. He'll probably catch up with a few characters along the way. But that will be exciting. It's going to be good next week. Jones Hill on 15, 16 on Gari for Toolkit Depot and their Father's Day sale on now. It's Bilko and Jade as we say good day to Tony Danza once again, one of the greatest New York actors ever.

0: Zig 96 with Bilko and Jade for breakfast this morning. It is the 27th of August, and that means...
1: 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Love your work. Now we're going to Jade's birthday call.
0: Now we're not just going to do today's birthdays. You're going to do everything between now and the weekend because we're not in studio tomorrow.
2: Correct.
0: We're on site at muster.
2: So that would be today the 27th, Friday the 28th, 29th, which is Saturday, and the 30th. So here we go. Today, the 27th of August, Tarif Oakham. It says, happy 12th birthday to our youngest of seven grandsons. Seven grandsons.
0: Whoa.
2: Happy birthday to the youngest of our seven grandsons, Reef Oakham. Have a fantastic day at school. Love you to the moon and back with love from Nana and Granddad. What a great name, Reef. Reef Oakham. Happy birthday, Reef. To Norm Salt, it says, happy 80th birthday, Norm. Doesn't say anything else, just happy 80th birthday, Norm.
0: Be in it, Norm. Life be in it, mate.
2: Life be in it at 80. How good. To Alicia, have a fantastic day, our beautiful girl. Love, Mum and Dad. So, Alicia, for Saturday, happy birthday to you. And then on Sunday the 30th, if I've got my dates right, happy 18th birthday to our beautiful daughter, Eden. We love you endlessly and are so proud of you. Lots of love, Mum, Isla, Ellie and the pets. So, Eden, a big happy birthday to you for the 30th of August.
0: We'll run you through the randomizer in a minute and find out who's going to win the $50 for Totally Workwear Gympie. Love your work. Let's do today's musical birthdays. I should mention that Jimmy Pop from this band here. Do you remember them? The Bloodhound Gang.
2: Bloodhound Gang, there you go.
0: Yeah, Jimmy Pop, the voice on that is 54 today. Good on you, Jimmy Pop. Keep popping those cherries, my friend. Tony Canal from No Doubt. We had another No Doubt birthday yesterday. Well, Tony's in the No Doubt band. He's one of the backing guys. 56 years old for him today. That's the ex-girlfriend song, which always makes me feel a bit funny. Glenn Matlock.
2: Who?
0: Such a traditional name for a dude involved with the Sex Pistols. Remember them? Imagine a guy called Glenn being a punk. Glenn's 70 today, by the way. Got to mention that. Also, Chip Douglas from this band. That's the Turtles. You might have seen that on the soundtrack to The Boat That Rocked. Chip is turning 84 today. And I should mention the captain. Daryl Dragon's his name. He was the captain of Captain and Tennille. He's 84 today. Do that to me one more time.
2: Absolutely nobody famous is having a birthday today. However, tomorrow we won't be doing the birthday calls because we'll be on stage at muster. So tomorrow's birthdays, how's this? I'll just run through a list super quick. Shania Twain, 61. Jack Black, 57. Jason Priestley, 57. Jennifer Coolidge, 65. Leanne Rimes, 44. Florence from Florence and the Machine, 40. Army Hammer, 40. And Honey Boo Boo, if ever you watch that show, she'll be 21.
0: Fantastic. Let's run all the names from this week, including the weekend, into the randomizer to find out who gets the $50 cashola for Totally Workwear Gympie. Love your work. The name Paula's coming up, and it's showing me this number. So, Paula, we're ringing you live on the radio now.
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2: Paula, it's Bilko and Jade from Zinc.
0: Let's see if she answers. Go through the
2: xylophones. Stop talking. Hold on.
0: Well, we can't. We're on the radio.
2: You've got to stop talking.
0: So we can't even leave a message on this thing.
2: You've got to stop talking. That's it. Only it.
0: Here we go. Now the xylophones are coming in.
2: It's because...
0: You can't stop talking on the radio.
2: You have to.
0: I've got to keep the modulator going. The transmitter cuts in with the emergency tone.
2: You're a bloody modulator. I think we've missed Paula. I think she's thinking it's a prank, like yesterday.
0: We can't even leave her a message, can
2: no.
0: we? Well, Paula's in Imbolc, and she's won herself the $50
3: cash. I'm sorry, this person is not available.
2: $50 for Paula.
0: Look, we'll SMS you, Paula, with all the details, but thanks for getting in your birthday. And you too can get those birthdays in for next week through the Zinc website. All thanks to Totally Workwear Gympie. Love your work.
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2: All right, let's get to the meat and the sandwich. $1,000 up for grabs, right?
0: Hang on. Is that you, Paula? Oh.
4: It is.
0: Yeah, Bilko and Jade here. $50 cash you won for Totally Workwear Gympie for getting the birthdays in. Is that cool?
4: Oh, cool. Good. Very good.
0: There you
2: Congratulations.
0: Go.
2: Congratulations. Thank you for entering.
0: Whose birthday Thank was it you. The other way, by the way?
4: It was Norm's.
0: Oh, Norm, oh, I feared it.
4: I feared it.
2: I just read out Norm's. His is on the weekend, is it?
4: It's on the Saturday, yes.
2: Oh, well, happy birthday to Norm and congratulations on winning $50, Pauline.
0: Fantastic. Let's get on to the secret sound.
2: That sound will win you a grand on 1-300-891-929.
0: And we're not doing it tomorrow, so it's your last chance this week to get into it. Yesterday, these guesses came in.
5: Is it the Velcro on the awning on the A-frame of the caravan?
0: No, not that at all.
5: Undoing the Velcro on a pair of work boots?
0: No.
6: Bilko putting his foot into a sand shoe and then pushing his heel down into it.
0: Well, I do put my foot into it, but
2: Not a sand shoe. I went rogue yesterday and said it's not Velcro. Sue me. It's not Velcro. I had nothing to do with that. 1-300-891-929.
0: Well, it's more than just Velcro.
2: It's not Velcro.
0: It's an action.
2: It's not Velcro.
0: The secret sound is an action, okay?
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3: 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Good morning, Jace.
8: Morning.
3: Morning.
2: Pretty darn good. This sound here, you've got to be exact.
3: $1,000, Jace. What is the secret sound?
8: Would it be pulling a cup of tissues out of a tissue box?
3: No, cracking guess.
2: But he's moved away from Velcro, so he's picked up on your clue.
3: Smart. No, Jace, not that, mate. Thank you.
2: Shano,
3: Shane's next.
2: The man we fear who always seems to get these.
3: Hey, Shano, what's the secret sound for $1,000?
9: Look, I gave a go at pulling the cardboard strip on a box of washing powder when you open it.
3: Oh, nah.
2: Does that have Velcro on it?
3: Stop it.
9: No,
3: mate, it's not Velcro, but it's not that.
2: Good one,
3: again,
2: Shane.
3: Again, a cracking guess.
2: And our third guy this morning,
3: Tom.
2: What happened to the girls?
3: No, Tom might have it this morning. Good morning, Tom.
10: Morning.
3: Mate, take it home, $1,000. What is the secret sound?
10: Well, unzipping or opening up your cam chair.
3: No, it's not.
2: It sounds like it, but... No,
3: thank
2: Tom.
3: You, mate.
2: Good guess, mate. Thank you so much. We won't do the secret sound tomorrow, but for Nashville Property, the leader in Gympie's thriving property market, we'll have it again on Monday just after 8 o'clock. Wow. Jade has moved away from the Velcro.
3: Good.
2: Interesting.
3: And
2: no, I don't know if that's the right move you need to do, but anyway.
3: It is, and people are doing much better.
2: 8:21 is the time. Look, can we just take this opportunity before we get to our psychic, Rose Smith, after 8:30 this morning. Sad news, Tim Curry. Age 80, just like Dolly, died at his home in LA. His managers confirmed it. No cause of death has been disclosed. But we all remember Tim Curry from not only The Hunt for Red October, which I loved, with Sam Neill and Sean Connery, but he played the man in the Rocky Horror Picture Show, Frankenfurter, who wore the fishnet stockings that have always intrigued me over the years. I've always wanted to wear a pair because of the inspiration of this great man. And
3: I know what I'm getting you for Christmas.
2: Thank you. But we would be remiss not to remember Tim Curry today without the production he led on stage and in the movie with Barry Boswick and Susan Sarandon all those years ago, put together by an Australian director called Jim Sharman. And

0: to become a cult classic. We are talking The Time Warp. Tim Curry, Varley.
1: It's astounding. Time is fleeting. Madness takes its toll. But listen closely.
2: Not for very much longer.
1: I've got to.

0: Parlay, the great Timmy, Tim Curry.
1: You're exhausted after dancing that song.
0: Yeah, great doing that song. Do we want to muster in front of the main stage?
1: Let's do it. That is a song I can dance to.
0: So good. Before we get to the 8:30 news and Rose Smith from Absolute Soul Secrets doing our psychic talk after 8:30, which you can connect with on the phone, talking to Jace now. Talking footy, I should mention Reece Walsh and his hearting of a certain NRL 360 chat that went crazy last night, being carpeted by Mick Maguire just for hearting a video, which, anyway, he's just an excitable young lad, Jade, isn't he?
1: Speaking of the footy, Broncos take on the Storm tonight, Jace. I've picked the Broncos. I know the Storm are favourites, but, God, Broncos have to lift, surely.
2: Well, yeah, but sake of the Storm, Jerome Hughes back there. Yeah, the players are dirty about Reynolds not being given a match. But interesting about this game, this is where they're trialling that new kickoff rule, Jade, you know. So the team that concedes a try, goal or field goal then have the choice of kicking off as per usual, or they can receive the kickoff. So it'll be interesting to see how that one works. Most of the players and coaches don't want. In fact, seems like the only ones who do is the chairman, Philandis, and Wayne Bennett. But anyway, let's see how that one goes. I don't like it personally, but yeah, let's see how it goes.
1: I don't think there's a need for it, mate. It seems pointless and redundant. If it's not broke, don't fix it. But they seem hell-bent on trying to freshen up rugby league.
2: Well, what happens if you get a situation, right, where a team's 8 points down, they score with a couple of minutes to go, they're 2 points behind, but, yeah, they don't get the kickoff. They have to kick off.
1: Yeah.
2: You know, like, it's almost game over, Abe. So,
1: I
2: think it's
1: going to
2: have a lot of problems.
1: Mate, tomorrow night the Seagulls take on the Dragons. Of course, I picked the Seagulls. Dragons paying $3.05 for the win.
2: Yeah, by the way, I'm taking Melbourne with that other game. And this one here, Manly too good for Dragons, I think. Yeah, they showed great form last week, so they'll win that one too.
1: And the Panthers take on the Bulldogs?
2: Yeah, look, Bulldogs have to win this to keep their finals hopes alive, but I think Penrith will end those. So, yeah, the Panthers for me.
1: I picked the Panthers as well. Then the Titans are taking on the Rabbitohs, mate. I've picked the Rabbitohs for this one.
2: Yeah, and Latrell Mitchell is back.
1: Yeah,
2: and,
1: baby.
2: Interesting. Yeah, so I think he'll lift and they'll get the win that they need to secure their spot in the finals. But interesting, right? Jai Arrow.
1: Yes.
2: See, and it's another celebration for Jai Arrow. So you just know that South is going to win, because they always do when they're celebrating that great man. But, you know, he finished on 98 games for South Sydney. They're going to put him up in a jumper and get him to lead the team out and clock up another two games
0: so he can bring up
2: 100, which is really, really nice. And you're getting some nasty Nancys out there who are saying, oh, you shouldn't do that, you shouldn't give games, 98's all right. Well, shut up, you guys. Let him have his 100. I think most of the community
0: good on you, Jace.
1: I agree with you, Jace. Mate, also the Roosters take on the Dolphins. Dolphins paying $2.55. I've picked them for the win with my fingers crossed.
2: Yeah, a bit of a toss-up that. Look, at this stage I'll go to the Roosters, but that could change. I'll have to see, you know, final developments, but that is definitely the game of the round. Can't wait for it.
1: It's going to be a ripper, 5:30 on Saturday afternoon. Also, my beloved Cowboys, favourites over the Tigers, Tigers paying $4.40, mate.
2: Yeah, you know, it's amazing they beat the Roosters last week, but look, I think the Cowboys like to play for Tommy Dearden back, so... yeah, I think they'll win that one.
1: Tommy Turbo back, which is great news. The Wars take on the Knights. I've picked the Wars.
2: Yeah, too good there. The Warriors looking for that minor premiership. They're first on the ladder, so they'll be looking to maintain that.
1: I hope so. And last but not least, your beloved Eels take on the Sharks.
2: Yeah, geez, I'd like to see them win that. But look, Sharks a lot to play for. They want that top four spot, so yeah, I think they might get up
1: there. Can't tip against your team, Jace McLean.
2: Yeah, well, look, maybe, you know, I'll see how I feel Sunday.
0: There's money involved, Jade, that's why.
1: That's right.
2: Yeah, well, that makes a big difference too.
1: Mate, have a great weekend in football and we'll talk again on Monday.
2: Indeed, so catch you then.
3: 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Rain and Horn Noosa Hinterland have. Now located at Emerald Street, Kooroy. Zinc 96, time saver traffic.
4: 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G'day, a bit busy down through North Lakes on the Bruce. Still, you're looking at around a 15-minute delay. Very heavy on Beckman Road inbound towards Nooseville State School, Eney Creek Road at Ben Lexon Drive with your school drop-offs, and also around Denali Bridge with that single lane in operation. The old Bruce slow between 2 Mile and Chatsworth through your roadworks. and getting busier for Duke at Shannon through town and Gympie. Stuck in traffic again? 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It's Travis Hatch Traffic on Zinc 96.
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0: Good morning, Bruce Atkinson here, broadcasting from Cubby Cubby Country. Police have charged a woman over an alleged stabbing near Wemuran earlier this week. A 42-year-old man was allegedly stabbed at a Dawes Road property in Campbell's Pocket on Tuesday afternoon, and he was flown to a Brisbane hospital with serious injuries. A 33-year-old Dawes Road woman was arrested and charged yesterday. She's due in court today. We're being encouraged to help support life-saving research and services for families devastated by the loss of a pregnancy, baby or child. Around 3,000 little lives are lost suddenly and unexpectedly in Australia each year, with a further 1 in 4 pregnancies ending in miscarriage. Red Nose Australia's CEO, Amy Cooper, says they've made significant progress over the years, but there's still more work to do.
9: Since Red Nose Day began, the rate of SIDS and SUDI, which is sudden unexpected death in infancy, has reduced by 80% in Australia. That means almost 13,000 little lives have been saved.
0: There are numerous Red Nose Day activities across our region. The wait is over and the Gympie Music Muster starts today with a massive lineup of artists over the 4-day event. Thousands of people are camping at Emmamore State Forest and are looking forward to a great lineup of Australian singers and bands and a sprinkle of international acts. Sam Snape is a finalist in the Muster Talent Search after trying to get in for a while.
10: I've put into it for a couple of years and haven't been quite successful. But yeah, this year I got the go-ahead on it, which is awesome. And I've never been to Gympie, so I'm really, really excited to go up and to see what it's all about. But yeah, to think to be a part of this talent quest is even better. It's a cherry on top.
0: It's a top 4 showdown for the Dolphins this week, gearing up to take on the Roosters on Saturday. Forward Felice Kafusi says it'll be a great audition for the finals.
11: It's uncharted waters for us as a club to be playing finals, so I still think you've got to take week by week. We've still got 2 more regular season games.
0: In national news, the federal government can't confirm how many Australians are missing after flash floods tore through parts of Nepal. Local authorities say 34 Aussies are unaccounted for in the disaster that's claimed at least 160 lives. Agriculture Minister Julie Collins has told the ABC the top focus is locating the Australians who are in the region.
12: And making sure that we have the welfare of every Australian in that region, certified.
0: And now with sport, here's Donna DeMayo.
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13: In sport, GWS could be on the hunt for Western Bulldog Tim English. The Dogs' ruckman seen as a replacement for ruckman Kieran Briggs, who is headed to Richmond. English has been floated as a possible trade option for several clubs. West Coast will have to start 2027 without one of its stars. Harley Reid will miss the first 2 games for a sling tackle on Hawke Jai Newcombe. And that's the latest news and sport.
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0: Beautiful muster day today, top of 25 degrees. You'll see Wazza in the special cars to get give all these special artists lifts thanks to the Gibby Scouts. He's somewhere in a back seat. We shall rescue him later on today when we're there.
1: Yeah, he's having a rest at the moment.
0: He is. Can I remind everyone the Merry Valley Show coming up next week. It's also the Imbal Bull and Bronc Rodeo. And they need about 70 volunteers. If you want to put your hand up, please get in touch. What are we expecting for the rest of muster? Cloudy day tomorrow, foggy start, could be a couple of spits of rain. Most days we're going to spit at something. Sunday, Monday, we'll see a lot more rain happening before we get into spring proper, but 23 Sunday, 24 Monday.
1: All the people that will be leaving muster will just be nice and happy with the cooler weather. And
0: yeah, but when the tent's wet and you've got to pull it down.
1: Yeah, that sucks. Nothing worse than a wet tent. And then when you get home and you forget to air it out.
0: Yeah.
1: And then it gets mouldy and then you've got to toss it.
0: You've packed it all down to go home and then you've got to put it all back out again.
1: I remember being at Gara with my dad and family when we were kids and it was an Easter long weekend. And it rained, and I mean it rained, and Dad had to pack up everything, and it was just a nightmare packing up in the rain. We just sat in the car. Dad's like, get in the car, stay dry.
0: Yep, exactly. I'm looking out the window, mate. You never see a dog not on a lead. There's a lab out there.
1: Oh, I love a lab.
0: Just running around. He's doing a doggy, done it.
1: Oh,
0: can the owner find him and put a lead on him?
1: Okay, he might be lost.
0: Yeah, I don't know. Wolvo's on 17 in Pomona right now for Toolkit Depot. And their Father's Day sale. This is Bilko and Jay Fabrecki. Rose Smith, our psychic from Absolute Soul Secrets, is next. If you want to ask her a question, feel free. 1300 891 929. A couple on Messenger waiting to go as well. She's next.

0: Check 96. It's Bill Cohen, Jay for Brekkie. Muster day one. It's 19 to 9. From Absolute Soul Secrets, Rose Smith joins us this morning.
1: Good morning, Rose.
2: Good morning, everyone.
1: Now, I believe it's a Pisces moon that we're talking about today. I'm a Pisces. What does it mean for a Pisces moon?
2: Oh, it's actually a lunar eclipse in Pisces. So this is like a full moon on steroids. It could be quite an impactful time for you. It's something coming to a head. So this is something that's probably building up for a long time. And you might have had little sort of intuitions about things and just sort of left it in the too hard basket in the back of your head. I've got one of those. Everybody is affected to some extent, firstly. Just because it's in Pisces doesn't mean it's only Pisces affected.
0: Now, Rose, what do you mean lunar eclipse? Didn't we just have one that affected Europe only a couple of weeks back, that whole eclipse thing?
2: That was a solar eclipse. So you usually get a lunar eclipse and a solar eclipse within a fortnight of each other. They come in pairs. So sometimes you'll get three. You'll get a lunar, a solar, a lunar. But it's something coming up. It could be quite an emotional time too. There could be some endings. People that you've been dealing with perhaps that, you know, you'd rather not deal with. It's, you know, the relationship's all over, Red Rover.
0: Wow.
2: That's happening in my life too. You know, I'm seeing things, well, I have to finish that and I have to finish that and I have to finish that.
0: So that's Pisces, Rose. Now, that's a few people I know in my friendship group, including my father and Jade. He is also a Pisces, so it sounds like some fundamental change about to occur there.
2: Yeah, yeah. It's not an easy... I mean, are any of them easy?
0: No.
2: it's not an easy one, but the issue is that they have to finish so that the next chapter can begin.
0: Yeah.
2: It's about making space in your life for new things to come in,
1: Rose,
2: and prioritising what's important to you.
1: I know you don't technically deal with dreams, but do you know what it means if you continue to have the same dream over and over? I keep dreaming about kookaburras, which is particularly unusual, but I do keep, they just keep featuring in my dreams.
2: Yeah, yeah, I do dreams. So a reoccurring dream usually means that you haven't got the essence of the message yet. Hmm. And so your subconscious keeps representing it to you and saying, look at this, look at this. And all animals have some sort of message. Kookaburras, you know, they can be quite joyful and the laugh and all of that, you know. We've got a family here. My husband's got close relationship with a kookaburra, and he calls him Cookie, original, eh?
0: Yeah. And what, he feeds him every day, puts out the fruit and things like that in a little bowl?
2: Oh, he digs holes and digs up worms.
0: Oh, nice.
2: So
0: oh.
2: He went away, he drove 18 hours to get home. He got home and instead of going to bed and having a sleep, the first thing he does is go outside and dig some holes and dig up some worms for his kookaburra, who he hasn't seen for a few days.
1: Oh.
2: Yeah,
0: you need to get a pet kookaburra, Jade, I think.
1: Maybe I do. Maybe that's what it is.
0: Hey, Rose, speaking of eclipses, now we know a massive one is going to occur. Well, Australia will see that big eclipse. In fact, all of Sydney will be ensconced in that total solar eclipse at the end of 2028. Do you feel anything with there? Is that a portent? I know in the old days that was a portent of doom or something changing. Is that eclipse going to be very profoundly different for Australia?
2: We've had eclipses over Australia before, like it's not like a first, but it depends on what the planets are also doing. So this one is quite a strong one coming up because makes Uranus, the planet of volatility and unpredictability, is making a difficult aspect to the moon. So this is going to be pretty big, and there's some involvement with Mars as well. And so Mars is a planet of war. So it could be arguments with people and endings around, you know, different scenarios. So I say, think twice before you speak.
1: Any thoughts on Trump, on the longevity of Trump at the moment, Rose?
2: I'll close my eyes and any thoughts on Trump? And surprising to me, but anyway, what would I know? But this is what I see. Steps, he's holding the handrail, he's walking up the steps, there's a light at the top, but That brings insight and awareness. He's struggling.
0: Yeah, I hear this.
2: He's struggling to get up those steps. He can hardly do it.
0: Yeah, time for him to go, I think. Yeah.
2: Yeah. There's all sorts of interpretations to a light at the top of the rise, at the top of the steps, if you get what I mean.
0: I know what you mean.
1: It might have been the pearly gates with a light on there.
0: 1300 891 929 If you want to connect with Rose Smith, you can do so right now. I've got a note from Michael, who's an Aquarian. He said, guys, I want to talk to Rose about my deployment. I'm in the Air Force. There is a possibility I could be deployed overseas, which I know is obviously a big opportunity for me, but there are a lot of unknowns, especially for my family. Do you think this will be positive for me and my career and my life if I take this, or if I should I say no?
2: Oh, God. I actually feel quite sick in the stomach on this. There's a bigger question here, which I'll answer first, not to do with Michael. Will Australia be involved in sending troops into overseas special military operations for all wars, for one of, you know, this bloody latest term? Yes, we will. It makes me feel sick. And now, Michael the Aquarian, should he take?
0: Yeah. I'm not sure whether he's got a choice, but he said it's an opportunity for deployment, so maybe he's got a choice in this.
2: Yeah, at this point, yes. Gee whiz. Oh, this is sad. I think he'll go. Yes, it is. It is good for his career. It brings a lot of experience. Like, you can't put a value on that at all. There's going to be a lot of good things come out of it. But my focus is on his partner sitting there waiting.
0: Yeah, that's always the worry. All right, Michael, there's your answer, mate.
1: And one more from Rachel, 41 years old. She's just left a long-term job and started her own business. She said things are going slowly and she's very nervous. Can you tell her whether she's made the right decision?
2: Oh, it depends on how you quantify the right decision. There's a lot of beautiful blue, purple lilac energy coming through here. It's the right decision in terms of growth and, you know, becoming a more spiritual person and understanding and getting insights and intuition and all of that. That doesn't mean that it's the right decision on a practical level. And so I feel like she has to go through this thing, but whether it's going to last and turn out in the long run, that's another question. Put it this way, she needs to do it, but I wouldn't be burning bridges behind me, and I would be very, very cautious with money because there is now it's more risky than usual. It's always risky to go into business. A lot of small businesses fail anyway, but we're in such volatile times now, really from 2026 to 2032, the world is going to change so much in the next 6 years. Yeah. It'll be like 60 years.
0: Yeah, well, I feel it too, Rose, because I've got this whole fixation with February next year. I've been saying for almost a year now that something dark is coming, whether it's for me personally or the world, but it's just where I am. It's just so many bad dreams keeping me awake, Rose. So I'm really, anyway, what can you do? You listen to those signs, you ponder on them best you can, and you work through them as best you can, Rose. That's all you can do.
2: Yeah, you have to you face the emotions behind it because, you know, having awful dreams can be very frightening. And sometimes what it's doing is just clearing out the fear that's been stored there in your body for a long time. So that's a good thing, to clear it out, get it out.
0: Because, flush it out, okay.
2: Yeah, it doesn't, then it's not impacting your organs. But if you don't do that, if you keep pushing it down, at some point something's going to break.
0: Something's going to give, and it's usually the heart or liver or something. Rose Smith from Absolute Soul Secrets. If you want to consult with Rose, you can find her online and deal with her team of psychics there. Thank you again for your time, Rose. We'll check to you next full moon and new Pisces. Be on the lookout.
1: Thanks, Rose.
2: All right.
0: Good
2: Thanks,
0: on you, Rose.
2: Everyone.
0: You're welcome. 10 to 9.
3: 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The Zinc 96 Surf Report with Robbie Sherwell.
4: Good morning, 10 to 12 knots south-south-west is across the coast. Going to strengthen and swing south-south-east. There is still around 3/4 of a metre of east-north-easterly, so at 8-second intervals. And we had a high tide just over an hour ago. It is lurching out down between Dickey Beach and Currumundi. Alex through to Maroochydore. Coolum through to Sumas and the southern corner of Alexandra Bay. 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
0: The Rattler, my second home. I haven't been for a while, but there's a reason to head out very soon.
1: Well, there's always a reason. How about this? 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
0: Your chance to get amongst the goblins and the warlocks. In fact, I'm going to take my bewitched magic with me and tinkle my nose and see if that gets me a front seat passage.
1: I was thinking more along the lines of Harry Potter. What about that?
0: Oh, when they say wizards, I think a bewitched, but it's all about magic, it's all about powers, it's all about, you know, just doing the right thing.
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0: 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What are you doing there?
1: They'll come dressed in costume and along the way you'll encounter some special characters.
0: Yeah, they've got plenty of costumes. I hope they wear them at muster when we see them over the next few days.
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0: Big 96 with Bilko and Jade for breakfast. This time tomorrow, we shall be paving the way for Taylor Moss. She'll be on the stage directly behind us as she gets ready to do her session. So she will be our last guest tomorrow. In fact, she's doing a Dolly Parton tribute as well. We'll depart with that tomorrow. But big show lineup tomorrow. We're going to be on the Optus Hill stage. But first, we're going to get through a big day of just hanging at muster today.
1: We have got 24 hours of massiveness, of musterness, of all the good things that happen in the Emmamore State Forest. And if you do see us driving around in the Zinc Ute, flag us down, wave us down.
0: Yeah, we're up for a convo. And if you want to get a photo with Waz around your brand new mascot, he's been doing the rounds of schools.
1: Yes.
0: Please partake and hashtag Gimby Muster and Zinc 96. That'd be great.
1: Gimby Scouts has been looking after him, so we do thank them for that.
0: I wonder if I can put him in the stage cage there at Paulson's Hill, the Bundy Bar.
1: We don't want people to throw stuff at him.
0: No,
1: I
0: think they'll want to rip the cage apart to get. In fact, Wazza has that magnetism that people want. They want to take his shirt off.
1: We should do it Islands in the Stream, you and I, a duet in the cage bar.
0: Will they let us sing?
1: Probably not. Yeah. Anyway, guys, we are muster
0: I just
1: bound.
0: Want to ask. I just want to ask all the artists, if they're listening in, can you do I'm sure they will, but a Dolly song here or there in your set would go down nicely just for everyone to remember the great lady herself. That's all we ask.
1: We will be out about wandering between stages. Say good day if you see us. But anyway, muster on and we'll see you tomorrow. Bye.
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9: Good morning, Bruce Atkinson with you. One of the people charged with murdering a man in his Sunshine Coast home last year has been committed to stand trial in the Supreme Court. News Corp is reporting Keisha Jade Skye appeared in the Maroochydore Magistrates Court yesterday. It's alleged she was involved in the fatal stabbing of Dravko Bilic in his home on July 13 last year. Police are appealing for dashcam vision as investigations continue into a crash in Batinia earlier this week. Around 7:40 on Tuesday night, a Red Holden Commodore was seen driving dangerously along Kawana Way before colliding with a grey Toyota Corolla. The Holden kept going and crashed into trees nearby. The driver of the Toyota, a 16-year-old Peachester learner driver, was taken to hospital in a stable condition. The driver of the Holden, a 25-year-old Palmview woman, suffered a broken wrist and was taken to hospital for treatment. There are calls today for donations to fund research, safe sleep education and vital support for families devastated by the loss of a pregnancy, baby or child this Red Nose Day. Around 3,000 little lives are lost suddenly and unexpectedly in Australia each year, with a further 1 in 4 pregnancies ending in miscarriage. Red Nose Australia's CEO, Amy Cooper, says donations make support for grieving families easier to access.
10: In your local community, families whose babies or children do tragically die can access our grief and bereavement support services. 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
9: There are numerous activities happening locally today. Dolphins star Felice Kafusi says they're taking things week by week as the side inches closer to its first ever final series. The Finns faced the Roosters on Saturday in what will be a top four showdown.
11: I don't think we've actually played like a full 80 minutes of footy. We've got two more weeks to build on that.
9: In national news, Foreign Minister Penny Wong has described as devastating the loss of life in Nepal, where a number of Australians are missing and more than 150 people have died as a result of flash flooding. More than 400 people are unaccounted for. DFAT says it's urgently working to confirm the welfare of Aussies in the area. And the GST debate is set to drag on, with a number of premiers expected to demand more federal funding after the Prime Minister backed the current deal that benefits Western Australia. And now with sport, here's Donald Mayo.
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12: In sport, Adelaide coach Matthew Nicks has praised skipper Jordan Dawson for his inspirational speech at this week's AFL Awards night.
13: Whilst we've all been there to support him, in a way, this is a guy who's turned that around and supported the entire group.
12: That's on Fox there. Parramatta set to make a huge play for Newcastle star Bradman Best if he remains on the open market in November. The Knights and the Star Centre are still yet to come to terms on a new deal, his current contract expiring at the end of next year. That's the latest news in sport.
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0: Perfect day for the first day of muster. 25 the top, 25 tomorrow, 24 Saturday with some slight showers maybe in the afternoon. Certainly some wet weather into Sunday and Monday as we start to get into spring. Overnight's in the double digits and a bit breezy from Sunday afternoon.
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Zinc 96 has Gympie Noosa in the Kalula Coast's favourite playlist. 80s hits you love. Your favourites from the 90s and 2000s. I have a me back to the sweet times, the hot nights. 60s and 70s tracks that stand the test of time. 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

0: Classic 96. It's the Feel Good Workday with the crotch grabber himself, Wacko. It's Bilko this morning. Reminder next week, two big chances to win some big events here at Zinc Noosa Show. Family passes coming your way. We'll tell you how it's going to work, but it involves your favourite tune and your car horn. We'll say more Monday. And Meet Noosa is back for the second year in a row. If you want to meet your match, we'll explain that again Monday. Yeah, two opportunities to win in Noosa next week here at Zinc.
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1: Turning the clock back on August 27, the day in 1912, when Tarzan, King of the Apes, made his first appearance in a magazine serial. The first book came out 2 years later, and then there were the movies. The legendary Tarzan call of Johnny Weissmuller. The Guinness Book of World Records was first published in 1955.
2: The Guinness Records book is a fascinating volume. Every official record you can think of, from piano smashing to egg throwing to go-go dancing.
1: Now, it was on this day in 1964 that Mary Poppins, starring Julie Andrews and Dick Van Dyke, premiered. That famous meeting between the Beatles and Elvis took place at the King's House in Beverly Hills in 1965.
3: The Beatles are walking in the house, and it's like introducing royalty to royalty. Nobody said anything.
1: The Beatles did have plenty to say, though, 2 years later, in tribute to their manager, Brian Epstein, who died aged 32 in 1967 on this day.
4: Any thoughts we have of him will travel to him wherever he is.
1: And the Kookaburras broke their Olympic curse, winning their first gold medal in 2004.
5: The Kookaburras have exploded.
6: Oh, can you believe that goal?
1: Back to the Beatles, because Ringo Starr's wife, actress Barbara Bach, celebrates a special birthday. The Russian spy in the Bond classic The Spy Who Loved Me is 80.
7: When this mission is over, I will kill you.
1: Actress and singer Toddy Goldsmith turned 64, starred in The Young Doctors and Prisoner before forming the Shantuzies. Football manager, former boss of the Socceroos, Ange Postecoglou, is 61.
8: Yeah, not ignoring form and fitness and also having an eye to future.
1: That kicks off an incredible list of sporting birthdays on August 27, including golfers Bernard Langer and Jordan Spieth, Formula One driver Gerhard Berger, Spanish tennis player Carlos Moya, former Australian test bowler Andy Bickle, and milestone celebration for nine-time Grand Prix winner Aussie Mark Webber. He's 50.
9: Mark Webber, you have won the Monaco Grand Prix.
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11: Well played, Alex Carey. That is a superb inning.
1: Finally, and while we're talking sporting greats and cricketers, top of the heap is the great Sir Don Bradman. The Don was born on this day in 1908, died aged 92 in 2001.
12: Now, there are lots and lots and lots of people who batted for longer than that.
1: Remembering Sir Don Bradman on August 27.
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0: Big 96 on the Feel Good Workday. Marnie, to continue after the news, we are off to muster. The Zinc U loaded up, ready to go. We've got a new battery in there. That failed this morning. That was a load of fun. Watch us with Jake Whittaker going around those campsites round about 3-ish this afternoon. We'll have Wazza on board and a whole load of fun. And don't forget, tomorrow morning, live from the Optus Hill main stage from 6 here at Zinc 96.
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9: Hi, I'm Donna DeMayo. Foreign Minister Penny Wong has described as devastating the loss of life in Nepal, where a number of Australians are missing and more than 150 people have died as a result of flash flooding. More than 400 people remain unaccounted for. Meanwhile, Social Services Minister Tanya Plibersek on the ABC says DFAT says it's urgently working to confirm the welfare of Aussies in the area.
10: We're very concerned. The images are very disturbing indeed. We do know that there are Australians in the area. We don't know exactly how many.
9: The Fair Work Commission's handing community and disability workers some extra cash. It has approved an increase to their vehicle allowance, putting up to $60 extra in their pockets each week. British actor Tim Curry has died at the age of 80, best known for his role as Dr. Frankenfurter in the Rocky Horror Show. And the fundraising target for Red Nose Day this year is $2 million, as Aussies today get involved to raise much-needed funds for life-saving research.
8: The look you love for less at QEBS, Commercial Road, Kooluan.
9: In AFL, the Cats coach Chris Scott says Max Holmes remains an outside chance for next week's elimination final, telling 360 the medical team is happy with his recovery.
11: Early on, they were sort of thinking it was more likely that, even in an optimistic case scenario, he would not play until sort of week two or three of the finals, but that's certainly on the table now.
9: And over to NRL, round 26 will begin tonight in Brisbane. The Broncos will be hosting the Storm. And that's the latest news and sport.
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13: A mostly fine sunny day today. A few clouds around, but no rain, says the Bureau, with gorgeous tops of 25 degrees and down to 11 degrees tonight.
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